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0: Booker and Stryker on Alt 98.7, commercial-free hour. The Woody Show starts us off in the morning with the tickets for the Ocean Way Festival. We keep it going all the way till 7 o'clock. Your chance to win is coming up. But first, Stryker, with everything happening in the world.
1: You know, we've chatted a lot about the late Dolly Parton today, who passed away at 80 years old, and how great she was for over six decades, and her songwriting capability and her acting and her performances. She did a song with Kenny Rogers called Islands in the Stream. Mm-hmm. And I bring this up because you think of Kenny Rogers and Dolly Parton, you think country music. This song went number one on the Billboard Hot 100 charts way back in like 1983. So she's coming off the movie 9 to 5, mm-hmm. number one at the box office, the song 9 to 5, album number one. Then Kenny Rogers puts this on his album, mm-hmm. and this goes number one. I remember this on a station called the Mighty 690
0: yep.
1: on my clock radio here in LA, and this song was on every 10 seconds.
0: Really?
1: Yeah.
0: Here she is.
2: Hold me closer and I feel no pain at the feet of my heart. We got something.
1: Booker, I will give you
0: Dolly,
1: keep
0: Dolly.
1: That on for a second if you can. I will give you I will buy you two vodka sodas if you can tell me who wrote this song.
0: Islands in the Stream.
1: And I'll give you some clues.
0: Diane Warren.
1: It's not Diane Warren. It's not Kenny Rogers. And not Dolly Parton. But it's by a band who is probably responsible for the greatest soundtrack in the history of movies.
0: Bee Gees wrote this. I knew this.
1: Got it, baby.
0: I knew it. The Bee Gees, yeah. I knew this.
1: The Bee Gees.
0: It's that, but if you listen now, with that said, it's all you hear. You're like, this is the Bee Gees.
1: You're absolutely
0: each
1: right.
0: Other. Uh-huh.
2: From yeah. one lover to
0: oh, Dolly, Dolly, Dolly. She preached kindness. She was all about kindness and being kind to other people. And gee, what a spirit. What a great lady.
1: TMZ, as we are chatting live on Alt 98.7 at 5:15, just put up on their site that she was suffering from cancer.
0: Yeah. I think I'd heard that.
1: A brief battle, it said.
0: Yeah.
1: And she passed away.
0: I think
1: away
0: I'd heard that, and I accidentally said that once because I think I knew somebody that knew that. But yeah.
1: We send our condolences to her family, her friends, and the millions and millions of fans out there.
0: And Miley Cyrus as well. That's her godmother.
1: That's right. You know the Bonnaroo Music Festival in Tennessee every year? Manchester, Tennessee. I've
0: Do
1: been
0: I?
1: To it. I worked it.
0: Yeah.
1: It's one of the longest running music festivals there is. It's taking a hiatus.
0: Really?
1: It's going to take at least a year off.
0: That's good, though. You know, I think some festivals should. They get a little crunchy. You know what I mean? Like, yeah, this again.
1: It's okay to go away and miss. Like, we're going to miss you.
0: Yeah, let me miss you. Like when we were young, took a year off this year, right?
1: That's exactly right.
0: And that's nice. We'll come back and all-time low, and they'll be ready to go again.
1: It's all-time low story of the year. The U's.
0: Right.
1: We're getting Weezer
0: AFI's
1: on there.
0: AFI's coming.
1: AFI. Yeah. That's right.
0: I'll say back.
1: Oh, my God. It's so funny, Booker.
0: They
1: very,
0: all
1: can very
0: go on
1: good.
0: Vacation this year.
1: Yes. The L.A. Air Taxis, they hope to have them ready for the 2028 L.A. Summer Olympics. They were unveiled at L.A. Live this past weekend.
0: They look cool, don't they?
1: Oh, they look it was yeah, they fantastic.
0: Got, like, they got all these little mini propellers, so they look like they got like 20 propellers on them. Which means if like two or three go out, no big deal. You got like 17 more.
1: What I was looking for, Booker, was, okay, how did they get these amazing-looking air taxis to L.A. Live? They flew in, right? Now they brought them in a truck. I want to see them flying first before
0: I
1: get in one of these.
0: Right.
1: Four passengers, all electric. So far, the FAA, there's no approval on these things.
0: Of course not.
1: We'll see what happens in the next couple of years. Did you know that August 24th, which was yesterday, is the most used sick day of the year? I was off yesterday. Yeah. Not sick. It was a vacation day. But keep that in mind if you were off yesterday.
0: Yesterday, Kobe Day. So you can remember that.
1: 8/24.
0: There you go.
1: Also the birthday of my Brit, which is why I took
0: there
1: the day
0: go.
1: Off.
0: I'm yeah,
1: taking birthdays off for girlfriends.
0: Have
1: what the hell's
0: you.
1: Going
0: What's
1: on
0: wrong
1: here?
0: With you? I don't even take my own birthday off.
1: I didn't take my birthday off either.
0: Well, it's special if you take it off for your significant
1: it's
0: other. You
1: awesome
0: know what I mean?
1: If you do
0: As a matter of fact, I'm going to put that in the vacation request
1: right
0: for
1: there.
0: Now.
1: Go ahead. There's coyotes out there running around. Everyone knows that. Burbank, Hollywood, Tarzana. There's also a couple of bears running around Tarzana hanging out with these two coyotes playing grab ass in the street.
0: That's true. And my neighbors, this is big news. One of my neighbors like stopped us the other day. We were walking the dogs and they're like, hey, we got video of it. So we like a group neighbor chat and there's video of like a bear and there's coyotes. It's cool. It's like a zoo in my neighborhood.
1: If you're walking your dogs, Booker, and you see that bear 100 yards ahead, do you immediately turn around or do you stop and watch it for a little bit?
0: See, that's the problem. Those dogs of mine, if we're walking all three of them, it's party time because they're going to rush right at the bear.
1: Full send.
0: They're not going to be like afraid of it. No way. The honey badger. Yeah, the honey badger don't care. Okay.
1: I think a bear is probably number one on my list that scares me the most if I saw it in the wild.
0: Yeah.
1: Because it's a fact. I'm not outrunning the bear. If I was able to climb a tree, which I'm not. Right. They climb trees, and I'm not going to get high enough where it's not going to grab me down.
0: Right.
1: And even if it's just messing with me, tear my skin right off my body.
0: And you wouldn't do that like stern thing where you would yell at the bear like, back bear! You would never do that.
1: I would probably do that because you're supposed to do that.
0: I know.
1: And stand tall.
0: Think you'd freeze
1: get
0: up.
1: Get bear! Move bear! Meanwhile, I'm sprinting out of there. Dodgers are playing Atlanta right now. Not doing great. The Angels are home versus Cleveland. I'm Stryker. That's all I got.
0: Ocean Way Festival. Those passes coming up before 6 o'clock. Hang out to get those. Also, iHeartRadio Music Festival. Festival is the word. 200-200. Text that. Festival for $1,000 and tickets to the show, which the Pumpkins just added, by the way.

0: Oh, hey, bro, oh, bro, you see that?
1: Wait a minute, you have two kids now?
0: No, no, no, I don't have kids. I just know them very
1: well. Okay, what are you talking about? You're like, I got a 24-year-old and a 20-year-old.
0: In my life that I talked to, it's like, I'm in, anyway. Quit saying videotaping. That's me, that sounds old. Like, if you've got your phone and you're going to film your kids at the soccer game, don't say I'm going to videotape you.
1: Videotape.
0: Just say I'm going to record you.
1: I'm going to record you, okay?
0: Videotape.
1: I like this, continue.
0: All right, don't say the pound sign anymore. Hashtag. You say hashtag.
1: This is pound sign. Right, so far I'm feeling very young.
0: You're doing
1: Continue.
0: Good. You're very good. You're 19-year-old Booker.
1: 22.
0: Right now, going off the rails. Don't say half past or quarter till anymore, because nobody is looking at the clock anymore. They're looking at their digital numbers.
1: Half past, I never would. I think I would say quarter till.
0: You
1: is it
0: would?
1: A quarter till? Now?
0: No, you wouldn't do that.
1: But what would I say? If it was, I would just say the time. What time is it?
0: Right. You would say, oh, it's 5:32. You're not going to say it's half past five.
1: True. I would never say that. But would I say it's quarter till six? I think I might. I'm checking myself as a might on that one. Continue.
0: Don't call them Airbuds or EarPods. Call them AirPods. I'm calling you out on this, buddy.
1: Because I never know what... I don't know what they're called. I'm always like, are they earbuds, the earpods, the earbuddies? I don't know. The white things in your ears. They look like little tampons.
0: Well, they're all different colors now. I don't know if you white Booker.
1: They have different colors?
0: Yes, they do.
1: I have the white ones.
0: You know what's really fun?
1: How cool am I?
0: If you had a gig, and I have this, where, and Booker sees it happen to me all the time, and I see it with him, where we know the word we want to say, but in that millisecond, we forget how to pronounce it. Mm. Like with you, with the AirBuds, EarPods, it's AirPods. That's what they're called.
1: That's, we're locking in AirPods.
0: You're locking AirPods.
1: AirPods, got it.
0: And don't say shrink, say therapist. I'm always going to say shrink.
1: Really?
0: Yeah, I talked to my shrink the other day.
1: You FaceTime. You don't say shrink, do you?
0: Do I say, on the radio, I say therapist.
1: Yeah.
0: But I think shrink is funny.
1: Yeah. I don't think I've ever... Well, I don't go to the shrink, that's why. I'm perfectly normal upstairs.
0: Sure you are.
1: I think I need to go to the shrink here.

0: Booker and Stryker. Ocean Way Festival. Tickets coming up from the Corona Beach Club studios at Alt 98.7. I talked about this for a second yesterday. Is this too soon? I believe it was Wednesday or Thursday of last week you delivered the story about the dude from ZZ Top dying, the drummer.
1: Yeah. Yeah.
0: Right?
1: Yeah. Yeah.
0: Okay. So what did ZZ Top do this weekend?
1: Probably mourn, hang out in their homes, talk about the good old days, maybe make a video of the highlights of their career with the late drummer and watch it.
0: Lubbock, Texas, please welcome ZZ Top.
2: What do you mean?
0: They played a damn show. They had a new drummer already, and I believe this isn't the first time. I believe when the bassist died, I believe they did the same thing. They marched the band out. Like, they didn't even give him a weekend, Stryker. Not a damn weekend. Isn't that wrong? Too soon?
1: It is a great question, and I truly believe everybody heals differently and mourns differently.
0: Come on.
1: No, hold on.
0: Come on.
1: Listen, there's been pro athletes.
0: It's been 5 days. These guys made music since, what, the 70s? Not to give them, like, take the weekend off.
1: There have been athletes who lose, like, a parent or something or a sibling, and they're playing in the game the next day, and I couldn't do that.
0: Yeah, I guess. I mean, look.
1: These guys have been playing music, as you said, for 50 years.
0: Right.
1: It does seem like maybe you need a little time to chill
0: out
1: for
0: a second.
1: Right?
0: Just say, it's okay if you cancel that show. But no, they played a normal set. And the thing is, they already had somebody ready to go on drums. I mean, I don't know, maybe...
3: You're crazy about a shirtless man.
0: Maybe that's not too hard to play.
1: I believe that they had somebody filling in already. Previous, and I don't have every detail of ZZ Top going on, but I think they did. But you're making a great point, which leads me to the following question. God forbid something happens to either of us.
0: Oh, yes.
1: You got to be on that day to talk about one another, right?
0: Right.
1: You're not going to be at home.
0: Brother, I'm living this. I do a podcast with Perez Hilton. I'm actually living this at this moment. Like, what do I do? You know, so yeah, the show must go on. That's what I always say. But man, if I dip out, I expect you here the next day. I want a good show.
1: I have to start digging up highlights to play. That's going to be a pain in the ass. Edward, DJ, give me some best ofs. Yeah. Crickets.
0: Yeah.
1: Buddy, I'll put in a good 2 hours for you. I promise.
0: Then you'll be too distraught. No, I know you. You'll be too distraught, air quotes, to come to work for at least 2 weeks.
1: Here's what I'm going to do.
0: What are you going to do for
1: don't,
0: me?
1: Don't play a song. Don't get me out of this early like we're at the Oscars. I'm going to play a lot of Pearl Jam.
0: I like that idea. A lot of 1975 for me.
1: A lot of the 1975.
0: Goodbye, audience.
1: And I will say, I don't know why this guy liked the 1975 so much. They are a great band, but what is it? Was he sleeping with Matty Healy? What the hell is going on with
0: Booker? What's happening? How about tickets to Ocean Way? We have those now.
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0: Mike Hamm, Booker, and Stryker. 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
1: It's brand new. It's the, inaugural Santa Monica Festival. Mm-hmm. Jack White, The Killers, Sublime, and many more. 2 days in September. Let's give away some passes, Booker.
0: Annika is listening in Whittier. How are you?
2: What's up, Annika?
3: Hey. Hey, guys. What's going on?
1: Everything's going all right. What about you, other than winning passes for the festival?
3: No way. Oh, my God. This is so amazing. Thank you.
0: Santa Monica Beach. First time ever. This is cool. So no one really knows what to expect except for some great music from The Killers and Jack White, Olivia Dean, and more. Congratulations to you.
3: Perfect. Thanks, guys.
0: Put her on hold. Let's get out of here.
1: It's time to go. What a fun Tuesday show.
0: That was fun.
1: Yeah, man. Have a good night, everybody.
0: Danica after 6. Booker and Stryker back tomorrow. 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
0: LA's Alternative Rock.

What is up? It's Alt 98.7, LA's alternative rock. I'm Danica Lopez, hanging out with you tonight. I literally can't believe we're in the last little bit of August. That's wild. It's almost September, which means Ocean Way Fest going down in a month in Santa Monica. The Killers will be there. Jack White, Sublime, I'll have tickets to that for you. Later on in the hour, I'll let you know when to call in for that. I'll also have Avenged Sevenfold and Good Charlotte tickets in the 7 and 8 p.m. hour. Lots going on tonight, so don't go anywhere. Here's Dexter and the Moon Rocks. It's Freaking Out.

I'm just a girl hanging out with you on the radio. It's Alt 98.7, Ellie's Alternative Rock. I'm Danica Lopez. Dude, I want you to go to Ocean Wave Fest. It looks amazing. It's 2 days going down in Santa Monica at the end of September. The Killers, Sublime, Jack White, they'll all be there, and hopefully you will be too. I have your tickets to that in about 15 minutes. It's Alt 98.7.

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98 Bit. Congrats to them going to Ocean Wave Fest at the end of next month. We'll have more tickets for you all this week. All the info on our Instagram at Alt987FM. I'm Danica Lopez. Hang out here right after Franz Ferdinand. Have our new music discovery for the week, which is incredible. I want you to hear it. So keep it here. It's Alt987.

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It's all 98.7 LA's alternative rock. I'm Danica Lopez. Dude, I'm so over this heat. Okay, it's so hard to get into like the approaching spooky season in 100 degree heat. I was like kind of decorating for Halloween and like sweating at the same time. I'm like, this is not the biz. Like, I'm so ready for some cooler temps, which I think we're getting next week, hopefully. So fingers crossed. Here's Tame Impala and Jenny right now with Dracula.

Kings of Leon, Alt 98.7. Those guys were in an episode of It's Always Sunny in Philadelphia many, many years ago. Who knows? Maybe they'll make an appearance this season. That'd be so great. The new season actually just started. Pretty good so far. I watched the new episodes they put out, and it feels like classic Always Sunny if you're a big fan of that show. Go check it out. I'm Danica Lopez. I have your Avenged Sevenfold and Good Charlotte tickets. You're playing BMO Stadium this Sunday. I'll hook it up in a couple of songs in like 10 minutes. It's Alt 98.7.

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It's LA's alternative rock, Alt 98.7. I'm Danica Lopez, BMO Stadium. It's going down this Sunday with Avenged Sevenfold and Good Charlotte. It's going to be such a good night. Just love both those bands. I want you to be there. Call me 800-782-7987, caller 98. 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

0: 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Zendaya. 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

Big congrats to my caller 98, seeing Avenged Sevenfold and Good Charlotte this Sunday at BMO Stadium. Got another shot at tickets in the next hour. So, you know, you got to stay here and hang out and listen to more music. Here's new Noah Kahan. 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

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It's Alt 98.7. I'm Danica Lopez. We were so lucky to have our dudes Almost Monday play Alter Ego in January. They were here at Alt 98.7 doing a small private show as well. And then they're playing the Belasco October 20th. And if you haven't seen these guys live, go do that. They are super fun. This is No More Regrets.

Jimmy Eat World with Sweetness, Alt 98.7. And if you'd rather have sweets for dinner, it's National Banana Split Day. I say, you know, we can't eat lettuce, right? We can't eat eggs. We can't eat all these foods. Go get some ice cream. I feel like that's pretty safe. It's Alt 98.7, Ellie's Alternative Rock. Thanks for hanging.

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It's Loser. But if you're hanging out here on Alt 98.7, you're a winner, my friend. I'm Danica Lopez. You want to go see Good Charlotte and Avenged Sevenfold at BMO Stadium this Sunday? I have tickets to that. 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

I'm Danica Lopez. It's Alt 98.7, LA's alternative rock. I have seriously been obsessed with this song since Cage the Elephant released it. I am stoked for the new record. That's out in early 2027. This

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1: Here is this fly that's in my house. Oh, my God. One of my pet peeves is, like, I keep the screen door closed 24-7. I hate when bugs get in my house. I got this fly in over the weekend, and I cannot get it out. Like, if I had cameras, you'd see me swatting all day, going crazy trying to get this thing, and I can't get it. It's driving me effing insane. Right. Oh, yeah. My God, I would orgasm if I could kill it right now. Like, but it's been driving, and then when you lay down to go to bed, and all you hear is like this.
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Weezer and Wednesday. We might as well be strangers. That's a lot of W's. It's Alt-98.7 New Music Discovery. Weezer's brand new record, the Gold Album, is out now. Came out this past Friday. They're playing our iHeartRadio Music Festival, by the way, which you can still get tickets to. It's coming up. It's in September. Hopefully we'll see you there. It's Alt-98.7.

It's all 98.7 LA's Alternative Rock. I'm Danica Lopez. Love playing you new bands you might not be familiar with on the radio. And maybe, you know, you're pretty new to Dexter and the Moonrocks and you want to see them live. They are going to be at the Palladium Saturday, September 26th. These guys are just so cool. And they self-describe themselves as Western Space Grunge, which I think is perfect, honestly. Here's Freaking Out. 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

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God, she is so rad. 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This Friday, you guys, Olivia Rodrigo is guest hosting. I'm freaking out. My boss, Lisa Warden, who is the host, also freaking out. Do not miss it. 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

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If you were at the Hollywood Bowl a couple nights ago, you might have seen the Foo Fighters with the LA Philharmonic. Oh my God, I heard it was awesome. 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
1: There is this fly that's in my house. 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I hate when bugs get in my house. 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Like if I had cameras, you'd see me swatting all day, going crazy trying to get this thing, and I can't get it. 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

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You just got to hang out and listen to great music. I got that for you. I'm Danica Lopez. Got Green Day, New Modest Mouse, 21 Pilots. I'll come in your way after Tame Impala and Jenny. It's Dracula.

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I am so excited for this new festival popping up. It's in Santa Monica next month at the end of September. Ocean Wave Fest, The Killers, Jack White, Sublime going to be there. We'll have more tickets for you all this week. Listen in. Let's play some Sublime right now.

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That song is still so massive. They released it in February of this year. I've heard it on so many reels. 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It's Temper City, LA dudes. That's self-aware. Alt 98.7 really psyched. And they finally give us their debut record. I'm here for it. 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Happy Tuesday.

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3: 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This is Steve Lacy with Oh Yeah. 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

It's all 98.7. Thank you so much for hanging out here tonight. Appreciate it. I got to get out of here. But don't worry, more Ocean Way Fest ticks for you. We got them tomorrow. Listen in at Alt987FM on our Instagram if you want some more info. Stay here for Emerging Alt, by the way. It's our new music show with Alex Mack. He's got New Fontaines, D.C., Noah Kahn, Linda Lindas, Biba Doobie, and so much more. Have a good one. It's Alt987, LA's alternative rock.

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3: I've been looking forward to this hour all day today. It's Alex Mack, your host here on iHeartRadio's Emerging Alt. Just your full hour of all new stuff. And look, I say this because Tuesday is for sure at least my least favorite day of the week. It just, you know, you're like kind of stuck. Like Monday, you expect to be kind of a bummer. And then by Wednesday, you're like, okay, we're halfway through the week. Thursday's obviously basically the weekend. Then Friday, you're good. But Tuesday, we're in this like weird liminal space. So we're going to get through it together with Noah Kahan on the show tonight. I got the Linda Lindas. We're doing the Beaches and Evanescence, the Neighborhood. My friends in Joyce Manor. We got Violet Grohl, Young the Giant, a ton more. All coming up. So make sure you hang out here on Emerging Alt. And we're kicking off the show tonight with this one, brand new Fontaine's DC, which I am stoked on. Song's called Marianne.

Alt 98.7. What's up? It's Alex Mack, your host here on Emerging Alt. You know, I gotta be honest with you, I feel like 2026 has been like super heavy on nostalgia, and I don't mean that in a bad way. I just feel like we're getting a lot of it, and it's kind of making me think about like my own life and like my own nostalgia, especially this Linda song, kind of, you know, that feeling of like what it feels like to be a grown up and responsibilities. Hey, just decipher the lyrics for yourself on this one. It's called Burning Out.

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0: Hey, what's going on? It's Alex Mack, your host here on Emerging Alt. Honestly, just want to do a quick check-in. Right, I just played you the new one from Linda Linda's. This one's called Burning Out. It's awesome. Noah Kahan before that kicked off the show with New Fontaine's DC. So let me know what you've thought so far. If certain songs stood out, or maybe there's something else you want to hear later tonight. Maybe something from yesterday or last week. Let me know. Like, it's our show. You know, you can chime in whenever. 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That's our talkback feature. It's the same thing as when you, like, normally request a song on the app. Except this time, I want you to just, you know, tell me what you think. Or, you know, a request. Whatever works. Like, I want us to, you know, feel like we're hanging out with all this new music. So hit me up and tell me where you're hanging out. The show's coast to coast, so shout out your city.
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Alt 98.7. Hey, what's up? My name's Alex Mack. I am your host here on Emerging Alt. About to play this one from the Beaches. It's called Edge of the Earth, and I love like the first lyric because it makes me feel not so alone in the sense that I have no idea what any of like the zodiac personality characteristics are. You know, people like I'll say like, oh, I'm a Sagittarius. Well, I'm a cusp, like last day of Scorpio, first day of Sagittarius. And people are like, oh, that makes so much sense. So for them to start this song saying like, she's a fire sign, I don't know what that means. I'm like, okay, good. It's not just me. It's on this song called Edge of the Earth. She's

Alt 98.7. What's up? My name is Alex Mack. I am your host here on Emerging Alt, coast to coast on iHeartRadio. And look, I have never been the kind of radio host to, like, I don't know. Wow, this is so funny. I'm not doing this on purpose. I almost said Be Private, which is the name of this song from The Neighborhood. But my point is, I just looked up The Neighborhood to see kind of what the band's up to, what Jesse, the lead singer, is getting into. And I mean, he like never wears a shirt on stage anymore. That guy makes me want to get tattoos. He's fully covered in tattoos. I have one. It's dumb. It's like hidden on my thigh. I'm like, man, maybe, should I get like a sleeve now? Be cool like that guy? I don't know. Listen to the music first, then decide on the tattoos. Song's called Private.

Alt-98.7, LA's alternative rock. I'm not going to lie, I was pretty proud of myself when I got to meet the guys in Joyce Manor and ask them about this song. I was like, hey, here's what I think the lyrics are about. And they were like, no, yeah, that's definitely it. And we found out more that the bar that he's talking about is just like a bar that was close to his apartment. You know, I mean, he says it in the song, but just finding out it's a real story made it pretty cool. Sad lyrics, fun song. Enjoy both. Joyce Manor right now. It's I Used to Go to This Bar.

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0: That song just brings me so much joy. Like, even though the lyrics are sad, it's so good. It's Joyce Manor. Just played you. I used to go to this bar here on Emerging Alt. My name's Alex Mack. I am your host. And hey, still plenty of show left. Like, I got Buffalo Traffic Jam coming up. We're going to do the new Violet Grohl, Young the Giant, Miles Smith, Bleachers. So keep hanging here. And remember, we do this every weeknight at 11 o'clock. So if you missed something from earlier, hang out tomorrow. Or let me know what you need more of on the show. You can always hit me up on the free iHeartRadio app or DM me even. Like, if we're not friends on Instagram yet, we got to fix that. It's just at Alex Mack Live. You can always send requests, questions, comments, whatever. 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

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For as long as I've talked about Violet Grohl here on your new music show on Emerging Alt, I've tried really hard to make sure we're separating, like, Violet Grohl from her dad, from Dave Grohl, so it's not like, oh, she's just famous because her dad's in the Foo Fighters. Like, she's so clearly very talented and, like, making it on her own, but you can't argue with the fact that, like, those have to be some good music genes, man. That's crazy. The new one from Violet right now, it's Bugging the Cake.

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Hey, appreciate you hanging out. My name's Alex Mack. I host this new music hour. It's called Emerging Alt because it is all new music, all hour, and I do this every weeknight at 11. So if you've enjoyed the show tonight, make sure you hang again tomorrow, the rest of this week. Add a couple new songs to your playlist. Yeah, I got you the new Miles Smith right now. This is Hold Me in the Dark.

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0: And there goes the last of the commercials. 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
2: Today is Wednesday. It is August the 26th, 2026. My name is Woody. That is Greg Gorey.
4: Hi, Woody.
2: We got Menace.
5: What is up? 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
2: There is Seabass.
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7: Hello.
2: There's Jeff G.
8: Hello.
2: Morgan is our associate producer. We got Vaughn, our video producer. Dumbass Tyler is here. We got Bort. We got Benji. Phones are open, 877-44-WOODY. Text us over to 22987 with whatever you got. We'll get into all the trending news headlines. Birthdays, porno birthday coming up here in a minute. Also a round of do you buy it?
7: Okay.
2: I don't know if you believe this. We might have brought this up before. And if we did, I apologize. But there's another wrinkle to it that I know we haven't discussed before.
5: Okay.
2: And I thought of Greg when...
4: Oh, babe.
2: When I saw it.
4: Okay.
2: So that's why I wanted to bring it up.
4: All right.
2: But today, August 26th. Today is National Dog Day.
7: Oh,
2: yeah, it's National Dog Day.
5: Shout out to dogs.
2: Today is National Day of Repentance.
7: Okay, repent, everybody.
2: Okay. It's, Seabass, you should already know this. What is today?
9: National Love a Woman Day.
2: You know what? It has to do with women.
9: Thank you.
2: It is Women's Equality Day.
9: Yes, queen. That's every day.
2: I figured you already knew that.
9: Because every day is.
2: Yeah, Anakana, he is the lead feminist here.
9: Yeah. And he is. I like to say women should get more than equality. They've had it too hard for too long.
4: Sort of superiority?
9: Yeah. Yes, exactly.
2: Yep. All right, today is National Cherry Popsicle Day.
7: Meh.
2: Greg, today is National Toilet Paper Day.
4: Oh, great.
2: And it's because today, for Menace, you, today in history, today in 1871... The first roll of toilet paper was sold.
5: Oh, rip.
2: Yeah.
7: Literally.
4: They used corn cobs up until
5: then? Yeah, that's what I heard. Corn cobs.
4: Or like random leaves.
2: I mean, you know,
4: leaves.
2: Whatever. Mm-hmm. Now, if you look at the patent application for the perforated, you know, toilet paper or whatever, it's supposed to go over.
7: Yeah, they say bangs, not mullet.
2: Yeah.
7: Over, not under.
2: And I understand. I mean, unless you're lazy and you just don't care. And you put it on there, and you'll just spin it around until it starts, you know, dropping down. But like, what sense does it make to do the under? I don't know. Like, there's no way. You can't tell me it's convenient.
9: Yeah, you're just not paying attention.
5: You're just that lazy,
4: and you just want to argue with somebody.
2: Right. Mm-hmm. All right. So here, do you buy it?
7: Okay.
2: All right. One of your favorites, Mila Kunis. So that was
4: I do love her.
2: That was one of the first things that made me think about Greg, because Greg
4: so great.
2: Greg does love him some Mila Kunis.
4: I sure do. She's been in some of the greatest movies ever.
2: Now, do you like That 70s Show?
4: You know what? Never watched it.
7: What?
5: Oh, wow.
4: I only like her movie.
5: Bad Moms.
2: Well, Greg, you...
4: Bad Moms is the best.
2: And Mila Kunis have something in common.
7: Ooh.
4: Okay.
2: Now, this isn't new. I have seen this video pop up before, but it's just another example of something I never believe. Mila Kunis makes this claim, and this is her interview on the Rich Eisen Show.
10: I've never seen a single episode of That 70s Show.
11: Get out of here.
10: Not one. And so the problem with that is I have no recollection of anything that I shot.
11: When did you know that show was a major hit?
10: I don't think I did. I was very naive. I didn't know it was a hit until I knew what my bank account was. And I didn't know what my bank account was until I was 18. And I was moving out. And my dad's like, look, I need to sit you down. We need to talk about your finances. And I was like, I don't care. And he goes, you have to sit down and listen to me. And then he like showed me my finances. And I was like, amazing. Like, it was just like icing on the cake, but could care less.
2: Yeah.
4: I totally believe her.
5: Yeah, because she actually worked at the pharmacy when she was still doing the TV show because her family owned a pharmacy.
2: I just don't know how you, like, to say that you didn't watch all of them, I believe that.
5: Mm-hmm.
2: But to say you've never watched one of them, I don't believe that.
4: I do.
2: She's very
4: trustworthy.
2: I don't believe I don't know. I just don't believe that you can spend that much time doing anything, like creating something, whatever you're creating. Yeah, and then you say... I never watched or listened to
7: yeah.
4: the final. She probably watched like certain takes, but didn't sit down and watch an episode.
2: She said she doesn't remember any line from it. She can't tell you any dialogue. She's never watched it. So like, I find that, you know, when people say that, I have a hard time believing that. It very well could be true. I just have a hard time believing you didn't watch once. Now, people say, well, Woody, you've never heard your own show. No, I have. I don't, on a regular basis, go back and listen to the podcast.
4: To the podcast,
2: I never listen to the podcast. Well, I can't say I never. 99% of the time, I never listen to the podcast unless somebody says, hey, what happened with Tyler's Tyler's lemonade stand or whatever thing that we were talking about or doing. Whatever. And then I'll go back and I'll go, here, check this out. And I'll pull it up. And then, but like for me myself and going back and listen to it, no. So is it possible? Yes. But for me to say I've never heard it would be a lie.
9: I'm more worried about the not knowing your money you were making. Like that's
2: well,
9: that's
2: you're a kid, right?
7: And she's leaving to her parents.
6: And she had very strict parents.
2: Yeah, she goes into that a little bit more. They were talking more about the money thing. So she was psyched, obviously, when she found out how much she made. Yeah, so Rich Eisen followed up with this question here.
11: So you didn't know what was in your bank account from that 70s show until your dad sat you down when it was
10: I did not know what was in my bank account from the age of 9. I had parents that took all my money, put in the bank account. Yeah. Like I have incredible parents. They worked full time. Mm-hmm. They had real jobs, like their own jobs. If I ever needed money as a kid, we had a drawer in the house that I would just like open and take like $20, $40, whatever
9: Sammy?
10: I needed. Like it was, there was like an open line of dialogue.
11: How about that?
10: And so I never thought about it.
2: That's so funny. I had the same thought when I heard that clip. I'm like, wow, this must be, did your family have a money drawer, Sammy?
4: The money drawer, Samantha.
5: Pay cash.
6: Because I'm young enough where we had cards by then, right? I took a card. There wasn't a money drawer.
2: She did mention that she had the card.
6: Right, Mila Kunis was in like Lisa Frank commercials and stuff when she was younger. So yeah, she was in a lot of stuff.
9: And she, I didn't realize either, she started both Family Guy and that 70s show when she was 15 years old. Mm. So that's, those are two big six-figure hits.
2: Yeah. Right, so, Greg, go online and type in Mila Kunis net worth.
4: Net worth.
2: Yeah. I'm surprised you haven't done that already.
5: I'm sure
4: I have. I just haven't memorized it.
5: Forgetting Sarah Marshall, because that was a good movie.
6: Friends with Benefits.
9: Greg.
2: That 70s show was a great show. So why wouldn't she? Why would she have watched that movie and not that 70s show?
5: Good question.
7: She was too busy dating.
4: $75 million.
7: God.
4: Nice.
7: God.
9: Greg. Okay.
2: That seems low.
9: Would you go fully straight for Mila Kunis?
4: Absolutely.
9: Like you had to marry her, live with her, only hook up with her.
4: 100%.
2: Yeah, he would.
4: I love.
2: I mean, he'd draw a mustache on her or something. You know what I mean?
4: No, she's hot.
2: He would get a set of truck nuts like you would normally put on a car.
4: I would totally go back.
2: And maybe,
4: get rid of that Ashton character.
5: And this is definitely a sign that no one listens to this show because you've shared this many times.
4: Yeah.
5: And she was here not too long ago. And no one told you.
4: No, well.
5: She hung out all day.
4: Oh, well.
2: Did you tell him?
5: I found out later. No one told me.
2: Okay.
4: You know what? I probably shouldn't be.
2: What? Nobody told us anything?
5: I know. Crazy.
4: That's weird. Guys.
5: What?
2: Yeah. Jeff, are you surprised by that? Because, like, before you worked here, you probably just assumed that, like, we knew about everything. And we try to tell people that all the time. Like, you want to see what not a big deal looks like? Come hang out here for 5 minutes. But now that you've been here for over a couple months now.
5: Yeah.
2: Are we exaggerating at all?
8: No. And I come from a place where nobody cares either. So it's just consistency.
2: It's more of the same, right?
8: It's more of the same.
2: Yeah.
8: But I'd be surprised because you guys are a big deal. And the fact that no one talks to you is pretty crazy.
2: It's weird.
5: Yeah,
2: it's really weird. Like, people think like, oh man, you guys are so, like, no, dude. No.
7: Yeah, they really roll out the red carpet when you walk in.
2: Yeah. Coming out here for 5 minutes. All right. 877-44-WOODY. 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

0: Happy birthday to Macaulay Culkin, who's 46 years old today.
1: Oh, speaking of Mila Kunis, that's her ex-boyfriend. Yeah. She dated for like 7 years.
0: Is that right?
1: Yeah.
0: Oh, I didn't know that.
1: While she was on that 70s show, she was dating him.
2: Doesn't he seem nuclear gay to anybody else?
0: Yes. No, he just seems nuclear odd.
2: He's very odd.
0: Yeah, just odd. Like, not uncool, like he'd be a dick or something, but just...
2: No.
3: Just had a strange life.
0: Just odd.
2: He's odd.
0: Yeah. John Mulaney is 44.
3: Love him.
0: Keke Palmer is 33. Melissa McCarthy is 56. Yeah. One of Greg's favorite movies, Bridesmaids.
2: Oh, God.
3: And The
0: Heat. And what?
3: The Heat.
2: The Heat.
0: Yeah, I just found out. Yeah. That's right.
2: I've probably seen Bridesmaids more than 50 times. Yeah.
1: Gilmore Girls?
4: Oh, yeah.
3: It's so weird that was her. And Mike and Molly, hello.
4: Yeah, and she's cousins with?
3: Jenny McCarthy.
0: That's right.
2: Did not know that.
0: Chris Pine is 46 years old today. Shirley Manson from the band Garbage is 60. Mike Coulter, Luke Cage, and the Marvel Universe is 50. And Chris Burke, tell your husband Andy. I know Andy's a big fan of Chris Burke. He was Corky on Life Goes On.
3: He is a fan.
2: Why does he?
0: I know he is.
2: He doesn't remind me of you, but when I hear about Chris Burke, I think of you.
0: Thank you, Greg. I don't appreciate that.
2: You've always liked Corky.
0: Because we're both special?
2: Yeah, well, there's that.
0: Growth to you?
2: Yes, that's why.
0: Chris Burke is 61. Your porno birthday today is Adria Ray. And today's birthday girl, she has seen more peckers than a woodpecker convention.
4: Wow.
0: 750 fine films, including Learn How to Swallow, Volume 1.
3: Wow.
0: She was in Touching My Private Cookie. Sammy, she was in Cheerleader Inserts Her Pom-Poms.
1: Oh, wow. Okay.
0: A lot of room in there. She was also in Santa's Wank Shop. Mm. Another one you might like.
1: Yeah.
0: You love Christmas. Seducing Stepdad for her vlog. Also, First Class Anal, Volume 1. Poolside Tongue Bath, Greg.
2: Ooh, yeah. Now you're talking.
0: Nanny accidentally bangs the wrong husband.
2: Oops.
3: Okay. Hey, when that happened.
0: And then who can forget her unforgettable role in It's Not Gay If a Girl Does It?
2: True.
4: Uh-huh.
2: Yeah.
0: That's Adria Ray, who is 30 years old today. And that's your porno birthday and your celebrity birthdays here on The Woody Show. 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Hang on.
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25: 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That's tomorrow. Mm-hmm. 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
24: Yeah!

0: Under your desk?
1: No. Well, yeah.
0: I thought you were...
1: Yeah. Yes.
0: Okay.
1: You guys, check out these Woody Show Owala...
2: Great.
1: What do you think?
2: I love it. I now love it makes my Owala look cool. Not as good.
1: Now keep in mind, this is the hot item. This is the hot water bottle.
3: Yeah.
1: But look, I mean, look
0: it looks
1: at that.
0: Great.
1: Doesn't that look
2: I
1: nice?
2: Want it.
0: It does. Yeah.
1: You can have it.
2: No.
1: Yeah.
2: Really?
1: Yeah.
2: Oh my God. Thank
1: what?
2: You.
1: Yeah. There's
3: what?
1: I got a bunch in the office. If you want one.
3: Oh, sweet.
1: Yeah. Tim Martinez dropped a bunch off in the office.
2: It's beautiful.
1: If you want to check it out.
0: Ugh, it's got a.
1: What do you think, Greg?
0: I love it. I love the logo because it. It's like shiny.
1: The Woody Show logo.
0: I know, but
2: it's like
0: no, but it's
2: okay.
0: Different.
2: Iridescent.
0: Right. Yeah. It kind of looks gold, but then it's also silver. It's really
4: now, can only you and Greg have these Owala water bottles from the Woody Show?
2: How else would anyone else get one?
4: He's you want one? Not right now, no, but
2: how would the people?
4: Right, if someone chose to.
1: Well, if you won one, you're getting one, and then... I don't know. I don't know if we have those.
3: Oh, you're implying that it was on the merch store.
4: Or if you win one, I guess.
1: Oh. Yeah, yeah, yeah.
2: We'll get
1: there. Well, we just talked about it because it's the hot water bottle.
2: Yes.
1: You have to have the hot water bottle.
0: Yes.
2: You do.
4: Right, Sammy?
5: Yeah. Yeah, well, at first, I did not want one.
1: But now that you see it.
5: But now, once you guys pointed it out to me, I'm seeing a lot more people with them.
2: Oh.
5: And I'm like, now I notice them. And I'm seeing cute pink ones in different colors.
2: Yes. It has its own handle. It has two locking mechanisms. And my favorite, the big hole is for just throwing water back. The little hole is for sipping.
5: Okay, so I have some questions on this, though, which is, I thought that the bottom was plastic. It's not, now that I'm holding one.
2: I've never heard that.
3: No, this is the upgraded version.
1: I wish it did have the like the rubber bottom.
2: I've never heard some of those.
1: Because then it's silent when you put them down on
4: tables.
1: Well,
4: you can get those accessories.
1: Oh, you can? Oh, girl.
2: Like a built-in coaster, girl.
5: And now my question is, this fits in a cup holder in your car?
1: Yeah.
5: It does?
0: Sammy, that was going to be my question.
5: Okay.
0: I don't think that would fit in my cup holder.
5: Because I've been told by people that they don't.
1: Oh, yeah?
2: Mine does, and so does Jeff's, and his is huge because it kind of tapers.
1: Hold it up again. Let me see. Yeah, that would fit mine.
2: Sam,
5: okay.
2: Peter.
1: Yeah.
2: All
5: right.
1: I mean, I don't know. Like, you don't have a backup camera in your car. It's older.
5: Right.
1: So it wasn't built.
5: Right.
1: When people were having these giant vessels.
5: Right. Only for
1: liquids.
5: Like the little plastic water
1: Correct.
5: Bottles.
1: Yeah.
5: Right. Disposable.
4: And people died back then because of.
0: They did.
3: Because
0: they didn't have water with them at all times.
1: You know, I remember cup holders, man. When we were kids, my mom had for her. 83 LeBaron.
2: Oh, hell yeah.
5: Oh.
1: It was
2: Chrysler.
1: It was a plastic cup holder that had like a little hook that you would put down into the door/window.
2: Oh,
0: and it would,
1: How like if people would go to those old, you know.
2: Like for a car hop.
1: Yeah, like a car hop drive-in diner kind of thing. And they would attach the trays. It hooked on the same way.
4: I remember those, yeah. Nice.
1: Okay. I'm like, how did the things not just spill all over the place?
0: Yeah. Or they had those that you put on the center console in the back seat. With the beanbag weights.
2: Yeah.
0: And a cup holder and a
2: that.
0: Little trash can. Yes.
1: That's old timey dog.
2: A recipe for disaster.
4: And Sammy, don't worry. I'm seeing multiple listings for Owala cup holder adapters.
3: Okay.
5: Adapters. So they don't all fit in cup holders.
4: Well, I mean, if you have some crap cars, maybe not.
2: Thank you.
5: Jeez.
1: Seabass, is there an example of like some kind of trendy thing that you goofed on?
4: Okay.
1: And then you ended up like coming around to it.
4: Ugh.
1: Whether it's I'll say slang or a particular item.
4: I think I mentioned this one before actually. I was a big hater on men buying Lululemon shorts because I worked with a guy who did it and I knew why he did it because that was the trendy thing that all the hot girls were into. Mm-hmm. And much like Menace, he kept his finger on the pulse of female culture, fashion, styling. But he did this for a reason because he was banging them all.
3: Yeah.
4: Menace just does it for the love of the makeup.
2: The game.
0: Yeah. the actual product.
4: And I, these are $80? What? And then I tried them because they had the liner built in.
2: Mm-hmm.
4: And I said, you know what? This is actually very functional and convenient. The shorts themselves, the outer shell, who cares?
0: Yeah.
4: It's shorts. But the built-in liner, it was like, oh, that because with you,
3: it has a little phone holder in it.
4: Well, I forget that too. But just the fact that, like, with men with underwear, like, do I get boxer briefs? Do I get a jock strap? Got like some 50s person. Mm. But then, and then everybody started doing the built-in liner. Vuori, who I wear.
2: Viorio.
1: I buy swimsuits now that have that built-in liner.
2: Wait,
1: as opposed to the old school. No, they have like the men's,
2: netting.
1: Yeah. No more netting.
3: No.
4: Because the netting,
3: no,
4: if you try to run with the netting, that's tearing you up.
1: Uh-huh. Also, not even run. I say, just even like if you're wearing a swimsuit, you're at the beach all day, and like once that swimsuit gets wet,
4: it
1: now
4: grinds.
1: There's more grinding and chafing and things like that, where you don't have that when you have like what he's talking
4: now,
1: about.
4: Now, to Sammy's point, she's like, well, now you got to buy those. No, you don't. Now everybody else has what they call dupes or duplicates.
5: Yes, the Amazon dupes.
3: Yeah,
5: just means not
3: that's what I have. That's what I was about to say.
4: And Target has dupes now. But speaking of slang, dupes.
2: I've been saying they rebranded knockoffs to dupes.
4: And I don't
1: hate using it.
4: I don't hate it because it's an accurate thing that describes something new. Mm-hmm. Essentially,
0: see, when you got those Lululemon shorts, I think I was that day old when I realized they make men's clothing. I didn't even know they. I thought Lululemon was strictly women.
4: As it should be. I saw a man with an OV, or what's the new one? Ovo?
0: Oh, yeah.
3: Aloe.
4: Aloe, yeah.
0: Aloe. I saw a man. I can never remember that.
4: Yeah. Aloe.
2: An egg.
4: Right.
1: I'm with you.
4: But aloe, I saw a man wearing an aloe t-shirt. I was like, what kind of gay crap is this? You know?
3: Yeah.
5: it's all the same. It's just active wear.
3: There's a whole men's section.
4: But my point is, I'm more than 10 years old, so I saw that when every girl had to have Lululemon, and then 10 years later, every girl has to have aloe, and there is no difference between aloe and Lululemon.
5: Well, but the colors and stuff, there is a difference.
3: Design.
5: Yeah.
3: For sure.
4: BS.
3: No, there is a difference.
5: Yeah, they're both quality, but they're different.
4: B to the S.
1: I have the same, like, the feeling that you're describing when you see dudes like that. Like, I can't get over it, and I know that people look at it differently now, but I can't. Dudes with like purses,
2: those crossbody
0: pushing for that normalization.
1: There's a difference between like a courier bag,
3: beak on it, Greg.
1: I mean, and then dudes with like full on what looks like a chick's purse
0: accepted. It needs to be accepted. You got your phone, your wallet, your keys, your sunglasses, then your prescription glasses, and then what are you supposed to do? Only wear cargo pants?
4: And what about
0: when you go out to a steakhouse?
3: I don't want to wear a fanny pack.
0: Right.
3: I hate wearing a fanny pack. I hate wearing a backpack.
4: Your blush.
0: Yeah. You got
2: your rouge.
0: Hey, I got chapstick. You know, you got gum. Yeah. Maybe you got.
3: I wear AirPods because I have to. The crossbody because I have so much crap.
4: But what did you do 10 years ago?
1: Right,
3: I would wear a backpack
4: everywhere.
3: Yeah,
0: well,
3: everywhere.
0: At work events, he wears that shoulder thing. It's cool.
4: So why not just keep wearing that?
1: You don't need to bring all that stuff.
3: What do you mean?
1: You don't need to bring all that stuff.
0: Well, we don't need you to tell us what we need.
2: Ooh.
0: I mean, seriously, you don't know what I need.
1: That's a lazy argument.
0: No, it's not.
1: Yeah, we're talking. He's saying
0: you don't need all that crap in your pocket.
4: What did you do 10 years ago?
1: Right. That's more my question.
0: I've never given into the normalization of purses because of societal pressure. It's your fault. Once in a while, I'll bring a bag. It's like a. It's kind of a rectangular shape, so it's not purse-like, but you would call it a man purse.
2: Strap?
1: Yeah.
0: And that's on certain nights where I have to have my eyeglasses for night vision. And
1: so just wear the glasses.
0: But I'm not wearing them during the day. I wear them at night.
2: Okay. If he's doing an all-dayer.
0: Yeah.
6: I think Gina said what she said was important. Did it have straps? If it has straps or a handle.
0: Straps, plural?
6: Yeah, then that's a problem. Like, a crossbody, I'm cool with because I think it's
1: problem.
6: Like.
1: That's a problem.
0: That's a problem.
6: But the handles and the strap, like, so it looks like a purse, a problem. I know what you're talking about because I have one of those things. They're just a zipper on top.
0: Yeah.
6: And it's rectangular. Kind of like old school. You used to put money in and stuff.
4: Like a clutch,
6: and take to the bank.
0: Yeah. Not a clutch. Damn, you see a huge difference. You got to learn your terminology. Just one handle.
2: Does it have the gold
0: strap.
2: Snap clips at the top?
3: I mean, I'm with you, Greg. I want a purse so bad.
1: I'll give Greg a pass. Greg gets the pass, right? Because as a dude, and if you're a straight dude and you have your wife or your girlfriend, all that extra crap she puts in her purse.
0: That's true.
1: She mules it.
2: That's
1: for I don't
2: true.
1: Have,
2: yes.
1: right?
6: Not mine.
2: I do it all the time.
1: Yeah, I'm like,
6: not mine.
1: Yeah, like 99% of the time, I don't need her to hold anything.
2: Yeah.
1: But if there is that one extra thing, I'll go, here, can you throw this in your purse?
5: Sure, but I will say, they did this to women on purpose, because we don't necessarily, we don't want to carry around everything
1: We carry
5: either.
1: The weight of the world.
5: Well, we don't get pockets. They took it. We don't have pockets. Well, we want pockets to just throw stuff in there, and instead we have to carry a purse around.
4: Can we hold on to this for a moment? So you're saying there's never been, and there never will be, a woman clothing designer who thought of these things?
0: that could make a billion dollars.
5: They're putting, they
1: if
5: are
1: only
5: putting
1: while
5: pockets
1: y'all
5: in
1: were sewing, you could have like figured out.
4: They did it. You're doing
6: you're
4: it to yourself.
6: Yeah.
5: That's also true, but it started that way to make women accessorize essentially and buy more things.
2: That's
5: and
2: true, but also, Sam, you might not be as familiar with this because, you know, when you're like ample breasted, you know, you put it in the top pocket, which is
1: I also thought that women didn't want pockets. I heard this. I don't know if this is true or just something that somebody said to me at one point and they made it up. That women don't want pockets because when they have stuff in their pockets, it makes them look chunkier.
6: They don't like,
2: I still want the option.
1: Like it's a look because like guys don't care, man. We'll stuff our pockets full of stuff.
2: And
1: we'll
2: it looks lame.
1: Anything, yeah, too. we'll look like squirrels with, you know, just like cheeks full of food.
2: That's a great look.
1: You know, like women don't want that.
0: I'm glad you brought that up because I've thought of that when we're like you're getting your photo taken at a dinner thing or an event. Yeah. And you have a phone in your pocket, a wallet in your back pocket, keys in your left. It does make you look worse. It
3: looks terrible.
0: It looks terrible.
3: And Sam, we don't want pockets. Blame us. Blame gay men. They're the one that designs everything.
4: You're pretending that all these great female fashion designers never lived.
3: Yeah.
5: No, but I'm saying like it is the designers, even the female designers, because they want you to buy more stuff from their line, which includes purses.
4: Well, why don't you guys just be smarter?
0: Don't fall for it.
1: Text here says, pockets. My husband carries a cross body, but he carries his gun in.
6: Hell yeah, bro.
3: Hell yeah, brother.
1: That's cool. Advantage.
2: That's breaking cool. news, Awala makes purses.
6: Yeah!
2: Hold on, everybody.
0: What color?
2: I don't know.
4: I think my and Woody's biggest problem is all of a sudden, 5-6 years ago, men just decided, yep, I'm going to take this fanny pack and wear it on my chest.
1: Well, yeah.
2: It's better
3: because
2: than
3: it looks
2: waist.
3: Better than
0: it looks
3: your
0: better
3: waist.
0: On your chest than your
3: it's so nothing. Dorky on your
1: no,
3: waist.
1: No, because you didn't have the fanny pack before that.
4: You didn't have the fanny pack before that. No, you had it in the 90s. Then you took
3: you
4: about
3: had
4: 20.
3: In the 80s, every wrestler had a fanny pack.
4: But then you took about 25 years off.
1: You know.
2: That's true.
1: The only water bottles you saw, you know, I don't know, like in the 90s, were the ones at the top had that big, like, L-shaped, real thin, like, straw thing that now only goalies seem to use.
2: Oh, yeah. That you can get through your mask.
1: Yeah, yeah.
0: Goalies are science labs.
1: And football players on the because it can get through the through the mask.
0: Yeah.
1: Nobody was carrying around a water bottle of any kind. Even the old school, just thin plastic.
3: No, they were carrying the, like, Gatorade, like, squirt.
4: They weren't carrying.
0: No,
1: they weren't bringing that to work.
6: Not carrying them around.
1: Kids weren't bringing those things to school. There was a moment where that all of a sudden became the big, widely accepted thing.
4: Yeah, and they sold something.
2: And there were no water bottles. You literally just had a plastic bottle that you would put that black mesh. You'd put it in the black mesh and carry it. Remember that?
1: Mm-hmm. Oh, but that was for like people who were hiking and stuff.
2: That was before carrying an actual water bottle.
1: You didn't see people who had to have the water bottle with them at all times. And then it got to, you know, whereas the bigger, the badder, like then it's like a
4: half gallon.
1: It's a 50-gallon drum.
0: Yeah, you see people bringing water bottles with them to the store.
4: Yeah. And I've talked about this before. Every theater you go to, like in-person theater, comedy theater, has a big box of them sitting around too, because people forget them.
1: They forget them.
4: And they're not saving the environment.
1: And it started with, you know, okay, guys would just fit whatever they could in their pockets, anything else they didn't need, or it went into their wife or girlfriend's purse. And now we're down to like, well, no, I have to have a bag. Where do I put? That's the thing. You can do whatever you want.
0: Normalize the man purse. Normalize it.
4: You don't complain about cost of living when you're buying $45 water bottles and a new one every 6 months because it's a new brand.
0: Or a different color.
1: At least make it a skull bag or have your gun in it, right, Greg?
0: Normalize a black man purse with flames on it.
1: Is that too much to ask? Yeah. I mean, really.
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4: 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Look out for a car with a flat tire in West Covina. It's westbound 10 before Barranca Street. Right lane blocked by that. And in Long Beach, there was this major brush fire and encampment fire southbound 710 right after Del Amo. That fire has been put out and that right lane has reopened. It had been shut down for a while. The summer may be winding down, but Vegas isn't. 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
4: 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Cops have been chasing this super

0: was caught on camera, and the coach says he was not trying to hit the player, and he immediately apologized, called
1: it an
0: accident.
1: It's on video.
0: This is what he's saying.
2: What does immediate mean to you?
0: The school district didn't care. They fired him just hours before the team's first game.
1: He walked away.
2: Yeah.
0: No, no, I said sorry. So that's what's going on, Wood.
3: What's the forecast today, Sammy?
4: Sunny today. High of 100 in the valley. 94 for downtown, 92 for Orange County, and 80s along the coast.
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1: Well, water bottles and man purses, maybe all the rage.
2: Mm-hmm.
1: But what are some things that are not cool anymore? Trends that Gen Z say are not cool. Just so you know, I know, because...
3: Gotta know what's cool.
1: Greg just said, while we were off the air, he very much cares about what society thinks.
3: What society thinks of me. I care what a stranger walking down the street thinks.
1: This is why Greg is so crippled.
3: All the time.
1: All right, so, again, Gen Z asked, what is a trend that is no longer cool? Taking photos of your food and posting it online.
2: Finally.
1: Not cool.
3: So boring.
1: Skinny jeans. Not cool.
4: I have
1: seen, I know, like, my daughter, because I told my wife, that, oh, these things are back. They're kind of a baggier style jeans at all.
2: Barrel.
1: Like, my daughter and all her friends are wearing. And I don't know what style that is.
4: They're very late 90s, early 2000s.
5: But they're like the boyfriend cut.
4: Not barrel's a little different. These are just like a full leg.
5: Yes.
1: Yeah, something. Yeah. Anyway, it's the opposite of skinny jeans.
4: Correct.
1: And for dudes, you don't really see dudes, you know, wearing the skinny jeans either. High-waisted jeans, thank God. That was always something.
4: Those.
2: That was always the worst.
1: Yeah, worst.
3: So
1: saying, I've never heard anybody say this out loud, but saying LOL out loud.
4: Huh? Who
1: did that?
4: I hope not.
1: I know, like, in text.
3: Wouldn't you just laugh?
4: Are you saying it as a joke?
1: Like, LOL. Like, is that what they mean? People would actually say that?
2: Yeah.
1: I don't know if ever.
2: Not the people I hang out with.
1: Open-toed shoes.
4: Too bad.
2: There's always been a thing like
1: that's,
2: that.
1: That's no longer cool.
4: Literally wearing them now.
1: Monochrome furniture.
3: Oh.
2: I don't know what that is.
3: There was that
4: one color.
3: The great gray craze from 5 years ago.
4: They call it millennial gray.
3: Millennial gray.
1: The term adulting.
4: Oh, I hate that.
3: I don't mind that.
4: You guys, I totally adult

0: that today I ironed.
1: When you use it in that context, yes.
2: Yeah.
1: Yeah.
0: Hate it.
1: Side parts in your hair.
0: I don't care about that.
3: Never really noticed.
0: Yeah, that's the thing that, like, women in their 40s, like, no more side parts and skinny jeans. Like,
1: I mean, I hope everybody's taking notes.
0: Yeah, really.
2: Because you know. We want you to be cool.
0: Yeah, yeah.
1: Gen Z says these are not cool anymore. Bold eyebrow styles.
0: Okay.
2: Okay.
1: It got pretty crazy there for a minute.
2: Oh, where you get a little...
3: The wings?
2: No.
1: No, that was...
0: Like the gel where you brush your eyebrows up.
2: Oh, yeah, you okay. get a little... You Yuck. Shave you get little lines in them and stuff.
1: Yeah, they
2: and
1: look...
2: like... Soccer players in the 80s would do kind of stuff like that in the side of their head. And
4: well, there everyone's been doing the laminate.
2: Mm-hmm.
1: Where what is that?
4: So you grow out your eyebrows and then brush them all up and then laminate them that way so that they don't revolve around and they look stuff. Bushier.
3: That's terrible.
4: Yeah.
1: Or like super thick, super black. They're almost like a black marker.
0: Caterpillar.
3: Right.
0: Dude, yeah. There's a supermodel who is so hot except she has one long unibrow and it's so disturbing.
3: Oh, gross.
1: Yeah. And then here, I'll give you one more thing off their list. A trend that's no longer cool. Saying the phrase, I did a thing. Thank God.
0: So I did a thing.
1: Thank God.
2: This like that
1: died out. The 6'7" stuff died out.
3: Yeah.
0: Greg, look what's at that? This woman.
3: Oh my God.
1: What's not in your
2: the, so I did a thing and all this annoying stuff that you're talking about?
1: All those influencers, all that chick stuff you follow?
2: Yeah, they're not.
1: You don't
2: that's
1: see
2: not
1: that.
2: My, I think that's like a more like a older.
1: Older?
2: Older,
1: no, these
2: yeah.
1: are all like young. Like again, the,
2: no, the
1: things
2: people
1: that
2: are
1: might...
2: using that non-cool people, older, yeah, influencers are probably saying that.
1: No, it was like the stuff that my daughter was watching. I would hear the I did a thing, and then my daughter starts doing that.
0: I did a thing or POV,
1: that, and then she starts doing the tapping area. With the knee, the nails, like
4: the ASMR.
0: Yep, yep.
1: I'm like, can you? She goes, Dad, look at this thing I got.
2: Yeah,
1: I go, oh God, stop it.
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7: 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There's a crash in Rialto at the moment. This is eastbound 210 between North Riverside Avenue and Pepper Avenue. Every lane is blocked by this. You're going to have a backup to West Ayala Drive. Hopefully that closure is very temporary. In South LA, you got a car that broke down in the far left lane, southbound 110, as you approach Slauson Avenue. Ended up sideways, so heads up for that. And summer may be winding down, but Vegas isn't. Sun-soaked pool days, electric nights, world-class shows, and unbeatable deals. 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
8: 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Text over to 22987. People were asked, I got some normal by the numbers, dumb question, what's the best way to eat a potato? And what form, fashion, style of preparation do you prefer?
7: I like them always.
8: Chips, tots, baked, mashed, roasted, you know, potato salad.
7: Yeah.
9: I
7: mean, all of them A+. Of those, mashed.
9: Mashed and tots.
8: Number one.
7: Mashed and baked, I think.
10: I'm with Greg, mashed potatoes, man. I do love a good French fry.
7: Yeah.
10: But mashed potatoes.
7: Irresistible.
10: I love it.
9: I agree. Mashed potatoes is the best form.
10: Because you throw some pepper up in there.
8: Not the number one answer. Mm. Number two answer, and with about half of the percentage that the number one vote getter got, which was French fries.
9: Okay.
8: No surprise there. But mashed potatoes was second.
7: Uh-huh.
8: Followed closely by baked potato, which
9: really?
7: Love that. That could be dinner.
9: But I think just the stuff on it that you like.
8: Yes, I think baked potatoes are overrated because like once you get past that very top layer, the rest of it is like just all dry.
9: Exactly.
10: Also, sometimes they could be 1,000 degrees.
7: Love a baked potato.
8: That's followed by roasted, then potato chips, tater tots, potato salad. And there is 1% that just straight up just don't like potatoes.
9: This list is wrong. Mm. Tots should be number 2 at
7: the this is
9: very
7: wrong.
9: Least. Yeah.
8: Yeah. I'll take tots over French fries.
9: Same, any day.
8: But I'll skip French fries if there's another better option altogether.
7: Yeah, that's bizarre.
8: Because as you know,
9: get French fries or a side salad?
8: Sometimes I'll get the side salad.
9: That's why I asked.
8: Yeah. Or if they have a nice side of fruit.
9: Really?
8: Sometimes like that.
9: That's crazy.
8: Yeah. Like to me, I don't know, man.
9: Sometimes, he's not a fry guy.
7: I don't
8: like,
7: get it.
8: The fries are either, if they're like well done, I'm cool with that.
10: Yeah.
8: But like otherwise, they're kind of like limpy and soggy. And
9: soggy steak fries.
8: Yeah, kind of bland. Like, eh.
9: Oh, I like them soggy. Yuck.
8: 877-44-WOODY. Tell us, how do you prefer it? Over to 22987. Gina Grad's got the trending news headlines. Those are next.

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2: 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I love it. I love it.
3: The Woody Show.
4: It's another new hour. We are the Woody Show. Woody, Greg.
5: Hi.
4: Menace.
5: What is up? Hi.
4: And Gina Grad.
6: Hi.
4: She's got the trending news headlines.
6: Well, country music legend Dolly Parton has died at 80 years old after what's being reported as kidney issues and a very short battle with cancer. Dolly's career lasted more than 60 years. She did it all. Grammy-winning musician, movie star, theme park owner that rules, by the way, and one of the most loved celebrities on the planet. She sold more than 100 million records. She was inducted into both the Country Music Hall of Fame and the Rock and Roll Hall of Fame. And outside of music, her imagination library has given hundreds of millions of free books to kids around the world. So a lot of kids really just know her as the book lady.
4: Mm-hmm.
6: And there's a small movement happening that they want September 25th to be Dolly Parton Day. And
7: I guess is right.
6: There you go.
7: That makes sense.
6: I knew somebody would get it right off the bat.
7: Yeah. Okay. Let's do it.
6: And,
4: yeah.
6: I have kind of a hot take on her passing. You know how whenever a celebrity dies, everybody has to pull rank on who's the biggest fan and who loved them longest. And yes, I have been a Dolly super fan for a million years, but I think this affects everybody. Everyone's sad because this is like the last celebrity, in my opinion, that truly bonded the country together.
4: Mm-hmm.
6: I can't think of anybody else that everybody loved, no matter how divided they were on everything else.
4: Mm, I'd have to think on that.
6: Yeah, but everybody...
4: There's got to be...
5: Somebody that's
7: beloved, John Candy, but he was Canadian.
4: Well, who's the next person that everybody's gonna
7: freak out about?
6: I can't think of anyone.
5: Drewski?
7: Yeah. Good question.
6: Maybe I'm just blinded with sadness, but I think she was the last pin holding us all together.
4: Here's some after hours voicemails that people left us.
8: This is for Gina. I just heard about Dolly Parton, and I'm so sorry for your loss. I know you didn't know her, but you were a big fan, and you know nothing worse than somebody you idolize passing. And then recently with your uncle passing. So I just want to send my love and prayers to you. Hope you're doing all right. I know you got it covered. Take care of yourself.
6: Oh, that's so sweet.
4: Isn't that nice?
6: Isn't that nice?
4: Here's another one.
9: All right, listen. Sammy, I'm so sorry about, you know, the big... What's her name? Ivanchik. Dolly... Pardon. Oh, man. What an American legend. Too bad she went away too fast.
4: Too fast?
6: Yeah.
9: Oh, well.
6: Oh.
9: Anyways, just want to give my condolences.
4: All right.
6: Sammy, you okay? Yeah.
9: Because I know that she's like super like white trash or whatever. Okay, bye.
4: All right, bye. Yeah, so there's a little confusion there.
6: It's okay. We get the very nice sentiment.
4: Yeah. And then also, very nice, and this is definitely not AI, but Seabass made a tribute song for Dolly Parton. Here we go.

0: you sang great, but let's not forget your man. Arrange.
1: Yeah, so there we go.
2: Very sweet tribute. Yeah.
3: Very, yeah. Very
1: definitely
3: touching.
1: Not AI.
3: No, that was one of her. That was originally how it was written. Right. Yeah.
1: Now, when you hear that and you know that Seabass pumped all that stuff into AI, how do you make the argument that AI did not learn or train off of Dolly's voice and music?
3: You don't.
1: You can't.
4: What are you talking about?
1: Yeah. You can't.
2: And for all the celebrities weighing in and giving their comments, here's an idea: be more like Dolly.
4: Yeah.
3: Thank you.
2: Don't be diva a-holes.
3: Just
4: be cool.
2: Yeah.
3: Right. Yes. Well, Jeffrey Epstein's main hoe, Ghislaine Maxwell, was trying to vacate her conviction and prison sentence, but a federal judge said, get out of here with that. They ruled that her claim was meritless and frivolous. She claimed prosecutors failed to disclose information that could have helped her. She argued that newly available records exposed inconsistencies that had jurors known all of this, quote, no reasonable juror would have convicted her. She claimed attorneys representing Epstein's accusers effectively functioned as de facto prosecutors and agents of the government, comprising her due process right, compromising rather her due process rights.
1: So it worked, right?
3: I mean, I guess. And that the government conducted an inadequate investigation.
1: I'm saying like her plea here, her.
3: No, it didn't work. No.
1: Oh, okay. So she stays in prison.
3: She stays in prison for another 11 years.
4: Okay.
3: So not that anyone's counting, but almost 11 years. Yeah. And remember yesterday when we talked about that NFL player getting cut and then heading back to college football?
2: Yeah.
3: Well, the Big Ten saw that and said, nah, dog. The conference unanimously passed a new rule saying that if you've signed a professional contract, appeared on a pro roster, or declared for the NFL draft, you cannot come back and play in the Big Ten.
1: Yeah, it's like Field of Dreams, man. Once you cross over, it's done.
4: Oh, haters.
1: Yeah.
3: Yeah, as we talked
1: about. Not haters. That's the way it should be.
3: Yeah, loopholes,
1: yeah. Yeah, you're out of college. You've moved on. Mm-hmm. You know, although they have those, the old people that go back and they get their degree.
3: Yeah. I'm one of them.
1: No, but you know what I mean? I mean, like old people.
3: Yeah, like great grandparents. Uh-huh. Yeah.
1: Yeah.
4: It would be interesting if they said, hey, you can't play, but you can still come back to go to school and see what they say.
1: Yeah.
2: Just take classes.
1: Yeah, which they can do.
3: Yeah, you can't
4: anybody
3: go
4: back to school. I mean, you said you wanted to go back to school.
3: Yeah, you want to go to school so bad, right?
2: Prove it.
3: And as we talked about, this all became a thing after Daquan Wright was waived by the Browns and made a deal to go back to LSU. So it looks like every conference is going to have its own rules until the courts just sort all this crap out. And more bad news for NFL players. A new study says that the former NFL players who died between 2016 and 2021 found evidence of CTE in one out of every four players studied. That's much higher than what researchers found in regular old non-football players. Mm-hmm. So CTE, as most of us know now, is caused by repeated blows to the head, and it can only be diagnosed after you die. That's why so many people say, you know, you can... You know, I'll donate my brain to science after this.
2: I'm surprised the number's not higher, actually.
3: Yeah.
1: I'm surprised they haven't figured out a way to see before you die.
4: I know.
3: Yeah.
1: Like, there's so many.
3: It'd be nice.
1: Like, when you look at MRIs, pretty cool. Like, those slices.
3: Yeah.
1: And you know, slice. And you see so much, like, at such a level in such detail. Like, how can they
4: not
1: only
4: see it?
1: Yeah. How can they only see something like that?
3: They got to have to cut you open to find that.
1: Like, kind of with rabies, too. Like, whatever, it's got to be dead. Yeah, whoa, the animal has got to be dead
2: before they confirm.
1: Yeah.
2: Yeah.
1: Why?
2: That's weird.
3: Maybe because they don't want to get rabies while they're checking.
1: Yeah, but you know what I mean? Like, why?
2: That and then Lewy body dementia, right?
3: Yes.
2: Isn't that
3: exactly.
2: Same?
3: Yeah. Easy case.
2: Very
3: that.
2: Weird.
3: Yeah.
2: But this, I'm surprised it's not higher because if you anybody who watches football, one tackle would kill most people.
3: Absolutely.
2: It's shocking.
3: And where are we at? Because I don't know. Where are we at with the technology for football helmets?
2: Well, they made those bigger ones for a while.
3: Yeah, those like...
2: A lot of guys refuse to wear them.
3: Because they're dumb looking?
2: Yeah.
1: Well, no, you see more of the players wearing them now. It's kind of like how we never wore helmets to ride bikes as kids, right?
2: True.
4: Yeah.
1: And now all of a sudden, you know, years later, as the younger generations come up, they don't care as much about that. They don't see it the same way that our friends and we saw it.
2: Mm-hmm.
1: And so now you're seeing a lot more of the younger players wearing those big... It's goofy. Almost looks like
4: a video game.
1: Kind of cartoonish video game. Yeah.
3: But you know what else is goofy? Getting CTE.
2: Yeah, that's pretty goofy.
4: Well, don't get hit. Just keep on running.
3: Right? And finally, this dude in Florida has been arrested after starting a fight with a teenager at Chuck E. Cheese. So listen to this. There's a lot of twists and turns to this story.
4: Nothing new.
3: Cops say this guy showed up while the teen was working, grabbed him from behind and dragged him to the ground. And then they just started scuffling. And this is where it gets really crazy. The teen working at Chuck E. Cheese has a kid on the way with this dude, this grown man dude's ex. The whole fight was caught on surveillance cameras. And wait, it gets worse because that dude was arrested later that night on child abuse charges.
2: Oh, God.
3: Because it was a teenager.
5: Right. Yeah.
3: So he's screwed, and sorry it didn't work out with his ex.
1: Yeah, we've talked about this before, and my take on the, you know, you get mad when you find out you've been cheated on, right?
3: Sure.
1: So let's just say for the sake of argument, right? My wife cheats on me. I'm going to go out, and I'm going to beat up the guy.
2: Why?
1: Or even, you know what? Even be mad at the guy who hooked up with my wife.
2: Right.
1: I wasn't in a relationship with that guy.
3: Yeah, he may not have even known.
1: Unless it's your friend, like your buddy's banging your wife. That's different.
3: Mm-hmm.
1: Like, dude, you're my friend.
5: Right. What you,
1: like,
2: right.
1: That you had a relationship with that person. But if it's just some rando that they work with or like this person you didn't know, like, it's not on them. They have no contract with you.
2: And we all know your wife would tell the guy, I'm not married.
1: Your wife is an independent woman.
2: Yeah.
1: You know what I mean?
2: Yeah.
1: She can make her own decisions.
3: But
1: her own,
3: you don't want to hit her, so you got to go find a guy to hit.
1: Well, you know.
3: You may want to.
1: I'm saying if you're going to hit somebody, I understand beating her ass before you beat the other guy's ass. Because you didn't have a deal. You didn't have any kind of contract, arrangement, marriage with this guy. Your arrangement was with the other person.
3: Mm-hmm.
5: Right.
1: Be mad at them.
3: Yeah.
5: I do have a question on this Chuck E. Cheese story, though. The kid was a teenager, but it was this adult's ex, so was she a pedophile, essentially? I don't understand.
3: Maybe it was
5: 17. Where is
3: she
5: falling
3: 22.
5: In this whole thing?
4: Yeah, we
3: don't worry
4: that.
3: About her. She's an innocent victim, right, Sammy?
4: The age information.
1: Is it one of those that depends on how hot she is?
4: Yeah,
3: totally.
1: People
4: she's
1: turn
4: hot.
1: A blind eye like, oh, well.
2: Not guilty.
3: What are you going to do?
4: More like a high five. Nice.
1: Yeah.
3: Well, that's what's going on.
1: All right. Thank you very much, Gina Grad. Quick break. More Woody Shows next. Hang on.
6: 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Right back. Hear it all. 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
7: All week long, we're sending you to Santa Monica Beach.
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7: 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Yeah!

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4: Hey, Booker.
5: Yeah, Stryker.
4: Somebody told me that you had a boyfriend.
6: Let me guess, that looked like my girlfriend.
4: Yeah, that I had a February of last year.
6: Got it.
0: Okay. All right, well, that was weird. 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
28: 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We've got one crash to report. It's in Culver City, northbound 405. If you're exiting at National Boulevard, the crash is sitting at that off-ramp, and there's stop and go from Century Boulevard as you head northbound 405. And for Fullerton, heads up for a bumper, southbound 57 at Orangethorpe. There's a bumper in that left lane. Still sleeping on that old bed? 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It's Greg Goring. 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
28: Cheer, Woody.
29: So coming up this hour, we've got your chance to win tickets to the Ocean Wave Festival happening there at the Santa Monica Pier next month. Killers, Jack White, Sublime, just like we've been doing for the last couple of days. Mm-hmm. That continues again today here on Alt 98.7, including a chance to win some VIP two-day passes.
28: Yeah.
29: We'll have those for you next hour. Also, tickets to some preseason football, Chargers, Rams. That is tomorrow at SoFi Stadium. Last preseason game before the regular season kicks off.
28: The reels.
29: Yeah, so you can win that. 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

0: Greg is one of the smartest people I know, and
1: for certain things, one of the dumbest people I know.
2: Really dumb.
3: Am I going crazy? Am I that dumb? Yes.
0: I don't have that other side, like where you're really smart.
4: With all these stuff. Well, like, I think you're being too generous.
5: The Woody Show.
6: Well, I know my thoughts about being a teacher changed dramatically from when I was a kid. When I was a kid, I thought, man, it'd be cool to be a teacher.
7: It did look kind of cool.
6: Oh, yeah, because I saw them as having, like, a lot of, like, power, authority. Mm-hmm. I thought the teacher's lounge would be cool.
8: Oh, hell yeah, VIP.
7: Uh-huh. I thought the same thing.
6: Right?
7: Yeah, it always smelled like coffee and cigarettes.
8: Yes.
7: Nobody's allowed in there.
6: Yeah, when we would be on, like, the buses on a field trip, they got to stand up.
8: Mm-hmm. Yeah,
6: I thought that was cool.
7: How awesome is that?
6: Yeah, I know. It's funny.
7: It's so weird how impressed you are. About
6: When you were a kid, you know, it was also weird to me. And it was years later. I got invited to go speak at my elementary school
7: that I had gone to,
6: like where my kindergarten was.
7: Yeah.
6: And it was like for one of these, like, what do you want to be when you grow up kind of things. And the teacher who I knew, who invited me, she's like, oh, just tell kids about, you know, radio and media and cool. Mm-hmm. So I went in there. Hadn't been in that school in a billion years. And I remember it being so big.
8: I knew you were going to say that. Yeah. Everything's tiny.
6: Yeah. And then I went back to the room because I remember the kindergarten classroom. This is the story I told about, you know, now my now stepsister. This is before our parents were married and together. Mm-hmm. We were in the same class, and we hated each other.
7: Right.
6: She was just another kid.
7: Yeah.
6: And I got into, like, a scuffle with her as a kindergartner because of this, like, Jungle Gym playground thing in this classroom. So I remember it being this big classroom. I went in there. I'm like, wow, could you even get a stand-up shower and a toilet in this place?
8: Yeah. How do you fit
6: this,
8: in
6: this would barely make a good powder room, Greg.
7: It's weird, right?
6: Yeah, it was so weird. And the chairs are so tiny. And everything just, you know, felt so big.
7: Yeah.
8: Your knees are up to your nose when you sit in those little chairs.
6: What was that old Rick Moranis movie, Honey, I Shrunk the Kids?
8: Yes.
6: Yeah, it felt like that.
7: Even the driveway leading to my school seemed like Mount Everest. So steep. And now you go back, you're like, I had to walk my bike up that hill?
6: Yeah.
7: It's barely a slope.
8: It's a tilt.
6: I wouldn't want to be a teacher now.
8: Yeah.
6: It's that and mover. I think are the top two. I'm like, ooh, that would just every day.
9: Not fun.
6: Every day you wake up to go move somebody else's stuff.
7: Yeah, again.
6: The idea of you moving yourself is always miserable. But imagine that's what your day in, day out is.
8: It's not even your stuff. Yeah. These days, I would say teacher and cop are probably the two professions that have taken the biggest nosedive when it's like, that's what I want to be when I grow up.
6: Yeah, I think cop in a small, quiet town could still
8: like
6: be.
8: Mayberry.
7: Could be all right.
6: Yeah. Depending on what the retirement is. Like my uncle was a cop in a small, quiet town.
7: Yeah.
6: And he worked there for, I forget, 3 decades or whatever. And he retired at like 50-something years old.
8: That rules.
6: Full pension.
7: God,
8: I'm back in.
6: Yeah, every once in a while he has to go do something where he shows up at a fire station and people come by to get their child seats checked out.
9: Nice.
6: To make sure they're installed properly.
8: Yeah. Whoa.
6: And he still does that like in retirement. You know?
8: That's amazing.
6: It's crazy.
9: I do feel bad for firefighters because I feel like their job has expanded to, like, in big cities, dealing with, like, homeless people and like a lot of medical stuff.
6: It depends on what city you're in. They'll have to send the fire department. They can't just send the ambulance and maybe a police officer.
8: Yeah, there's always a giant truck with
6: them. Like the fire department has to show up for every stupid call. It seems like a waste of
8: I don't get that.
6: Time and resource.
8: That.
6: Well, I think because if there's not like a set paramedic or a set EMT, ambulance
8: EMTs,
6: kind of stuff, like they're the EMT.
8: Right, true.
9: There needs to be like a separate department now for all that.
8: Or at least a separate car.
9: The firefighters fight fires.
6: How's school going so far?
8: He loves it. He got the teacher he wanted, except we're just a few days into the school year, and we were already told by him yesterday that the teacher said he's going to move his desk today because of the talking.
6: He's talking too much?
8: Yeah.
6: Oh, yeah.
8: He blamed the other kid. Mm. He said, he's always talking to me. Uh-huh. I go, then why did you get in trouble? I don't know.
6: Because he talks with him. He doesn't want to be the kid that goes, no, we're not supposed to be talking.
8: Okay, that's true. And he's not a narc because I suggested, like an idiot, I go, well, what if you went into class early today and told the teacher, like, you know, he's talking. He's like, no, I wouldn't do that. I wouldn't rat him out.
6: Oh,
8: I was like, you're right.
6: Are you trying to get his, man, you really, I think you're hell-bent on getting this kid's ass kicked. You know, between the theater camps. And
8: he doesn't do that anymore. Now it's all scouts and baseball.
6: I'm just saying. Yeah. Like, you're trying so hard to get this kid
8: not
6: beat
8: anymore.
6: Up.
8: Not anymore. Not anymore.
9: Ruined his school year before he even starts.
8: I'm the one that got him all the cool clothes. Doesn't that count for anything?
6: Yeah, no, it does. It does. Well, this mom in Kentucky, she had a problem with a kid brought home their workbook. And, I mean, every family has to pay, I guess, $10 for these workbooks.
8: Okay.
6: And so the mom's looking through it, and it just filled with a ton of errors. Clearly, this thing was generated by AI.
8: Ugh.
6: And so there's there's a map of the U.S. in there. And Kentucky is labeled Vinecki.
9: Okay.
6: You know how sometimes you'll see something like an AI poster or something, just a common word is just completely butchered.
8: Yes.
6: At a glance, maybe it kind of looks like it, but it's nowhere close. Louisiana is Lookaloon.
8: Mm-hmm.
6: Alabama is Altamy.
7: Totally
6: Illinois.
7: Wow.
6: Yeah, South Carolina, South Cuanto.
8: Close.
6: Yeah, so here's the mom on the TV news. She was she was breaking it down.
2: Here. Mom, did you know that we live in Vinecki? And I said, what are you talking about? The periodic table is just jarbled words. We have new planets called Mark. It's crazy. Well, we have to pay a $10 instructional fee every year in order to get this agenda. You're making us pay for something that you used AI for.
7: Oh, yeah.
9: Damn,
7: I see what she's
9: meant. Didn't even check it?
8: Yeah, nobody looked inside this workbook.
6: So she let the school know about the mistakes. They didn't do anything about it until the news hit them up asking for a comment.
8: Like, wow. That's always the way.
6: Their solution to fixing it. They told the teachers and the students just to rip out any pages that had mistakes on them. Like,
9: wow.
6: That's your answer?
5: Oh, just awesome. Ignore those.
9: That's
5: yeah.
9: effort right
6: that's
9: there.
6: That's your answer?
8: That rules.
7: Pay no attention to those.
6: Oh, man.
8: And that's not a teacher thing. That's an admin office people thing.
6: Yeah.
8: That's hilarious.
6: We did hear about that one teacher. It's got the fart corner.
8: Oh, love her.
6: Yeah. Like, that's fun. You always had that one fun teacher.
8: Yeah.
6: You can always look back and think about that one really fun teacher.
9: Yeah.
7: And then you had that one mega strict one known for being strict.
6: Mr. Glass.
7: Mr. Mm-hmm. Vinton.
9: Yeah.
8: So he's a dude?
7: Yeah. No. Well, my school.
6: No, one of my cooler ones was a dude. Yeah. Mr. Hill. I had two. Mr. Hill and Mr. Hillman.
8: Oh,
6: how weird is that?
8: A little weird.
7: Because growing up, I only had two men teachers.
8: Yeah, I had one.
7: Two.
6: Straight?
7: One was... Oh, no, actually, both were mega gay.
6: It's like when I see, like, male flight attendants.
7: Yeah. Mr. Vinton looked exactly like Freddie Mercury.
6: Unless they're a gym teacher.
7: Nice. Oh, yeah, that's right.
8: Straightest guy ever.
6: Yeah.
7: But when you're a kid and you see somebody that looks like Freddie Mercury, he had muscles and the mustache. I thought he was, like, mega macho.
9: Oh, yeah, bro.
6: Your son, I think his teacher is one of my son's former teachers, and my son loved this guy.
8: Everybody
6: this
8: begged
6: so
8: for him.
6: Cool.
8: Yeah, this is the one that they all
6: he's
8: wanted.
6: He's great.
8: I'm so happy.
6: I bet you, like, when he has this conversation when he's 50, he'll look back and he'll mention that dude's
8: that's
6: name.
8: That's the guy.
6: Yeah, he's super cool.
8: Yeah.
7: That's what's so cool about teachers is you could be 50 years old and remember your fourth grade teacher.
8: Oh, it's crazy.
6: Yeah.
8: And one of my mom's best friends was a teacher for 50 years and she can't remember all the kids' names. So everyone's just, hi, honey. Yeah.
6: Someone's like, what's the fart corner? Well, you might have missed us talking about that, or you might have missed seeing it online. Yeah, the teacher, she told the students, if you got a fart, you need to walk over to this designated corner
8: with a sign.
6: And you handle your business over there.
10: This is our fart corner.
6: That's right.
10: If you need to fart, simply come over here, fart, take about 10 seconds, get your little spray going on, go sit out. Nobody's paying attention. Nobody cares. Nobody was worried about it.
6: I love it.
8: I don't know if that's true. Why are you always in the fart corner?
5: Yeah.
8: But that is awesome.
6: Nobody probably think it's attention. Funny. Like, you know, if you go over there, it's to be funny.
8: True.
6: Not because you really have to fart.
8: True.
7: You check this out.
6: Although, Sammy goes to the fart corner and the whole room clears out.
5: That would be there all day.
7: That's when evacuated.
6: That's when the fire department shows up.
9: Where's Sammy?
8: Fart corner again?
5: Next thing I know, I'm getting in trouble for getting up too much.
6: Yeah. Did you guys ever have the actual fire department show up at the school? It happened all the time because kids would pull the fire alarm and the actual fire department would show up, and we were always praying that the school was on fire because we'd be out there and we thought it was just like regular fire drill,
8: right?
6: And we're standing out there and the next thing you know, you hear and like here come
8: line
6: the
8: up.
6: Fire department. Or in where the one school was, it was a volunteer fire department, right? So then you hear like it would have like a almost not a tornado siren, but the same kind of thing where it was like an audible siren in town to let the volunteer fire, firefighters know.
8: This town siren?
6: Uh-huh.
8: Oh, my God.
6: Yeah. So, like, if there was, like, a fire, Plainsboro, New Jersey, dude. And next thing you know, every volunteer firefighter in town, they would have, like, little blue lights that they would put on the dashboard of their, like, pickup truck.
9: Yeah.
6: And they get to speed, which I thought was cool.
7: Yeah, that's also cool.
6: Oh, and there were kids in high school that were, like, junior members of the volunteer fire department.
8: That's cool.
6: And so they would have pagers.
8: Why didn't you do it? I would have.
6: Dude, I joined the band to get out of class. Yeah. One year. It sucked.
7: And they had the lights and everything?
6: Yeah. And then they got to run out to the student parking lot, jump in their car, and haul ass over to the Princeton Junction fire station.
8: Drunk with power.
6: Like, rip. Anyway.
7: I would lie and say I got called in.
6: As soon as you hear that thing, you're like, yes, we're going to be out here for a while.
8: Yeah. Mm-hmm. Dude, and the firefighter's like, you goddamn kids.
9: I do have a fire story involving a school. It's crazy that... Half-Baked, right? You know, I met him because he was an intern at this TV station I was working at, and I was giving him a ride to work one day, and he was talking about how he got kicked out of this high school, and we were like, because we were driving by it, and he's like, oh man, I wish that place would just burn down. The very next day, he calls me, guess what happened? Somebody burned down. Hell yeah. They caught the kids that did it.
6: He wasn't
9: involved, but it was the next day, and you would think it was Christmas Day for him. I wished it true.
6: Yeah. Manifestation.
9: I made it happen. I put it on my vision board.
6: 877-44-WOODY. 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
8: Show. All right, so Menace is going to be out later on today.
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8: 4 o'clock, 4 p.m. Mm-hmm. in Echo Park.
9: Come on through.
8: Been there before. This is that Dodgers Habit home base. It's that special Dodgers location that they've got.
9: Totally themed out. 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
8: Yeah, so this is on West Sunset Boulevard in Echo Park. 4 p.m. today with Menace. 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
8: And let's get another headline. Closer to home here in the state of California.
11: Well, there's a little bit more info about that big fentanyl bust at LAX.
12: Oh,
11: it turns out that Miguel Angel Tuzno is, or rather soon to be, was a

0: weekend. Starts Sunday, despite the Hawk Fire burning near Reno. Reno is a common rest stop for people going to Burning Man, so they're telling people, please skip Reno. Don't take up their hotel rooms. Don't take up their local resources.
1: So my aunt lives down the street, and I love this because it's all these people are anti, you know, big business, and, you know, we got to live off the grid and all that stuff. Guess where they're stopping? They're stopping at the Walmart, like, right down the street.
2: They got to stock up, right?
1: So that's the stop they're talking
0: about.
1: That's
0: why organizers are saying, skip Reno this time around. So what's going on, Wood?
3: What about the forecast today, Sammy?
4: Sunny today, high of 100 in the valley, 94 for downtown, 92 for Orange County, and 80s along the coast.
3: Yeah, leaving the house this morning, like 3 o'clock in the morning.
0: Almost 80, right?
3: It was so hot already.
0: Record-breaking.
3: Yeah. You love it, Greg, I know.
0: It's awesome. It's not going to last long.
3: It is the Woody Show. 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

0: We got those tickets for the Ocean Wave Festival, Killers, Jack White, Sublime, and a whole bunch more. Santa Monica Pier next month. Win those here between now and 7 o'clock. The Woody Show. Yeah, we're talking about teachers. I was telling Gina a story about her son's teacher back when my son was in his class, a number of years ago now.
1: Yeah.
0: And my son was, I guess, a little embarrassed to raise his hand and ask questions if
2: he wasn't getting.
0: Yeah, if he wasn't getting. And so the teacher, this is during a parent-teacher conference, like how things are going. He goes, I really wish you would ask questions. If you don't understand something, I could totally help you,
1: figure it out.
0: Get.
1: Yeah.

0: He said it just like that.
1: Yeah, yeah. And he gave my son this really great out. He goes, hey, just take something on your desk, be it your water bottle or whatever, and put it in the top right corner over here, and I'll know that you have a question. Ugh. And I'll know to come help you out or to bring up.
2: Was he that
1: recap.
2: Cripplingly shy? He didn't want to raise his hand?
0: Is it nerdy? Because that good.
1: This grade is a weird grade. I think because that's when kids start getting goofed on.
0: Yeah.
1: You
0: know?
2: Or being curious.
1: Yeah,
2: or,
1: nerd.
2: Yeah, like, oh, you have questions? What grade is this again?
0: Now it's sixth for me.
2: Oh,
0: mine.
2: Sixth grade.
1: Yeah.
2: Yeah, mm-hmm. I guess if you were, you know, into academics at that age, you were kind of the dork.
0: Yeah, or if you're not getting it all the time, you're an idiot.
2: Yeah.
0: So there's really no...
1: As adults, we don't like to read directions.
0: True.
1: You know?
2: Yeah.
1: People don't like to ask for directions.
2: We expect things to be intuitive.
1: There's just, you know, I think people are weird. Like, when you're in a store, I think my wife would rather just walk around aimlessly until she finds whatever it is.
0: Really?
1: No. Instead of ask the person, like, hey, where is...
2: Mm-hmm. Yeah.
1: XYZ.
0: If I'm at Target, I'll ask anyone in a red shirt whether they work there or not.
1: Hey, Home Depot workers.
0: Yeah.
2: Oh, yeah.
1: When you get hired,
2: you have to ask.
1: Is there some kind of like studying and test that you have to do? Because think about all the different, like down to the smallest little bolt, screw, whatever. There are so many different items. By sheer number of items, it's got to be more than I think, like maybe like an average kind of place, right?
0: Oh yeah, mm-hmm. And so specialized.
1: Yeah, so and it doesn't. This person looks like there's some chick straight out of high school, or this guy who's been working on job sites forever. They all know exactly where it is.
3: Yeah.
1: Oh, it's aisle 12, right side, third shelf. Like how?
2: Doesn't that impress how the hell out of you?
1: It does. How do you do that? That's cool.
2: In the grocery store, hey, what aisle's coffee on? Mm. Two. How'd you do that?
1: The grocery store is easier, but the Home Depot thing, because there's so many different things to specialize trades,
0: you know, like
1: what this plumbing part is called, and then you know also where
2: flange.
1: The whatever is. Where,
0: the ball cock.
3: Yeah.
1: Yeah. Yeah, where can I get the ball cock?
2: The ball cock.
0: I need all of them.
1: Yeah.
2: And the ball peen hammer.
0: Yeah.
1: Yeah.
2: Medicine, did you have
1: black
2: to take a
1: caulk?
2: Did you have to take a test at the grocery store? Like,
3: I didn't, but I ended up memorizing everything, and I don't know, it just became easy. Like, I never had to think about it any other way. I do prefer Lowe's over Home Depot, but I'll say the Home Depot by our station, the workers there are exactly what you're talking about, Woody. But the Lowe's by our station suck. They won't walk you anywhere.
1: When I worked at the grocery store, we had to memorize like the produce codes.
0: Oh,
2: that sounds impossible.
1: Because I was a cashier.
2: Dude, yeah, I always thought it would be fun to be a checker at a grocery store, but I would panic if somebody came up with like radishes and I would be, how do I ring this up?
3: Yeah.
0: What is this?
1: Texter says, being a teacher today is very challenging. The expectations are constantly being risen. Less resources. Teachers have to wear so many hats. It's not just teaching curriculum in the classroom. I still love to teach. Mm-hmm. I just don't like anything outside of my classroom. I get it.
3: Yeah,
0: they do ask you to do a lot more with a lot less.
3: So I was talking to a teacher last night, coincidentally, and he was telling about like all this extra stuff that the school just like assigns him to do.
1: Yeah.
3: That
0: doesn't
3: have to do with anything with his class.
1: They work in radio too?
3: Yeah, right? Has nothing to do with the class that he's in. Also, just like you, Woody, was asking if I could stop by because he teaches a media class to talk to the kids. I'm like, oh yeah, I want to bring them something if I go. I go, how many students do you have? He goes, 170.
1: Wow.
3: Go, what? Damn. 170 kids? And it goes back to what Gino was saying. Like, how do you even remember like all these kids' names?
1: Yeah, it's crazy.
3: It's an insane amount.
1: So here's a video. This teacher's making a point. This girl, because, you know, I guess when you're upset and crying, that's when you go and you start posting on social media.
0: Oh, sure.
2: Mandatory.
1: She was upset because, well, there was a job situation. She'll explain why she's upset. But then the teacher comes in to explain. Told you.
4: I just got the worst possible news ever. I got my dream job. And I received an email because I submitted my documentation later than they would have liked.
1: Late.
4: They're revoking my hiring process.
5: This is a reminder to all you parents out there who dubbed yourself mom or dad of the year for bullying your kids' teachers because they were trying to hold your kid accountable or give them consequences when it came to late work or missing work or plagiarized work or acting out at school, whatever it may be. You always have been and you continue to be the villain in this story, okay? Because those teachers that you really wanted to convince the world were so mean and had it out for your kid and blah, blah, blah, blah, we're trying to prevent this. That's all. That's literally it. But you couldn't have that. So, now that Gen Z continues to be the butt of the joke of the corporate world, just sit on the fact that this is your fault. You did this. All by yourself. Collectively as a group. Those parents did this. Have a day.
1: Yeah.
0: Have a day.
2: Have a day.
1: Later than they would have liked. No, I'm sure they gave you a deadline to turn in the paperwork. You got this job, but you got it. Like, your first thing they ask you to do, you can't even do that on time.
3: Yeah.
1: That's right. Like what they talk about, like when you're looking for, you know, a service. You call a different company, right? You're looking for whatever it is. Mm-hmm. And you have a hard time communicating or getting a hold of them as you're just trying to schedule that initial appointment. Or if you can't get a hold of them now, imagine when you're a customer.
0: Oh, yeah. Mm-hmm. When you're paying.
1: When you actually really need them.
2: It's like, oh, you don't want my money? Okay.
1: What a pain in the ass.
0: No, thank
1: There's
0: you.
1: Another video making the rounds. This high school English teacher, this is in Houston. It was only the second day of class, already frustrated because the seniors, high school seniors that he has in his class are mega stupid.
4: I just got
1: Yeah, hold on, I got this. The wrong clip. where did that? Yeah, because his. Stand by.
0: We're done with that.
3: That person really wants to talk.
1: Yep. Yep. Stand by. Here we go. Again, his seniors are mega stupid.
6: I literally broke down in the middle of class because I'm teaching seniors. We had two paragraphs to read, one sentence complete to write. I gave them the scenario. We annotated together. I gave them the answers before we even had the problem. And they couldn't do it. I don't know where the problem is. And I have seniors who simply cannot read and seniors who cannot write.
0: Good God.
1: Isn't that crazy?
3: I mean, the first half, I don't even understand what the heck he was saying, so
0: annotating.
3: Maybe it's you, dude.
1: Yeah, only about 35% of high school seniors test at or above proficiency in reading. That is an official stat.
2: God. The most basic thing.
1: Not 35% I can't do it. No, only 35% of high school seniors can test at or above proficiency. In reading.
0: We're screwed.
3: Yeah.
0: And
3: we're so cooked.
0: Yeah. I mean, where do we go from here?
1: So you can see where teachers are really frustrated.
2: Yeah.
0: So if you're average, you're now a genius.
1: Because not only does the district suck, you know, the kids, not all of them, some kids are cool, you know, but you got the problem kids to deal with.
0: Yep.
1: And then on top of that, when you do have a problem with the kids, the parents are the ones who are up your ass.
0: Egging them on.
1: Yeah.
0: Not
1: so
0: my baby.
1: That's why it is now on with Movers, my list of F those jobs. Would never want that job, man.
3: No.
1: Glad there are people who are willing to do it.
0: Yeah.
1: But not for me.
2: And when we were growing up, the teacher was always right. My parents would not defend me.
1: Oh, dude.
2: Hell no. Are you kidding?
1: Dude, my parents would probably invite the teacher over to watch them beat my ass.
2: Absolutely.
1: Hey, you want to come over? We're going to give them the belt later.
0: Totally. You've had a long day. You deserve it.
2: Totally.
1: Come over. We'll give pour you a drink and you can watch as we beat the crap out of him.
2: Right.
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2: 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And the latest problem is a three-car crash in Industry, westbound 60, right before the 605. It's over to the right shoulder. Behind it, slow traffic from Hacienda Boulevard. Also, a Commerce crash. It's a couple of cars involved. Southbound 5 at Slauson, making things slow from the 101. A Corona crash cleared westbound 91 at Auto Center Drive, but apparently the traffic behind that is still stopped from Main Street. And by California law, must mention when something happens here, it's a broken down semi-truck in Monrovia, westbound 210, right after Myrtle. Oh, and you got the left lane blocked. And summer may be winding down, but Vegas isn't. Sun-soaked pool days, electric nights, world-class shows, and unbeatable deals. 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
3: All right. Thank you very much, Greg Gorey. Congratulations to Jason in Oxnard. Just got himself some tickets for the Ocean Wave Festival. Now, here in the 7 o'clock hour, between now and 8 o'clock, we got a pair of VIP two-day passes to Ocean Wave Festival that you can win from us. 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And then we just got tickets the rest of the day. 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
3: Phones are open. 877-44-WOODY. 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You can look for us there at The Woody Show. Like I mentioned, we're getting a lot of great feedback on Randy's Grown Man Lemonade Stand.
2: Tyler.
3: Randy.
4: We would have said Randy if he still worked here.
3: That's so weird. Tyler's Grown Man Lemonade Stand. Sorry,
4: dude,
3: Tyler.
4: It's basically the same guy. You know?
3: Sorry.
2: Same build.
3: Yeah, someone said, I need to listen to that segment again now that we know that all those people were Jeff's friends. I haven't laughed that hard in a while.
4: Yeah,
2: your friends are good actors.
5: Seriously.
4: They were. They surprised me, man. The egg throwing and all that, that was all improv.
3: Jeff, you're getting some great feedback, too. It says, Jeff is a great compliment to the show. Keep coming with the cool skits like this.
5: Yeah.
4: Hell yeah.
3: This is the power of radio to get audiences engaged and make them forget just a little bit on their lives and their problems and escape. Mm-hmm. Good job to the whole team.
5: Wow.
3: Yeah, I'm saying, like, the feedback has been great.
5: Oh, awesome.
3: We got the video posted for you. That's on our Instagram, at The Woody Show. Send us an email, email at thewoodyshow.com. Nice email here from Robert. Robert says, what's up, Woody Show? First off, Menace, I really wanted to come meet you at your event last week, and unfortunately, due to some medical stuff, I was not able to make it. I was looking forward to meeting you the second I heard you announce it on the podcast. Hopefully, it turned out well enough, and you guys will be here in the Dallas area more often.
4: Yes.
3: And I can hopefully meet you guys and the whole team one day. You guys are the best. Second, I had a colonoscopy today.
5: Ooh.
2: Lucky.
3: At first, I was nervous about it, but I kept remembering all the stuff that you guys, mostly Greg, said about the procedure and the best sleep of your life.
2: So easy.
3: Just thinking about that is what really helped me not freak out and panic about the whole situation I am in with my health and the fact that a tube was going to be up my butt and one down through my throat.
2: Yeah.
3: That's the endoscopy.
2: I did.
3: And sometimes they'll do that at the same time.
4: If you
3: had, I had that done at
2: me
3: one
2: too.
3: Point. I had, because they were trying to figure out a digestion thing I had at the time.
2: Yep.
3: And so they just did it all in one.
2: Yeah, why not?
5: Send the camera
3: colonoscopy.
5: In both ways.
3: Yeah, it was shish kebab.
5: Uh-huh. Yeah.
4: Yeah. Don't they call it the Eiffel Tower?
5: Yeah, the spit roast.
2: The spit.
3: It says, but dear Lord, that sleep was amazing.
2: Isn't it so relaxing?
3: Last, Gina, not sure if it was still the medicine affecting me or maybe I'm just getting older and softer, but when I saw the news about Dolly Parton, I cried.
5: Yeah, same. Babe.
3: I do not know Dolly's story or her music that well, but the reason I cried is because on the show, you have said a few times that when the day comes, you were going to lose it. So thinking of how this news must have hit you really got me in my field. Jeez. Anyway, this is not for rambling on. Love you guys so much. You really make it feel like I'm part of your lives, and you are part of mine since I listen to the show every day. I absolutely lose it when you play Greg's great idea of being sarcastic.
5: Greg is so funny.
3: Just the way he's laughing and can't say it straight cracks me up every time. Just curious. I can't find the podcast, but I thought I heard it. But is Sammy's birthday December 28th? I asked because that's my birthday.
5: Oh, that's Tyler's birthday.
3: Me love. That's from Robert. Bye.
4: Everybody's forgetting Tyler's name today.
2: Yeah. Sammy is the Rain Man of birthday. Yeah.
3: Yeah. She really is.
2: So interesting.
3: She really is. Anyway, thank you.
2: That was very nice.
3: Yeah. So Menace was in Dallas and he was at a Lazy Dog restaurant.
4: Addison, Texas.
3: The Addison location of Lazy Dog, and he was talking to some listeners about the show. You want to hear a little bit about that?
1: Yeah, of course.
5: Sure. Mm-hmm.
3: Yeah, Meta sent me the audio. Here we go. This is what
6: to Woody and Gina a lot, because I am 47, going to be 48. So what they talk about, especially Woody, we are like the same. Like a lot of things that he hates, I hate.
3: Yeah.
6: The only thing that I didn't like him saying was is he did not like college football, that they don't try. Those MFers try because they're trying to get to the NFL. I love college football, but no, I love the entire show. Love it. Everybody is just amazing. Amazingly funny.
3: That's very nice.
4: Really cool.
3: Then you had this dude.
7: What do you love about the show?
8: Oh, I mean, just everything. Everybody's sense of humor. Everybody, you know, kind of molds together just to make the perfect show, and it just kind of hits on all of our different types of personality. And I drive trucks, so I listen to you guys all day long. I go back on the podcast. I'm in like 2022 right now. Just listen to it back to back to back. It just gets me through the day, man. It's awesome.
4: Yeah.
5: That's so nice.
4: All the people that showed up to this Lazy Dog was so cool.
3: Really? I kept waiting for the shoe to drop.
5: I was going to say that.
3: Yeah. You know when you sent me the audio, I'm like, all right, there's going to be something in here where it's like.
4: You know what I really hate? No. Everyone was so cool, so nice.
3: Yeah. Listen to this chick. Here.
9: I love everybody on staff, like Tyler, Morgan, literally everybody. You, of course. Guess who's gas? Never going to be a quitter. Always a hitter. We even do it in our house. Even though it's just the two of us.
10: I know y'all through her. So when I get home, I hear from her and hear all the stories. She plays it back for me.
9: You're like, my friends.
10: Yeah. That guy's a great personality combination. The way you interact and pull from each other. It looks perfect. Really great.
9: Thank you.
3: Yeah. Hey. So nice.
5: Wow.
3: Yeah.
5: That's so
1: the
5: nice.
1: The home version of Guess Who's Gas.
5: Well, there's only two people.
1: Two people.
3: Yeah. This text says, Greg is the only one keeping me tuned in. Whatever works.
1: Oh, thank you.
5: No pressure, Greg.
4: Greg got a lot of love at the meetup. Yeah.
1: Oh, sweet.
4: Yeah. Fun.
3: Yeah. I mean, whatever works. You know, it's interesting. Mm. Like, the people, I sent that audio to the guy who's the program. He's the new program director of our station in Dallas.
4: Mm-hmm. Yeah.
3: The guy's been on the job, I don't know, 5 months?
1: Uh-huh.
3: Something like that? Haven't even spoken to the guy yet.
5: Oh no!
3: I think he hates us.
1: Oh,
4: I think that's a clear sign.
3: Yeah, I think he hates us.
1: Did he respond?
3: And to be fair, like, if it wasn't the guy who was the program director when we first signed on, he was great. This guy Patrick.
4: Yeah.
3: And the company, of course, because he was great, they got rid of him.
5: Yeah, that's how it works.
3: Yeah. So they're like, nope, this guy's too good. He cares too much. And they got rid of him.
4: Mm-hmm.
3: And then it was just like a revolving door of different people who ignored us.
4: Yeah.
3: Like, I mean, completely ignored us. It got so bad with our station there in Dallas. And I think it might still be this way, because I wouldn't know, because I haven't heard from this new guy yet.
5: Nobody's reached out.
4: Yeah.
3: No. It got so bad, and they had people running the show that couldn't figure out how to take phone calls, so they did no contesting during the morning show.
5: You don't just find someone
3: couldn't
5: who could
3: do
5: pick
3: any
5: up a
3: giveaways
5: phone.
3: Because they couldn't even hire somebody competent enough to answer calls.
5: Oh, come on.
3: And so that's what we're up against. And then we hear from people all the time. You talk to some of the people who were there.
4: I mean, they had nothing negative
3: garbage
4: to say about the show, but you know, since we're sharing stuff, they said the station, they said it technically sounded so bad that they couldn't even tune in. They're like, dude, everything gets cut off.
3: Things are
4: playing over each other.
3: This has
4: I'm
3: been
4: sorry,
3: an ongoing
4: I listened
3: problem.
4: To the podcast.
3: And not just exclusive to this station. It's been an ongoing. Bort and I have been working on this project for months to make it so it's even more idiot proof that you could just run a show.
4: Yeah. Mm-hmm.
3: But we hear from, Dallas is pretty bad with it. I don't know what they expect from us. Like, when people are even trying to tune in.
4: Yeah. They and when said you, it was unlistenable.
3: And when you hear. Like what we're talking about, like we're doing a conversation or a bit on the show, and there's commercials playing at the same time,
1: over it.
3: Or a song playing at the same time.
5: Mm-hmm. It's crazy because I worked on a college radio station. If we did that once, we would have been fired.
3: Oh, dude! Mm-hmm. Like, and Dallas is a big city.
4: Yeah.
3: Right.
5: Yeah.
4: Not small.
3: So anyway, long story longer. I'm like, oh, this is cool. Hey, I sent the text to the dude. I said, hey,
4: we had a bunch of people show up.
3: Yeah, I said, Menace had some lunch with listeners in Dallas today. Here's some of the audio. The only thing this guy has really ever said to me, and this is this response, he goes, Gotta love the P1s, which is radio talk,
5: for
3: like your hardcore fans and listeners.
1: Big fan.
3: Yeah, P1 is like what they call, and I don't know where that came from.
5: Like
3: don't ask me. To, you know, ever hear like restaurant lingo?
5: Well,
3: I'm in the weeds all day and a four-topper. And I'm like,
5: I can tell you what it means.
3: It's, what does it mean?
5: It, talk about being in the weeds. It's the preset on your radio. So your preset one.
3: Oh, is that what it is?
5: Yes.
3: I've been in radio a billion years. I didn't know that. I didn't know
4: that.
5: It's the first preset button on your radio.
3: I had no idea. So go to love the P1s.
5: That's very passive aggressive.
4: Yeah.
3: I know, dude.
4: So if there's all
3: so I wrote back.
4: Things,
3: I wrote back. I go, gotta love feedback.
1: Yeah.
3: Because again, dude, you've been on the job for 5 months.
5: Good answer.
3: And when this person first started, because I knew this guy for a long time prior to all this, right? And I'm like, great. This is a person who I know, who I thought liked the show. Mm-hmm. This is going to be great. Boots on the ground, man. Mm-hmm. It's going to be awesome. Mm-hmm. And then just haven't heard a thing, which leads me to believe that he came in, either they don't like or want the show there or whatever, which to me at this point is fine because they can't even figure out how to run it where the show is just on without commercials or music playing at the same time. It's and it's not just a problem there. Like I said, it's not exclusive to there. I just wish it was different because when I hear from people,
4: who want to. Yeah.
3: Like we're doing the best that we can to try to give you guys a show. And it is nice hearing these things because all I do is get beat up behind the scenes from other people who look at us. And what's the
4: issue here?
3: Yeah. Why aren't ratings better in Dallas? Well, maybe because you can't run the effing station properly.
5: Yeah.
3: Maybe you can't just have one thing on the air. You can't even take caller 10.
4: Right.
3: You can't. It's so incompetent. It's run so incompetently. You can't even just take caller 10. You've taken the contest off the air because you can't take a phone call.
4: Yeah.
5: It's crazy.
3: Are we serious?
1: That's sounds fake.
3: It's a joke. It's a joke.
4: I do want to say it's not all the staff, though.
3: It's not.
4: No. Because there's very nice people there that are supportive. And
3: absolutely.
4: I want to shout them out.
5: But their
3: that
5: hands
3: is true.
5: Are kind of tied,
3: yeah.
5: right?
3: That is true.
4: But the, you know.
3: It is very much a here are some toothpicks, build a house.
4: Mm-hmm.
3: And what pisses me off is that when we get looked at as if we're not doing what we're supposed to be doing or like there's something wrong with the content or whatever of the show, I'm like, am I tripping? Because the email like I just wrote read from you or the clips that we just heard or the things that people are texting in every day and paint a completely different picture.
4: Yeah. If you're not responsible for what's heard on the air, we're not talking about you.
3: Correct.
4: Yeah.
3: And to be clear, the people we are talking about, we are talking about you.
4: Yeah. Yeah. Are you sleeping in all day?
3: Are you
4: not listening to your own
3: problem.
4: Station?
1: Right.
4: You're not listening to your own station and you're in charge?
3: Yeah. You are a problem. We're not the problem. You're the problem. And the person before you was the problem. The person before you was the problem. And they got rid of the person who was actually the person who actually, you know, cared.
5: Cared.
1: Yeah. Mm-hmm.
3: Yeah.
1: Even in my early days, if that had happened one time or something's running over the other,
4: my God.
1: The door would have come off the hinges.
4: Oh, yeah.
3: Oh, yeah.
1: And I would have been just basically let go.
4: It wasn't, it is what it is.
1: No.
3: Yep.
4: You figure it out.
1: It's what the F are you doing?
4: Yeah.
3: So if you're having, you know, issues like that, just know that you can always get the podcast.
5: Yeah.
3: You can always stream it.
4: Well, these are what our listeners in Dallas say they have to do.
3: But the problem with that is that when you're just streaming or podcasting, it doesn't count toward any of the ratings.
5: Yes. What we need it to count for.
3: Uh-huh. Yeah. And then I got to hear about that.
5: But you listen however you can listen. We appreciate it.
3: Yep. 877-44-WOODY. 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
1: It is sponsored by Whole Foods Market, and there's still that three-car crash in Industry westbound 60 right before the 605. That's off to the right shoulder. Same deal for Long Beach crash sitting on the shoulder on the south 710 connector to the westbound 91 with some slow traffic from Rosecrans Ave. Crawling through Commerce, southbound 5 at Slauson, you got an accident there, and back up to Grande Vista. And for Encino, southbound 101, right before Balboa, where it's always packed this time of day. Now you got a crash on the shoulder. There's a backup to at least Tampa. 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
0: I do want to thank everybody, you know, who does listen and support the show and everything. We do see you. We do hear you.
2: Mm-hmm. Yes.
0: We are not a lot of things, you know. We are certainly not. I don't think we are a great show. I think we're a good show. I don't think we're a great show, but I don't think that's from lack of work ethic. We certainly, every conversation we always have is always about what is the listener experience. You know, it's not about what we like or whatever. Like, we try to do things and we try to operate in a way, like, whether it's an event, like, what, so when people go, what's the experience going to be like? What are we doing? How is this going to benefit? The question, how is this always going to benefit? So when you turn in, like, how does this benefit the listener? And it's frustrating, you know, when, you know, we get side eye or we get looked at. Everything I say is just like I'm pissed and I'm frustrated.
2: Sure.
0: You know, because I really believe that we are doing everything and I don't have any kind of false idea of what we are, who we are. You know, we are never the most talented. We're never the best.
3: Right.
0: You know,
2: looking.
0: No, but I'm just saying, just in general, it's not about that. But like, we always put the show, the content, the expectation of what you are tuning in for, top of mind every single time. And it's frustrating because it's tough, man. It's like anything else, any other business when people are out there, you know, trying to get you to be a customer, you know, of whatever they have to sell or whatever service they're providing. Although some people don't really, some people aren't really trying that way either.
3: But when it works well, like if you go to a business and give them your business and it actually goes smoothly and they help you with something, it's awesome. It's noteworthy when it's good.
0: As companies, like a radio station. Let's just use our own example as the example. Like, do you know how hard it is to get anybody's attention now?
2: Oh, it's nearly impossible.
3: Almost impossible.
0: There's so much distraction, everything out there. So we manage, and a lot of times, I mean, you know, these radio stations that you're listening to, rock, alternative, whatever, they are not the soccer mom stations, the pop stations that have built-in huge mega audiences.
3: The Listen at Work
0: station. Yeah, it's by default always a smaller audience, but what makes them successful is that people tune in, they listen longer, and then that, this is inside baseball of how the whole thing works. So to be on a station that is not one of those stations is already to get people to come in and listen.
3: Challenge.
0: So then to get them to not only listen that day, but to stick around and listen for a certain amount of time and then come back the next day and do it again is very difficult. So when you get people to actually tune in and listen, and they're listening to us talk while there's a song playing behind it or commercials playing behind it, and we can't get anybody to actually help us and do anything about it. And if it does, it's an act of Congress.
3: Yes.
0: It's crazy. Yeah. We're the problem.
4: We're difficult.
0: We're the one. Well, I don't know. Like some of these markets run like an abbreviated version of the show. It's not even so it's not even the show how it's designed.
3: Yeah. Mm-hmm.
0: It's like we talk about people like, oh, this is a great meal. Can I get the recipe? And then you try to make it yourself.
3: Leave out a bunch of stuff.
0: And you leave it out and you go, it was okay. It's just, you know.
3: Not the same.
0: Because you left half the stuff out.
2: I really like butter.
0: Yeah.
3: Right.
2: Okay.
0: Yeah. Anyway, so just know, man, like we always don't hit the mark. And I'm sure this is very boring to a lot of people right now. I'm just in a full disclosure. We share and wear everything. I'm just sharing with you, you know, from my standpoint. But that is a toxic norm, not to use a stupid modern day phrase.
3: Yeah,
0: the toxic norm.
3: Toxic?
0: Like I'm getting a bunch of criticism. I'm getting sideways looks from people who aren't doing what they're supposed to do.
2: Right.
4: Yeah.
0: When you're the one, like we're always defending the wrong, or you know, we're coming to the defense of the wrong side a lot.
3: Yes.
4: Yeah. I think what you're trying to explain is we're looked at as if we're not putting in any effort.
0: We
4: put in, I feel, the most effort.
0: Yeah.
4: Always on like every level. And then, you know, when things are happening.
0: And it's not everywhere. It's a difficult conversation because the show is wildly successful in a lot of places and then moderate in some others and then really terrible. And but it's weird. The ones where it's really terrible are the ones that people are like what I just went on this whole rip about don't do anything for it.
4: Yeah.
2: Right.
0: You know,
4: to give you a little more insight on the Dallas thing too. Also, I walk in the studio just to take a look around. The microphones are unplugged. It's like covered in dust. And I'm like, oh yeah, they're really putting a lot of effort into.
0: So that's why it's frustrating, because I mean, it sounds dumb. Like I care too much. I do. Yeah. I do. I probably do care too much. I really do. Like I take it personally.
3: Mm-hmm.
0: Because there's a lot of people that, you know, they put a lot of work into it, you know? A
3: lot of people.
0: Yeah. All right. So here are some other accepted standards out there that things are, that are now considered normal, but shouldn't be. And, you know, companies saving money by lowering customer service standards. Like we've talked about the customer service things a number of times.
3: Doesn't exist.
0: Yeah. It's funny, man. I've been looking for HVAC companies.
3: Uh-huh.
0: Right, you were just asking me about one. I finally found one, but I went on a couple that had really good reviews, and people said really nice stuff, and not like on those paid for review sites. We're talking about like actual customers, right? Verified customers, and from word of mouth from some other neighbors.
3: Uh-huh.
0: And I went on their website and I filled out all the stuff about, hey, I'm interested in, you know, setting up like a regular routine service for HVAC. The company I used to deal with, I mean, they kept canceling. You'd set appointments, clear your day. And then they like reschedule, and you're like, I can't keep shuffling my day around. You're not doing me a favor. I'm paying you to come out and do this service. Anyway, so I moved on from there. Filled out the app on two different HVAC companies that had great reviews.
3: Right.
0: Neither one of them called back. Over like a course of 5 days. I gave them 5 days.
3: Yeah, yeah. Isn't that weird? These contractors, they don't want the job.
2: They don't want money.
0: Yeah.
2: They don't want
0: money. I know they're busy. We talk about like the trades and just, like they need plumbers, they need electricians, they need people, but
3: yeah,
0: man.
3: But that's what I'm saying. Companies that do go above and beyond, they stand out so much more.
0: Yeah.
3: Because most companies don't do anything.
0: Yeah. So then I reached out to the one, and it picked up, and for a half a second I thought I was talking to an actual person, but no, it's an AI customer service person that they're trying to make sound like a real person.
2: Yep.
0: And you know when it's just an automated, like a voice automated, you know, please tell us a little bit about what you're calling about, and we'll direct you to. No, this was just, hi, thank you for calling my name, blah, blah, blah, blah. How can I help you today?
2: Mm-hmm. Like, I don't like
0: nope.
2: it.
0: Nope. And I hung right up, man. Nope. employers thinking it's okay just to ghost you after an interview.
2: Yeah.
3: That's very rude.
0: Yeah. I was just talking to a buddy of mine. He was up for a program director job at a radio station. He interviewed for it 10 months ago, and they were stringing him along for 10 months. And then he found out, because he's like an internal candidate. He works for the company.
2: Already.
0: He knows all the players involved.
4: Yeah.
0: And they actually came to him about the job. And he's like, yeah, you know what? I might be interested in that. Interviewed for it, talked to all the different people. Okay, cool, cool, cool. Yeah, okay, well, then there was like a pause, like a hiring freeze or whatever. And then they started going through the process again. He's like, I still haven't heard anything. Well, 10 months later, he heard about how there's some dude moving to that city to go take over that job. And he said to somebody, well, I'm sorry. I forgot to tell you that we hired so-and-so.
4: That happens with so many jobs.
0: And these are people that you know. These are these are already your colleagues.
3: Yeah.
0: So imagine if you're just a member of the applying public.
3: Mm-hmm.
0: Just
3: tell them,
0: hey, you know what? Got your resume. Sorry.
3: Going a different direction.
0: Yeah.
4: Yeah. Or even full on interviews, zero follow up. Like, hey, not even, oh, sorry, you didn't get the job.
2: We went another direction.
0: Yep.
4: Yeah.
0: Feeling that you have to be completely, constantly available, or that you always have to reply to a text immediately.
3: Mm-hmm.
0: That's what they call a toxic norm, like things that are just normal now. Like you have to be available constantly or reply to texts immediately. Nope. I used to be more like that. I don't feel that pull so much.
3: I do respond.
2: Yeah.
3: And nowadays, if you text somebody, they don't text you back within, let's say, half an hour.
0: Yeah.
3: You know they're holding their phone.
4: Yeah, I don't really worry
0: like
4: about
0: my kids.
3: Yeah,
4: I don't really worry about response time, but I always tell people I'm available no matter what.
0: That people don't respect others' privacy is a toxic norm now.
2: Yes.
0: The idea that men need to toughen up, well, that's just true.
2: I mean, yeah.
0: I know we make a lot of jokes, but I understand I understand the point of that.
2: And maybe, you know what, to be fair, maybe everybody needs to toughen up.
0: Yeah, like we're just, you know,
3: that's a good point.
0: Like we're breaking balls and, you know, would I carry the man purse, Greg? You know.
3: You would not.
0: Yeah, because I've never had to. So it's not like I'm just going to all of a sudden. Anyway.
3: Right. Would I?
0: Yes. Let's see. They have to be social and have a lot of friends.
2: Yeah.
0: It's a toxic norm. And or question why someone doesn't like pumpkin spice or any food in general. Toxic norm.
2: Okay.
3: I would say the pumpkin spice is the toxic norm.
0: Well, I mean, it's just a nutmeg. It's just a trend. It's just a fad.
3: Mm-hmm.
0: At some point, I don't know.
2: Maybe it's here to season.
0: Yeah, maybe it's here to stay.
4: I love pumpkin pie.
3: After 20 years, I think it's here to stay.
4: Yeah. Pumpkin pie, but not pumpkin spice anything.
0: 877-44-WOODY. Yeah, here, you know what? Here's the other one, man. Candidates for a job saying that they're going to show up for an interview and they just don't.
4: Yeah.
2: That's a great idea. That's a great start.
0: Mike the Show Killer runs that cafe now. He owns a cafe. And he's got these people that apply for jobs. In fact, I was there. I was visiting him. And I'm sitting there and he goes, hey, I'm going to have to go in a couple minutes. I got this candidate coming by for this job I'm trying to hire for. I go, oh, no problem. I'm sitting there eating. By the way, the food at his place is great.
4: Nice.
0: It really is. It was really good. I'm really happy for him.
3: Good.
0: So I'm sitting there, I'm enjoying my food. I'm like, hey, where's this person? He goes, yeah, I don't know.
3: Didn't
0: like,
3: show.
0: Oh. I said, they must have heard about you. They don't want to work.
3: They heard you. It's insufferable.
0: They're like, this guy. Oh, God.
3: F that.
0: No, but this person didn't even show up.
3: I went to a job interview where the interviewer didn't show up.
0: Yeah.
3: Got all dressed up, took public transit in, waiting
2: hello,
3: in the lobby.
2: Hello.
3: Yeah. I'm like, where's Deborah? Yeah. She's not in today.
0: Oh, Deborah.
3: I'm like, oh, you bitch.
0: 877-44-WOODY. You can text us, check in over to 22987. Quick break, more Woody Show's next. 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
1: We got those VIP passes. This is for the Ocean Way Festival.
2: A lot of interest in that.
1: I would imagine one of your favorite bands ever is playing.
2: Exactly. Mm-hmm. I'm just saying, out in the world, there's a lot of people into this.
1: Well, if you remember, when was that, Menace? You might remember the date. Mm-hmm. Remember when we did, was that Alt Summer Camp? Was that an Alt Summer Camp that we did on the pier?
2: Yeah.
3: No, on the pier, no, that was Santa Monica Pier. We did events there.
1: But that's what I'm talking about.
2: Yeah, that was
1: Ocean Way Festival is on the Santa Monica Pier. Mm-hmm. But did we do, because we did, it was an Alt 98.7 concert.
2: I believe it was the first summer
1: camp. That was summer camp?
2: Yeah.
1: Okay.
2: It was.
1: So, okay, yeah.
2: And then it was over at Queen Mary.
1: Right. Yeah. Then they moved it down there.
2: Right.
1: And then we stopped doing it, and we started doing Alter Ego.
2: Yes.
1: Yeah. I'm trying to get the timeline together.
2: Right.
3: I miss summer camp, man. I know a lot of people in the building do as well. It was such a cool layout.
1: But anyway, yeah, that was cool. The concert on the pier.
2: Mm-hmm.
1: And that was like a lot of, if I remember correctly, that was more, because summer camp is all more about like newer up and coming, which there is a lot of that on this too, but you have some legit mega A-list
4: absolutely
1: killers, Jack White, Sublime, that are on that.
2: Mm-hmm.
3: The issue with the pier, at least for us at the time, is there was a language issue. Mm-hmm. And some of the bands were
4: somebody was speaking Spanish.
3: Yeah, you remember
4: that kind of language issue.
1: I don't.
3: Oh, you don't? Yeah, because some of the bands were going off, and you know, it's like...
1: Yeah, they're rock bands.
3: Yeah, and then the pier is an open public thing. Yeah.
1: Okay. Well, look, I'm sure all these kids have heard it at home.
4: Yeah. If they're hanging out at the pier, they know.
3: It wasn't the kids complaining.
1: Yeah.
3: Yeah.
1: But, it was cool. That was a cool event. And now it's this a different... It's not our thing.
2: No.
1: Yeah. I mean, Ocean Way Festival is its own thing.
4: It sounds awesome.
1: We didn't put it together, but we were happy to be a part of it because a lot of excitement around it. Killers, Jack White, Sublime, and a whole bunch more. It's happening at the Santa Monica Pier September 26th and 27th. Right now, caller 98, we're going to set you up with a pair of VIP passes for both days. 877-44-WOODY is the phone number. 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
3: Well, Greg, let's see if you can relate to this.
4: Okay.
3: This weather guy in Maine, he pulled a UU, pulled a Greg Gorey.
4: Okay,
3: he was he was in the middle of doing the weather on the air, and he got just hit with this case of the giggles, man. And couldn't recover. So his name is Patrick Osborne. This is on Maine's WABI Channel 5.
4: This is the weather guy.
3: Yeah, I'm just going to tell you what happened first.
4: Okay.
3: That made him laugh so hard. I guess behind the scenes, it was goofing on coworkers, right?
4: Oh, yeah.
3: So, which we all do. And this one coworker, I guess, sounded like to some of the other people on staff, like the Peanuts teacher, like the Charlie Brown. And so somebody pulled up, I think it was the weather guy. He had pulled up like a file of, you know, the Peanuts teacher, but not realizing that it was one of those, you know, those ones where it just goes on for 2 hours of that. Anyway, and I guess it came through on the earpiece. And so it made the crew, because it's an inside joke, they all start laughing.
4: So as they're live,
3: he's in the middle of doing his weather thing, and that's what's killing him here.
5: Sorry, we're having a little bit of a scene off screen, and resulting in the chance for a few bands of storms in some spots. We got to finish up this weather right now. I've never had this happen before. Oh, jeez. All right, let me get it together real quick. Josh, please take it.
6: What happened to professionalism, Patrick? Thanks, buddy.
7: So stupid. So dumb.
4: That's my big idea for I have the best idea, guys.
3: Yeah.
4: Let's be sarcastic.
3: You should tell the weather guy.
7: Yeah.
4: Hey, anybody got any ideas? Yes. I do.
3: What's that, Greg?
4: Let's be sarcastic.
3: Yeah. Wow.
8: Solid idea.
4: I'm really buzzed. Yeah. Oh, God. I'm crying and sweating.
3: Yep.
4: Okay.
3: Get it.
4: All right. What are we doing?
9: Oh, my God. Yeah. Tastes like cold grease.
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2: 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We got two crashes in Sebastian Park. You might know it as Baldwin Park. Westbound 10 at Puente Avenue, there's a carpool lane accident involving three cars in the backup to Azusa Ave. And the other crash is northbound 605 before Valley Boulevard. The two right lanes blocked there, so it's solid from Peck Road. Also slow is South LA. You got a left lane crash southbound 110 after Manchester Avenue. That's a big four-car crash, and there's a backup to MLK Jr. Boulevard. And we'll end in Griffith Park, a right lane crash westbound side of the 134, right where it meets the 5, so it's slow from Glendale Ave. And when you start listening to books on Audible, traffic might seem less of an annoyance and more of an opportunity for another chapter. 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
3: Sorry, I popped into the commercial break without... The Linkin Park song did not provide enough time to get to caller number 98. Mm. So we were still doing that while we were talking about that that weather guy laughing. But congratulations so to Jesse. Jesse was caller number 98 and got the VIP tickets to the Ocean Wave Festival that we were talking about here happening at Santa Monica Pier in September. So congratulations to Jesse. Number one in Big Bear, by the way, in case you're wondering. That we got more Ocean Wave Festival passes coming up here in the 8 o'clock hour. So sometime between now and 9, give you another chance to win.
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3: All right, Jeff G., what's happening in sports?
4: What's going on, Woody's show? So the Dodgers had their six-game winning streak snapped last night.
5: Iglesias fires in the air. Harris closes. He's got it. And the ball game is over. What a thriller tonight at Truist Park.
4: Yeah, it was actually a really good game, except the Dodgers lost. Now, Dodgers' problem is simple. They had runners in scoring position all night long, especially in the ninth inning. Shohei Ohtani led off with a triple, and they just left him stranded there. Everybody else got out, and that's what really hurt the Dodgers. They lost again 4-3 to the Braves. Tyler Glasnow made his first start since May 6th. He went 5 innings, 7 strikeouts. Not horrible. Hopefully, we just get him tuned up for the postseason. Angels blew a 5-0 lead last night versus the Cleveland Guardians. They lost in 10 innings. Jose Ramirez absolutely killed the Angels. 3 doubles and 5 RBIs. Angels have lost 3 straight. Early game today at 1 p.m. at the Big A. Rams and Chargers. Battle of L.A. wraps up with preseason tomorrow night at SoFi at 7 p.m. We have your tickets later today at 9 a.m. right here on The Woody Show and tomorrow morning at 6 a.m. So if you're a football fan, make sure you check in. We'll get you those tickets. And finally, Woody Show, there's a dude at a football game and my man was doing his best. He was out there with some friends, right, having a few beers, him and his buddies, and a lot of women were around him and stuff like that. And these announcers saw him and took a shot at him for no good reason.
5: Yes, what do we got here with the striped overalls?
6: Yeah, he's got a mustache. Can't see it now, but he's whipping his hand with his shirt. I'm going to make a bold prediction here. I'm going to say that guy's in the friend zone.
3: Wow.
4: Jeez. I mean, why did that guy deserve a straight, man? Yeah. He's doing his best out there. Yeah. I'm Jeff G, and that's your SoCal Sports.
3: All right, Jeff G, everybody.
4: Damn.
3: Yeah, I met this guy. I'm not going to mention his name, but he's a big, very well-known baseball play-by-play guy.
7: Mm-hmm.
3: And I was talking to him. I was like, dude, don't you guys... People say it to us all the time. Don't you guys ever run out of stuff to talk about? Mm-hmm. And I'm thinking, like, during a baseball game, it's so long.
5: I don't know what you would talk about.
3: You got to keep just a nonstop conversation going while, you know, pitcher's doing whatever he's doing, batter's messing with his gloves, and, you know, and you're just making there like, dude, sometimes we'll just nonsense just to make each other laugh.
4: Right.
3: And, or to try to keep the other person, like that weather guy, like they're saying things that they know, like I'll be talking to Greg and I'll say something or start talking about something that, you know, the camera guys are all in on it, too.
5: Yeah, yeah.
3: The camera guys are looking for things that the announcers might acknowledge.
5: Might be able to.
3: Oh, hey, look at this guy.
5: Yeah, yeah, yeah.
3: Right? And now my job, not the official job, but like in our little play-by-play announcer relationship, Greg, would be to try to get it so you have to comment. Because once I make a comment, you're supposed to rebut.
7: It's like improv.
5: Yeah, you gotta
7: yes,
5: go
7: and.
5: Back and have it back and forth.
3: Because of the type of broadcast, it's not like this show where we could say and do pretty much whatever.
5: Yeah, yeah.
3: Like, you got to keep it together.
4: Yeah.
5: Right. Got to be a professional.
3: Yeah. Yeah. And so the whole idea is trying to get the other person to crack up.
5: Yeah, yeah.
3: It's fun. That's hard.
5: It's fun. That's why you're right. Sports play-by-play, I think, would be probably one of the hardest job in broadcasting.
7: Play-by-play more than color?
0: Because that's the thing.
2: Both.
0: My dad used to do both, and he loved doing color because he's a trivia guy.
3: I say, I would think the color would be good because a lot of those are like the former players, and they're given the insight of like what it's from a player perspective or what they're seeing with the play and how it's developing or that kind of, the guy who's just calling the balls and the strikes, that's his job.
0: Yeah.
3: Right? Balls and strikes. Easy. It's the other guy who has a little bit more freedom.
0: That's why I'm asking. Yeah.
3: Just to...
4: I think it also depends on the sport, right? Like basketball, it's a frenetic pace. It's a lot harder to call.
3: Yeah.
4: I mean, you have to be really descriptive for your radio and TV audience.
7: Yeah. Right.
4: Hockey, I think, falls in that category.
0: Baseball,
4: but baseball,
0: you can really stretch out.
4: Yeah, you can kind of take your time.
3: Yeah, I think hockey's got to be the toughest to do.
4: It's so quick.
2: It's because so damn fast.
0: You got to find the puck.
3: And the players are changing constantly. They're changing lines constantly.
4: Yep.
3: It's not like there's a stop in the action and then they change out. Like in basketball, and they hear they sub players
0: and everybody go in. Yeah.
3: Like hockey is just constantly in and out with the different line changes, and it's so fast. And who's got the puck now? And everybody's got a Russian name.
4: Yeah, I was gonna say exactly. All those damn consonants.
3: Yeah, you're trying to figure it out, man. It's tough. The Woody Show. So Gina Grad, I wanted to ask you about this because you know I have a soft spot in my heart for Burger King.
0: Uh huh.
3: Not a sponsor, but they. Could or should be.
2: Should.
3: And I always feel like bad when I'm driving by my local Burger King and I see that there's, you know, not a ton of people or anybody at all in the drive-thru. I'm like, man, it's like lunchtime. Why is nobody in? I feel bad. Gina made a comment. I want to see if you guys agree with this.
0: Look.
3: Gina says.
0: Not personal, but I think out of all the fast food chains, Burger King is the most white trash.
3: Agree or disagree?
2: White trash.
8: Yes. Agree.
4: You do?
8: Yes, 100%.
3: I don't see that.
4: No.
0: I eat more than McDonald's, Wendy's.
3: White Castle.
0: Sure.
7: I could say Burger King is hood, but I want to say white trash.
0: Okay, well,
3: think it's hood?
0: It's
2: trashy.
0: It's trashy.
3: Burger King. In what way?
0: I think the food is trashier.
3: What?
0: I do.
3: No.
0: Because I was the only car in that specific Burger
3: Arby's
0: King.
3: Is trashy.
0: Okay, so on par with Arby's, which I love Arby's, like Arby's, by the way.
3: But the same argument that people make to me about Arby's, I'm going to make to you. It has been a long time since I've been to Arby's. Mm-hmm. In all fairness, I've not been to Arby's. Mm-hmm. I've not had Arby's in a long time.
2: Why would you? You hate it.
3: Back when I had Arby's, it wasn't my favorite to the point where I go, you know
2: but
3: what?
2: You would settle for it.
3: I don't know why I keep coming here. I just got to stop coming here because every time I come here, I don't enjoy it.
0: I like Arby's.
3: It was my own stupid fault, idiot. Uh-huh. Like, stop coming here. Yeah. So I finally stopped going there.
0: Yeah. And you switched to Burger King?
3: No, but Burger King is one of those. Every time I go to Burger King, I forget how much I like Burger King.
0: Really?
3: Yes. I think you haven't been in a while.
0: I was just there. That's why I said it.
3: You were? What'd you order?
0: At that one.
3: What did you order?
0: I got a junior
3: Whopper
0: and the chicken sandwich that I used to love. The long,
3: torpedo roll one? Mm-hmm.
0: And I those get it. Great. I get why it tastes good in your mouth, but it is... The trashiest.
3: But what's trash? No. If it tastes good in your mouth, what's trashy?
0: It's the greasiest. It's
3: the bun
0: was stale.
3: Incorrect.
0: Okay.
3: It's not the greasiest.
0: I just had it.
7: Did you read the right sign?
0: For the torpedo chicken?
3: Yeah, it's their old school.
0: Yes.
3: It's the OG chicken sandwich at Burger King.
0: And I always get it with cheese.
2: I love that one.
0: I'm not saying it tastes bad. I ate it. But I was like, this just doesn't, this is not as good. The quality is not as good as it is at McDonald's.
7: I would
0: Wendy's.
7: Not say greasy at all.
8: It seems sad, though. Like,
0: the
8: their burgers
0: sad.
8: Are more
0: yes,
8: sad.
0: Yes.
8: Like, almost like a sogginess-ish.
0: It was
8: but, like,
7: what are you going
3: they're
7: to?
3: They're flame broiled.
7: Exactly.
0: And that's what used to be the thing. Like, oh, we make it, you know, to order. It's flame broiled. And I'm like, what happened to that? It does
3: taste flame broiled.
0: It looks sad.
8: It is. There's something sad about it. I don't.
0: It's
8: like, I'm with Gina.
0: It's, all right,
3: what are you,
0: droopy.
7: Smoking crack.
3: What are you doing after the show?
0: I guess going to Burger King.
3: Let's stop. Go. I'm saying, like, we live close to each other. We go the same way.
0: Yesterday.
3: It's not going to be out of the way for either one of us. You and I will go.
0: I have a doctor's appointment.
2: You can support your sad Burger King.
0: Yeah, I want to check my heart, my cholesterol after that.
3: What kind of doctor's appointment?
0: Boobies.
3: Oh, but that doesn't affect like what you eat.
0: I
3: you
0: know. I'm just with, kidding.
3: Right?
0: Hopefully.
3: I don't know.
0: It'll make my boobies bigger.
3: Yeah.
2: They're going to smush it against the glass.
3: Like, did you have Burger King today?
2: Did you just have a chicken sandwich?
7: Now, if you had to choose like actual white trash fast food, I would say Arby's. I mean,
0: agreed.
3: Yeah. Now,
7: I love Arby's.
0: Me too.
7: All my white trash friends
3: Menace.
7: They love Arby's too.
3: Menace.
7: Yeah.
3: Remember how I surprised you that one time? And I said, hey, man, I know for the longest time you've been wanting to go to Dubai.
7: Yeah, on Emirates. Are we going somewhere? Please.
3: I I would like to try the Arby's steak nuggets. Have you seen those?
7: Oh, yeah. Yes.
2: Looking them up right now.
3: Yeah, they're just bringing them back. They might just be out now or whatever. Mm-hmm. But it's like little chunks of steak, but how they have chicken nuggets.
7: With some
3: they're little
7: sauce.
3: Steak nuggets.
2: What a nice gift for Matt.
7: I know, right?
3: Well, okay. He's been like, but he's been giving me, and fairly, he's been giving me fair criticism. He's like, well, when's the last time you've been to Arby's? And I go, you're right. I'm not saying you're not correct on that.
2: So you got to open your mind.
3: Yes.
2: I don't know about these photos.
3: I mean, it's fast food, it's not Ruth's Chris steak nuggets.
7: I know.
3: You know?
7: Longhorn.
3: Yeah.
2: Well,
3: so, for what
2: why
3: it is.
2: Do it then?
3: No, because I have not been to Arby's, and I'm told that Arby's
7: is lit.
3: Is lit. I refuse to believe that.
2: And wet.
7: Yeah. Damp.
3: Yeah. I mean, Burger King, I don't really feel greasy.
7: No.
0: Well, but that's the thing. The chicken sandwich, hella greasy. and the burger patty, dry. I didn't enjoy it. And I loved Burger King. That was the spot. The French fries are still awesome.
3: You know what keeps me from going to Burger King as much as I would otherwise? And I'm not like an everyday or even an every week fast food guy. Uh-huh. You wouldn't know it by looking at me, but I'm not. It's the location. It's right off the highway. It's right off the freeway.
0: It is.
3: And to go where I need to go after I leave there, I have to go the opposite way down the street so I can whip a U-turn and then go back. You can't just pull out of the parking lot
2: and make
3: the left.
2: The turn that you need.
0: Yeah.
3: Where you can't because there's concrete medians and things like that. So that's that's the part that I go, you know what?
0: Why are we going the extra 100 yards for Burger King?
3: It's not that much out of the way. I mean, it's negligible. But it is a thought. And that's probably what, even subconsciously, keeps me from just making that decision. But I went there a number of times just because I felt bad. And then every time I was there, I was like, I always forget how much I really enjoy. That Junior Whopper's good.
0: It was fine, but I just remember loving Burger King. I'm like, this place kind of sucks.
3: Tripping.
0: Okay.
3: But I'm willing to try those Arby's steak nuggets. Are those at all locations? Are those nationwide?
2: Or are they testing them out?
7: No, they should be. I just don't know if they are released again just yet.
2: 20-piece. Mm.
3: I just read about it. It's more, like I want to say, the last week or so. They just had an announcement about it.
2: Looks like only the price varies by location. Doesn't say limited location, though.
3: In fact, I might have...
2: 5-piece or 9-piece.
3: Let me go. Yeah. I literally have a packet.
7: I'm on Arby's.com.
3: Food news stuff at the ready.
2: Of course.
3: Just in case it ever comes up.
7: Arby's.com says it's available.
8: I see that it's nationwide, and it is available currently. Came out a few days ago.
3: Comebacks, Domino's, Dave's Killer Pumpkin Spice, Protein Boyardee.
2: I like that. Okay. Menace, we're not going to Dubai again. Yeah. But I will try the steak nuggets.
0: I know. I thought you were going to buy a franchise. Right.
3: What do you think we're talking about here?
7: We're going to Singapore.
0: Dubai.
3: Talking about...
2: Yeah, we were just turning the tables and going back to
0: A lot of people are saying about Burger King, it might be the location. Do they vary by location?
7: Of course. Yeah, but like...
3: It's all the same stuff.
8: But it's franchise.
7: No. Okay. I'm just saying like the quality of what you're going to get always varies.
0: I need to go to a different Burger King because ours... blows.
3: All right, check it out. No,
0: okay.
3: No, no,
0: it does.
3: No, no,
0: no, no, no,
3: no,
2: no, no,
3: no, no, no.
2: You're wrong.
3: Here's
0: Rain Man over here.
3: Here's one trashy thing I'll give you.
0: Okay.
3: At the Burger King, the desserts that I saw. I don't order them, but it's like a Hershey's pie.
7: Yeah, they're very Walmart-ish.
3: Yes, it comes like in a box. It looks like they just went out and they purchased a bunch of these at Walmart and just like, okay, we'll put these on the menu
0: clear containers?
3: As Burger King dessert. Now, I get what they're trying to do. They're trying to tie in the brand. People like Hershey's. They like these different things. Yeah. Right?
7: And they're so freaking good.
3: And they might be great, but it looks trashy, right?
7: Yeah. It's Walmart
3: kind
7: level,
3: trash.
7: Like, mashup of, you know, deliciousness.
0: Mr. Grimace gets it. He says Burger King heats up their food in the microwave after sitting in the steam tray for who knows how long. If you want it fresh and you're willing to wait, you have to give them an extra 7 or so minutes to cook it.
3: They all use the microwave stuff.
0: Yeah, but this one you can tell. Do they have to throw the shredded lettuce in when they're microwaving?
3: I think you went in with stinking thinking.
0: Okay.
3: That's what I thought.
0: I went in knowing I love Burger King and this was going to be fun.
2: And they put all that mayo on the chicken sandwich.
7: Oh, yeah.
3: So good.
0: They've got to do something to make the stale bread less dry.
7: So make it good. Damp, son.
0: Oh, gross.
3: Speaking of trashy, I got a brand new redneck news that will be coming up for you next here on The Woody Show. 877-44-WOODY's the phone number. Send us a text over to 22987. We'll be right back. After these messages.
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22: 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There's a mid-city accident. It's sitting on the shoulder, westbound 10 before Fairfax Avenue. That's why it's heavy from Normandy Ave. Arleta, you got two lanes blocked. Northbound 5 at Tarabella Street, a crash in the two middle lanes. That's why it's stopped from Sheldon Street. Carson, you got the carpool lane blocked with an accident. Looks like northbound 405 at Carson, and the brake lights start at the 22 West. And Encino, southbound 101 before Balboa, an accident on the shoulder, and that has yet to clear. And enjoy nonstop daily flights from LAX to Fiji with one-way fare starting from just $4.14. 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It's Greg Gorey. That's your Alt-98.7 traffic.
0: All right. Thank you very much, Greg Gorey.
22: Menace
0: is going to be out 4 o'clock this afternoon at the Dodgers Habit home base location.
22: Yes.
0: Now, I know it sounds weird. It's a Habit Burger Grill. Okay. Uh-huh. But it's like a Dodgers-themed Habit Burger.
22: If you love the Dodgers,
0: it's in Echo Park. It's on West Sunset Boulevard. So Menace will be there at 4 o'clock. It's a Dodgers watch party, and they're going to have a bunch of giveaways while he's there, future games, and a ton of stuff.
22: Yeah, you want Dodgers tickets for free?
0: Yeah.
22: You have a chance
0: to
22: do so. I
0: mean, it's an unbeatable price.
22: Yeah, and other prizes.
0: So it's this afternoon, 4 o'clock, the Dodgers Habit home base location there in Echo Park on West Sunset Boulevard. Go see Menace, win some stuff, get the address and more information by clicking on the events tab of thewoodyshow.com. Phones are open, 877-44-WOODY. Text over to 22987. Getting a lot of love for, and people asking, can't remember her name. What was the name of that that artist that you played? The unsigned artist.
23: Oh, mm-hmm. Yeah.
0: With the cover of Nirvana. Her name is Frankie White. And then this other one says, I love that Frankie White so much. Please keep this on regular rotation. I'm a hard rock heavy metal head like Bored, but this is beautiful.
22: Nice. It is. Agreed.
0: This one said, 714, good morning. I can't get that Frankie White version of Smells Like Teen Spirit out of my head. Already purchased it on iTunes.
22: Awesome.
0: But I would love it if you guys could play. I'm listening to your show right now. All right.
22: All right.
0: Well, it's either that or Under the Bridge again. Yeah. You know? Maybe she can do a cover of Under the Bridge. Challenge, Frankie. Yeah. Unsigned artist. She's not on any kind of big label or anything. She's making songs in her living room.
22: Should be.
0: Frankie White, it's The Woody Show.

0: That's Frankie White, her cover of Nirvana "Smells Like Teen Spirit."
1: I mean, it's
2: I have a little scab on my lip because I bit my lip.
1: Any other day of the week, I'll be 1,000% down. It would not bug me. But he has a visible...
2: I have a little scab on my lip.
0: You just don't kiss. You'll take your end of the hot dog, put it into the bag, and then that way there's like a dental dam.
3: Like a dental dam.
2: Oh, okay.
0: In front of your... Right.
3: Big stupid face. The Woody Show.
0: So obviously, Dolly Parton, 80. Who's the third?
4: Hayden Panettiere now Tim Curry.
0: Tim Curry.
5: Mm-hmm. Yeah.
0: All right, so also 80. Tim Curry's passed away. He was 80.
1: Yeah.
4: Yeah.
0: Bad shape for a while, though.
4: Yeah. He was not very doing well.
1: To be honest, I thought he already passed away.
5: For quite a long time.
1: But it just broke.
0: Yeah. So, Tim Curry, 80.
4: Yeah.
0: See, I didn't mean to bum Greg out when I said this. After we heard that Dolly Parton died 80 years old, I go, man, so 40 truly is middle age, like midlife.
5: Yeah, I would say, honestly, and I think they even figured this out many years ago, that your mid to late 30s is middle life. Based on life expectancy.
0: I know Sammy hated it when I said it.
5: Midlife.
0: But I just had that moment, like when you're processing the information, you're like, man.
5: Oh, and
0: so I'm already more than halfway. Assuming I live to 80, I'm already more than halfway done.
5: Right. Oh, believe
0: with
5: me.
0: With life.
1: Yeah.
5: When you said that, I was already thinking it. I'm already at the stage where, how many summers do I have left?
4: Oh, my God.
5: It's just crazy.
0: You really want to bum yourself out? And somebody mentioned this one to me. Sorry, everybody. like when you don't live close to your parents or whatever. Even if you do live close, but like how often do you really see them unless you're living in their house?
5: Mm-hmm.
0: But, all right, well, take how often you see your parents on average, mm-hmm. right? Mm-hmm. And then do the math on that. Like if Greg's got X number of summers.
5: Maybe two or three times a year I see them.
0: So like how many more, and based on how old they are.
5: Right.
0: Or whatever. Like how many times are you ever going to see, right?
5: I know.
0: Like that's a mind F. That's why you ignore all that stuff, right, Menace? Isn't that the whole?
1: Yeah. You just go live your life.
0: Yeah. That's not my reality.
4: Yeah.
0: Yeah. I mean, that's not my reality.
1: But Sammy, you're middle aged. Ew.
5: No. I know. Gross. You're all old and fat.
1: Yeah.
4: Oh my god. You're it's over.
1: So washed.
5: It's over.
1: Chopped.
5: It's over.
0: Dude.
5: You should not even try anymore.
0: You know what's funny? People have been calling, well, not a ton, but there have been a handful of people who have called the radio station.
5: Quite a few.
0: To like the main number to talk to the guy who's like the I always forget what his title is. Is he like the general manager or whatever?
1: Regional president.
0: General manager Michael Scott.
4: Oh, yeah. Right, exactly. No.
0: But anyway, like whoever, you know, he's like the guy who's in charge. He oversees
5: the main
0: everything.
5: Guy. Yeah.
0: He goes, so I lunched with him last week. He goes, I got some people calling me. They're really upset about Fat Sammy.
5: Yeah.
0: I'm like, he goes, which is funny because she's like, what, like 100 pounds soaking wet. I go, that's the joke.
5: Yeah, she's not fat.
0: That's
5: yeah.
0: the joke.
4: If any of us were that weight, we'd all be in the hospital.
0: Like, it's like a fat guy named Tiny.
4: Yeah,
0: it's
4: exactly.
0: like Fat Salmon. But they're like legitimately upset and they're wanting him to do, quote, something about it.
5: Right.
4: Yeah.
0: You guys are insane.
4: Put Sammy on a diet.
0: Yeah.
1: Sammy, stay for
0: the
1: record.
0: Get mad because we called Menace retarded.
1: Yeah.
0: You know, take issue with that.
5: Yeah.
6: I mean,
0: Fat Sammy,
6: yeah,
0: really?
6: Yeah, and it's great for me, though, because here in the halls, because that's what's going around is that people are upset about it. They're like, you are not fat. You're just like, oh, babe, thank you.
0: And this is what Menace been saying. Sarcasm's dead, guys.
4: Oh, so
5: it
4: gone.
5: Is. It is.
1: So dead.
0: Oh, it's people in the building complaining, too?
6: Well, no, people in the building are hearing about what's going on. Yeah, I'll walk down the hall, people will be like, Sammy, you're withering away. I'm like, oh, babe.
5: It's a frequent topic
0: that's
5: of conversation
0: so
5: at the urinal, too. Like,
4: my
5: how's
4: God.
5: Work? You know, Sammy's really not that fat.
6: I know, they're all trying to count. They're trying to counteract you a-holes, and it's nice.
0: Yeah. Are you being serious?
5: Oh, yeah.
0: Somebody made a comment at the urinal to you about it?
5: Absolutely. Yeah, yeah.
0: They did?
5: Yeah. Everything good? Yeah, well, how you doing? Good. Yeah. But, hey, listen, Sammy is... I don't know what you guys are saying.
0: Who said that?
5: She's not. I've heard it from... I'm not going to say one, but the other one was the guy you just had lunch with, too.
1: Mm-hmm.
5: I got another complaint.
0: Yeah. Are you serious?
5: Or if there are no complaints, he gets bummed out. I love when the people complain.
0: He does. Yeah. He told me about a couple of the other complaints. Mm-hmm. You know, I forget. I don't know.
5: And he likes it.
0: One of the other stations did or said something.
1: About us?
0: No, no, about one of the other shows. Hold on, Greg, hold on. Really?
5: Yeah.
0: That guy?
5: Yeah, yeah. Yeah.
0: He's the last person who should be saying anything
7: about
0: him.
7: Anybody.
5: I won't disagree.
0: About what you're, what you're supposed to or not supposed to do at work.
5: Talking about weight. Getting. Yeah.
0: Anyway, guys, no need to be alarmed. It's sarcasm. Yes. She weighs like 4 pounds.
4: Yeah.
0: And she didn't put on the typical Woody Show 15 that the rest of us do.
5: It was like maybe 2 pounds.
0: That's always been the joke. Like when people go off to college, the freshman 15, right?
4: Yep.
0: When people join the Woody Show historically, they join they join a club of people who at minimum gain 15, 20 pounds.
5: At least.
6: Oh, yeah, I was warned about that.
1: This might
6: like,
1: be
6: just wait, you're going to gain 15 pounds instantly. I'm like, no, I won't. Yeah. I think I'll be okay. It's called willpower.
0: That's so funny. What, Jeff?
1: Sammy, the person who complained to me was in the kitchen, and they said, Sammy has been complaining to me about how you guys.
6: That's not true.
1: Okay, I just wanted to check
5: that.
1: She
5: shot
1: down. Perpetuating this
5: shot down that rumor.
6: True.
1: Okay.
0: Do you have an issue with Fat Sammy?
4: She loves it.
6: I don't know why that person said that, to be honest, because I did have a conversation with that person and that was not said. So I don't know.
1: He's goofy. He's trying to be funny.
0: Oh, okay. Yeah. I was just like, wow. Okay. Really? Of all the things.
8: Yeah. He's like, yeah, the stuff I'm driving in and I hear you guys talking about it. I'm like, oh, boy, I'm going to hear about that one. Yeah. I don't hear about it. Yeah. But then I hear about Fat Sammy.
5: Yeah.
0: He really does sound like that.
5: Yeah, yeah he does. And he's like, oh, I love it when people complain.
1: This might be a great filter, though.
0: And he sniffs a lot.
5: Oh, yeah.
0: Yeah, I'm like, man, is this guy doing coke?
1: Yeah.
0: This it's always a million miles an hour.
1: Right. Maybe it's a previous injury.
0: I don't know.
1: Because it might be a great filter, though, because if you think we're serious, you might just be too stupid to work here.
0: Yeah, maybe.
1: You know?
0: Or you're supposed
1: to be in the know and like.
0: Or you're perfect for a job like this.
5: Yeah.
0: The dumber, the better.
5: Yeah.
0: Half the time. All right. 877-44-WOODY. I've been trying to get to this for 15 minutes. But, we got a brand new redneck news.
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9: If you own more camouflage shirts than collared ones, we gonna hear about your ass on Redneck News for sure.
0: All right, well, check it out. This is how there is a redneck moon rising.
5: Oh.
0: Guess what the big trend in baby names is?
4: Oh, no. Tracy Lynn.
0: There has been a sharp increase.
5: Brittany.
0: In white trash parents naming their kids after weapons.
6: Oh, yes. Yep.
5: Machete.
1: Yeah.
0: Names like Gunner.
5: Oh, that's a cool name.
0: That's a redneck name.
5: I love that
1: name.
0: You do?
5: I do.
0: Gunner?
5: That's
4: cool. I think it's like Swedish or something.
0: I don't know. That's
5: yeah, exactly.
1: He's badass.
0: I was going to say, it sounds like 80s hair metal to me, but it's probably because Gunner Nelson.
4: Yeah, Gunner Nelson.
5: Oh, I would love. I will legally change my name to Gunner. That's
0: you
5: so cool.
0: You would?
5: I would.
0: Oh my God. Gunner.
5: That's cool.
0: Also on the increase, Wesson.
5: Wesson.
4: Mm-hmm.
0: Caliber.
1: Caliber.
0: Cannon. Remington.
5: That's
0: Beretta.
5: Fancy.
0: Colt. Winchester. Cutter. And even the name Dagger. Way up.
4: Dagger.
0: That's some
5: cool.
0: White trash ish right there.
5: Colt
0: super
5: is
0: classy.
5: The ultimate white trash.
6: I love that name. I didn't know that was a weapon.
1: Well, Sam, you are a white
0: Colt 45.
5: That is.
6: Oh, I mean, I think of like a horse
4: yes.
6: or like three ninjas. Yeah.
5: No, but a little kid named Colt.
0: Colt's got a mullet.
4: Yeah. No,
0: Tourette's.
4: I know two little
0: and a,
4: Colts.
0: And a stripper mom.
6: Yeah, they're cute.
5: Smokes Marlboro Reds at 7.
0: Yeah. Yep.
5: The ultimate trash name.
0: Uh huh. Yeah, 98% of people say that name is white trash.
5: Oh, yeah.
0: The other 2% also say it's white trash, but,
5: Their
0: name they just
5: cult.
0: Identify as the 2%.
5: Or they're the parent of a cult, that's why.
1: Yeah.
0: The rednecks cult. Love it, though, man. They say the names are unique. Others, though, laughing at them, trying too hard to be badass, and setting the poor kids up to get goofed on by the other kids when they get older, which is also true.
4: Beretta.
5: I disagree. Yeah. If your name is Gunner, you're not getting goofed
4: if
5: on.
4: If your name is Beretta?
0: I don't know.
5: Maybe, but not Gunner.
0: Yeah. Well, there you go. Parents naming their kids after weapons. It's a big trend in the redneck community.
4: Nice.
5: This is my son, Ninja Star.
0: And that is today's Nunchuck. Redneck News. We're going to take a quick break. More Woody Show is next. Hang on.
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0: Molly here over the last 24 hours since the news of her passing. 80 years old. Her, Tim Curry.
1: Yeah,
0: the Tim Curry news just broke this morning. So we were like, who's Tim Curry? I think people are thinking of basketball.
2: Steph Curry.
1: Oh,
2: Steph
1: Curry. Not related.
0: Yeah, it's like, wow, no kidding. How old is he? And like, yeah. Nah, dude.
1: Clue, Rocky Horror Picture Show. Right.
0: Yeah.
1: Some Muppet movie.
0: Yeah, yeah. Tim Curry. But yeah. Again, he was in. I mean, I guess everybody's in really bad health unless it's just like a...
3: Wasn't Tim
0: Anvil
3: Curry
0: falls out of the sky.
3: In Home Alone 2, wasn't he the hotel guy?
1: Yeah, he was.
0: Concierge or whatever. Yeah, at the hotel. 877-44-WOODY. 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
0: Admittedly, I don't know anything about this. Have you guys seen the show on Netflix? It's called The Ultimatum.
2: No.
1: I don't think so. But I do know about this. Is Nick Lachey and his wife Jessica.
5: Remember Love Is Blind.
1: Well, Love Is Blind was their first one. This is their second one. The follow-up to that, which is called The Ultimatum, and it's Marry or Move On.
5: Is it the people from Love Is Blind?
1: No.
5: Oh, okay. So that's why I haven't.
1: Yeah, no. So basically, it's existing relationships where people either like want to get married or move on or figure out where this is going.
0: Okay, so they've been in a relationship for a while.
1: Yes.
0: And now one person, at least one person in the relationship is like, hey man, we need to either...
5: Ish or get off the pod. Like,
0: yeah, go to the next step here or...
1: Right.
0: You know, yeah.
1: Yeah, so on the show they take six couples and they basically have them all mingle together and they each need to find somebody new within that group to live with for 3 weeks.
3: Oh my God.
5: These games are crazy.
1: And then after that, they go back to living with their original partner for 3 weeks. Mm-hmm. And then when it's all over, they have to decide if they're going to marry their original partner, marry the new partner, or just kind of call it quits with all of them.
5: So marry the original or marry the 3 weeker?
1: They created Love Is Blind. So.
5: Right. They know how to do it.
0: And then this clip, Jeff, is one of these couples, right?
2: Yeah, this is one of the couples, and this dude, this is the reunion show, by the way. Mm-hmm. So after all the messiness that Sammy just talked about, they get back together, and this dude decided to take this opportunity to completely crash out and unload on his woman.
0: Nice. This is the guy, this was a long-term relationship, right?
2: Yes.
0: This is not the new kind of overnight relationship.
2: Right. Yes.
0: Okay.
6: The last time I broke up with you, guess what we did? We
0: Nice.
7: Oh my God. Watch your mouth.
6: We did, and you know we did.
7: I know we did.
6: And you left that day, and I texted you over the phone after we had broken up, and I said I regretted f***ing you.
7: Oh, you did not, should not say happen. That. You
6: yes,
7: did
6: I
7: not...
6: did. After I busted, dude.
7: Watch your mouth.
2: Nice.
1: This guy is
0: after
1: pure
0: I
1: class.
0: Busted, dude.
2: After I just busted one, I said I regretted it.
0: That's when regret sets in.
2: Yeah.
3: Immediately.
0: Yeah, because
3: it's a fact. It's
0: Greg and I have talked about that a number of times where it's like, man, I don't know what it is about dudes.
3: Yep.
0: There's a lot of stuff that seems like a really good idea.
3: Mm-hmm. All the way to the end.
0: And, and all those ideas are out the window with your load.
2: And then the clarity is crazy.
0: Yes. It's like, and because then all you're left with is clarity. And you're like,
3: clarity and shame.
2: Not good.
3: Like, what did I bad. Do?
5: Right. Oh my God. Idea.
1: But she clearly decided not to.
0: Banged a fleshlight.
3: It's a fact.
0: Right. It seemed like a good idea because I'm like, you know what? Maybe I will put my penis
3: in
0: this.
3: Just
5: knock one out.
0: Yeah, I'll just knock one out here. Yeah, could I just do it just the old fashioned way? Sure. Then, Rosie then, Palm and the Five Sisters.
3: Next thing you know, you're at your kitchen sink washing out a fleshlight. Yeah. Oh my God.
5: Bad idea.
1: He said no to this guy.
2: I hope. Yeah.
0: And all the good ideas left your body, and now you're just left with regret.
3: Yeah.
0: That's how it works.
1: That's funny. Mm-hmm.
0: That's how it works, man.
2: So he's telling the truth. He's being transparent then.
8: Apparently.
2: Yeah.
0: Yeah.
2: After I busted one.
0: Busted one.
2: Dude.
0: Just the way he said
6: over
0: it.
6: Over the phone. After we had broken up, after we had

0: after we f***ing, I said I regretted f***ing you.
1: Oh, you did this not say happen. That. You
0: yes, did I
1: not...
0: did. After I busted, dude.
1: Watch your mouth.
2: This one is not on my radar. I'm watching. No. I'm watching House of Stassi right now.
3: What is it?
2: House of Stassi. Stassi from Vanderpump Rules. She has her own show.
4: Never.
3: Isn't that funny?
4: That.
5: Yeah.
3: I couldn't
5: yeah.
3: tell you anybody on Vanderpump Rules, but now it's Stassi from Vanderpump Rules. It's like
2: she spin-offs. Has her own show now.
3: Right.
5: All yeah. I know is yeah. the main one, Lisa Vanderpump, right?
3: Yeah. Are you watching, what's it, Balin?
2: Balin Out Loud, yes.
3: Yeah. Yeah, so you're into that?
2: I
3: because I keep hearing Jeff talk. I'm like, I would never peg, well, I would never peg you, Jeff. I would have yeah, never it. Guessed.
5: Imagine the shame of that.
3: I would have never guessed in a million years
5: I
3: that
5: agree.
3: Jeff Garcia would be into that show.
6: I am into the clips, to be quite yeah. honest. Gina and Greg are far more into the
4: oh,
6: show.
4: Oh, Menace is the OG.
6: And
4: have
6: Chronicle, yeah. Menace as well. But I really enjoy the clips, and please don't Same. Judge me, but when she goes off with her Tourette's, I just find that completely hilarious. Well, and I,
2: stuff she said,
6: they're all in my feed now yeah. because I watch them all the time, so... Mm-hmm. I get a good laugh.
3: And so she got married?
6: Today, yeah.
3: I know she was getting married.
2: So this whole season has been about building up to her wedding.
3: All right. So and this then, girl, she's got Tourette's. She's the mm-hmm. one that we've talked about her before. Yeah. We've had clips where, you know, mm-hmm. choke that chicken. Smack yeah. that chicken, something.
4: Tap, rotisserie chicken.
6: Wind it up.
3: Yeah. Wasn't she mentioning, like, guns and stuff in line at the airport?
4: Yeah.
2: So
3: can't do that.
2: Yeah, initially she was, like, getting really popular on social media, and then eventually she got her own show.
3: Yeah.
2: And then, she's had a couple seasons now.
3: Anyway, she's had this boyfriend. They got engaged. Now they're getting married, and Jeff is so invested.
6: I am.
5: Oh, I'm so
6: Just
5: excited.
6: Because it's funny, because she's Greg walking is. Down the aisle, and she calls her dad a bald bitch.
3: Like, yeah. I guess that's one of her triggers, like, yeah. bald people.
4: Bald bitch.
5: I'm so into it. I even texted Mario, today is wedding day. Oh, yes.
6: Yes. I'm going to watch a full episode today, I think.
2: Yeah.
6: I'm into it, man.
2: I saw a little bit of a preview. It's so good.
6: It's on TLC, right?
2: I watched it on HBO Max.
3: Like you don't know.
6: No, I don't.
5: No, anyway.
3: But how do you watch it?
5: I don't think it's
6: on
5: TLC.
6: Instagram.
3: Oh,
4: yeah,
5: I watched
4: same.
5: It on
4: Facebook.
5: HBO Max.
6: Okay, yeah, because there's another thing on TLC. I get a lot of ads for TLC sometimes when the
2: TLC
6: shows I'm watching.
2: TLC is the best network for
6: this. The two little people that are married,
2: yeah,
6: I love them. I have no idea what their names are, but I've watched like 20 minutes of the show.
2: Yeah, the guy that makes the beats?
6: Yeah.
2: Yeah.
6: And they put this little
3: they're legit midgets?
2: They have like something where they're really, really
6: They're
2: small.
6: Dwarfs, I think. Dwarfism, yeah.
5: But it's more than that. They're wheelchair bound.
6: Yeah,
5: like they're tiny.
6: But they put the little homie Woody on at Dave and Buster's on one of those motorcycles, dude. I guess that was like a dream of his, and they put him on that, and it was, I mean, the best comedy I've seen in a long time. I was so worried that he was gonna fall off that motorcycle, man. Yeah. But God bless him.
4: Is it Little Couple?
5: I don't know what it's called, but I know exactly who you're talking about.
3: See, I can watch clips of something like that, but like
2: the full show.
3: Talk about regret, Greg. Right?
5: Mm-hmm.
3: I have all these things that. Are really good TV shows, movies and stuff that are on my to-do list to watch. And I'm always sitting here, you know, I just don't have a lot of time. Yeah. I haven't had a lot of time to sit down and watch TV. Right. I want to. I'm not above it. Just have.
6: Yeah.
3: And when I sit down, and if that's what I spent my time watching.
5: It's not going to be bad.
3: And by the way, there's a phrase for I think I have it, post-nut clarity.
4: Oh, that's a classic.
5: Right.
3: Yeah.
2: That's throwback.
3: PNC, post-nut clarity. That's a thing.
2: But the shows, dude, you're missing out, man. Like, since we're getting to shout out shows that I like.
3: Oh, wait, the one that makes beats is a girl, Menace. Apparently.
2: The one with the glasses? I don't know.
3: Anyways, I don't know, dude.
2: I just want to shout out another show since I might lose my time. 1,000-Pound Roomies.
4: What?
2: I've been picking that one up, too. So
4: wait,
2: there's
4: is it a different
2: pound,
4: group?
2: Yeah, it's two girls.
4: Or a different couple?
2: Who
5: I've seen
2: live
5: that.
2: Together, yeah.
5: Yeah, I've
2: and
5: seen
2: they're
5: that.
3: These are not the 1,000-Pound sisters.
2: No, 1,000-Pound Roomies.
4: And together they make 1,000 pounds?
2: Yeah, and they already have a second season going on. So check that one out.
3: It really is Idiocracy.
4: Mm. Oh, 100%.
6: It is.
4: Ouch, my balls.
6: But that's what makes the entertainment, you know?
3: Dude.
4: Yeah.
3: 877-44-WOODY. 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
2: 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There's a whole new batch of accidents. One in West LA, eastbound 10 at the 405. Right lane is blocked there. You are stopped from about 20th Street. A Pomona crashes against the center divider, westbound 60, right before Phillips Ranch Road. And a couple of Orange County problems in Orange, eastbound 22 at Main Street. Two right lanes blocked with a crash with some stop and go from Beach Boulevard. In Fountain Valley, there's a motorcycle accident making things slow on the southbound 405. That crashes right before you get to Euclid. It is sitting on the shoulder, but making things heavy from Golden West. 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
3: It's another new hour. 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
5: Hi.
3: Menace.
5: What is up? Hi.
3: And Gina Grad.
7: Hi.
3: She's got the trending news headlines.
7: Well, country music legend Dolly Parton has died at 80 years old after what's being reported as kidney issues and a very short battle with cancer. Dolly's career lasted more than 60 years. She did it all. Grammy-winning musician, movie star, theme park owner that rules, by the way, and one of the most loved celebrities on the planet. She sold more than 100 million records. She was inducted into both the Country Music Hall of Fame and the Rock and Roll Hall of Fame. And outside of music, her imagination library has given hundreds of millions of free books to kids around the world. So a lot of kids really just know her as the book lady.
2: Mm-hmm.
7: And there's a small movement happening that they want September 25th to be Dolly Parton Day. And
2: 925. I guess is right.
7: There you go.
2: That makes sense.
7: I knew somebody would get it right off the bat.
2: Yeah. Okay. Let's do it.
3: And yeah.
7: I have kind of a hot take on her passing. You know how whenever a celebrity dies, everybody has to pull rank on who's the biggest fan and who loved them longest. And yes, I have been a Dolly super fan for a million years. But I think this affects everybody. Everyone's sad because this is like the last celebrity, in my opinion, that truly bonded the country together.
2: Mm-hmm.
7: I can't think of anybody else that everybody loved, no matter how divided they were on everything else.
3: Mm, I'd have to think on that.
7: Yeah. But everybody.
3: There's got to be
5: somebody that beloved.
2: John Candy, but he was Canadian.
3: Well, who's the next person that everybody's going to, like, you know,
2: freak out about?
7: I can't think of anyone.
5: Drewski?
2: Yeah. Good question.
7: Maybe I'm just blinded with sadness, but I think she was the last pin holding us all together.
3: Here's some after-hours voicemails that people left us.
8: This is for Gina. I just heard about Dolly Parton, and I'm so sorry for your loss. I know you didn't know her, but you were a big fan, and, you know, nothing worse than somebody you idolize passing. And then recently with your uncle passing. So I just want to send my love and prayers to you. Hope you're doing all right. I know you got it covered. Take care of yourself.
7: Oh,
3: that's so sweet.
7: So nice.
3: Isn't that nice? Here's another one.
9: All right, listen. Sammy, I'm so sorry about, you know, the big what's her name? A Bonchick. Dolly Parton. Oh, man, what an American legend. Too bad she went away too fast.
3: Too fast?
7: Yeah.
9: Oh, well.
7: Oh.
9: Anyways, just want to give my condolences.
3: All right.
9: Sammy.
7: Sammy, you okay?
9: Yeah, because I know that she's like super like white trash or whatever. Good, bye.
3: All right, bye. Yeah, so there's a little confusion there. A little confusion.
7: Yeah. It's okay. We get the very nice set of it.
3: Yeah. And then also, very nice, and this is definitely not AI, okay. But Seabass made a tribute song for Dolly Parton. Here we go.

0: Yeah, so there you go.
1: Very sweet tribute. Yeah.
2: Very, yeah. Very
0: definitely
2: touching.
0: Not AI.
2: No, that was one of her. That was originally how it was written.
3: Right.
2: Yeah.
0: Now, when you hear that and you know that Seabass pumped all that stuff into AI, how do you make the argument that AI did not learn or train off of Dolly's voice and music?
2: You don't.
0: You can't.
4: What are you talking about?
0: Yeah. You can't.
5: And for all the celebrities weighing in and giving their comments, here's an idea: be more like Dolly.
4: Yeah.
2: Thank you.
5: Don't be diva a-holes.
2: Just
4: be cool.
5: Yeah.
2: Right. Yes. Well, Jeffrey Epstein's main hoe, Ghislaine Maxwell, was trying to vacate her conviction and prison sentence, but a federal judge said, get out of here with that. They ruled that her claim was meritless and frivolous. She claimed prosecutors failed to disclose information that could have helped her. She argued that newly available records exposed inconsistencies that had jurors known all of this, quote, no reasonable juror would have convicted her. She claimed attorneys representing Epstein's accusers effectively functioned as de facto prosecutors and agents of the government, comprising her due process right, compromising rather her due process rights.
0: So it worked, right?
2: I mean, I guess. And that the government conducted an inadequate investigation.
0: I'm saying like her plea here, her.
2: No, it didn't work. No.
0: Oh, okay. So she stays in prison?
2: She stays in prison for another 11 years.
4: Okay.
2: So not that anyone's counting, but almost 11 years. Yeah. And remember yesterday when we talked about that NFL player getting cut and then heading back to college football?
5: Yeah.
2: Well, the Big Ten saw that and said, nah, dog. The conference unanimously passed a new rule saying that if you've signed a professional contract, appeared on a pro roster, or declared for the NFL draft, you cannot come back and
0: play in the
2: Big
0: Ten. Yeah, it's like Field of Dreams, man. Once you cross over, it's done.
4: Oh, haters.
0: Yeah.
2: Yeah, as we talked
0: about. Haters. That's the way it should be.
2: Yeah, loopholes, yeah.
0: Yeah, you're out of college. You've moved on. You know, although they have those, the old people that go back and they get their degree.
2: Yeah. I'm one of them.
0: No, but you know what I mean? I mean, like old people.
2: Yeah, like great-grandparents. Uh-huh. Yeah.
0: Yeah.
4: It would be interesting if they said, hey, you can't play, but you can still come back to go to school and see what they say.
0: Yeah.
5: Just take classes.
0: Yeah, which they can do.
2: Yeah,
0: you can't
2: anybody
0: go back to school.
4: I mean, you said you want to go back to school.
2: Yeah, you want to go to school so bad, right?
5: Prove it.
2: And as we talked about, this all became a thing after Daquan Wright was waived by the Browns and made a deal to go back to LSU. So it looks like every conference is going to have its own rules until the courts just sort all this crap out. And more bad news for NFL players. A new study says that the former NFL players who died between 2016 and 2021 found evidence of CTE in one out of every four players studied. That's much higher than what researchers found in regular old non-football players. Mm-hmm. So CTE, as most of us know now, is caused by repeated blows to the head, and it can only be diagnosed after you die. That's why so many people say, you know, you can... You know, I'll donate my brain to science after this.
5: I'm surprised the number's not higher, actually.
2: Yeah. Yeah.
0: I'm surprised they haven't figured out a way to see before you die.
4: I know.
2: Yeah.
0: Like, there's so many.
2: It'd be nice.
0: Like, when you look at MRIs, pretty cool. Like, those slices.
2: Yeah.
0: And then, you know, slice. And you see so much, like, at such a level in such detail. Like, how can they
4: not
0: only
4: detect
0: see
4: it?
0: Yeah. How can they only see something like that?
2: They gotta have to cut you open to find that.
0: Like, kind of the way rabies, too. Like, whatever's got to be dead. Yeah, the animal has got to be dead before they can
5: before they confirm.
0: Yeah.
5: Yeah.
0: Why?
5: That's weird.
2: Maybe because they don't want to get rabies while they're checking.
0: Yeah, but you know what I mean? Like, why?
5: That and then Lewy body dementia, right?
2: Yes.
5: Isn't that the
2: exactly.
5: Same?
2: Yeah. With a Casey Kasem.
5: Very
2: that.
5: Weird.
2: Yeah.
5: But this, I'm surprised it's not higher because if you anybody who watches football, one tackle would kill most people.
2: Absolutely.
5: It's shocking.
2: And where are we at? Because I don't know. Where are we at with the technology for football helmets?
5: Well, they made those bigger ones for a while.
2: Yeah, those like...
5: A lot of guys refuse to wear them.
2: Because they're dumb looking?
5: Yeah.
0: Well, no, you see more of the players wearing them now. It's kind of like how we never wore helmets to ride bikes as kids, right?
5: True.
4: Yeah.
0: And now all of a sudden, you know, years later, as the younger generations come up, they don't care as much about that. They don't see it the same way that our friends and we saw it.
5: Mm-hmm.
0: And so now you're seeing a lot more of the younger players wearing those big... It's goofy. Almost looks like,
4: a video game.
0: Kind of cartoonish video game.
2: Yeah. But you know what else is goofy? Getting CTE.
5: Yeah, that's pretty goofy.
4: Well, don't get hit. Just keep on running.
2: Right? And finally, this dude in Florida has been arrested after starting a fight with a teenager at Chuck E. Cheese. So listen to this. There's a lot of twists and turns to this story.
4: Nothing new.
2: Cops say this guy showed up while the teen was working, grabbed him from behind and dragged him to the ground. And then they just started scuffling. And this is where it gets really crazy. The teen working at Chuck E. Cheese has a kid on the way with this dude, this grown man dude's ex. The whole fight was caught on surveillance cameras. And wait, It gets worse because that dude was arrested later that night on child abuse charges.
5: Oh, God.
2: Because it was a teenager.
1: Right. Yeah.
2: So he's screwed, and sorry it didn't work out with his ex.
0: Yeah, we've talked about this before, and my take on the, you know, you get mad when you find out you've been cheated on, right?
2: Sure.
0: So let's just say for the sake of argument, right? My wife cheats on me. I'm going to go out and I'm going to beat up the guy.
4: Why?
0: Or even, you know what? Even be mad at the guy who hooked up with my wife.
5: Right.
0: I wasn't in a relationship with that guy.
2: Yeah, he may not have even known.
0: Unless it's your friend, like your buddy's banging your wife. That's different. Mm-hmm. Like, dude, you're my friend.
1: Right. Right.
0: That you had a relationship with that person. But if it's just some rando that they work with or like this person you didn't know, like, it's not on them. They have no contract with you.
5: And we all know your wife would tell the guy, I'm not married.
0: Your wife is an independent woman. Yeah, you know what I mean? Yeah, she can make her own decisions.
2: But you don't want to hit her, so you got to go find a guy to hit.
0: Well, you know.
2: You may want to.
0: I'm saying if you're going to hit somebody, I understand beating her ass before you beat the other guy's ass. Because you didn't have a deal. You didn't have any kind of contract, arrangement, marriage with this guy. Your arrangement was with the other person.
1: Mm-hmm. Right.
0: Be mad at them.
2: Yeah.
1: I do have a question on this Chuck E. Cheese story, though. The kid was a teenager, but it was this adult's ex. So was she a pedophile, essentially? I don't understand.
2: Yeah, maybe he was 17.
1: Where is she
2: she's
1: falling
2: 22.
1: In this whole thing?
4: Yeah, we
2: don't worry
4: that.
2: About her. She's an innocent victim, right, Sam?
4: The age information.
0: Is it one of those that depends on how hot she is?
4: Yeah,
2: totally.
0: People turn a blind eye like, oh, well.
5: Not guilty.
2: What are you going to do?
4: More like a high five. Nice.
0: Yeah.
2: Well, that's what's going on.
0: All right. Thank you very much, Gina Grad. Quick break. More Woody Shows next. Hang on.
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5: 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Couple of pretty big problems. So West LA, a minor injury accident eastbound 10 at the 405. You got the center lane blocked. One of those cars hit that center wall. So there's going to be stop from Lincoln Boulevard behind that. In Fountain Valley, it's an injury motorcycle crash southbound 405 before Euclid. That is over to the right shoulder. There's a backup now to Golden West. And Mid-City looks accident-free, but there is a brush fire westbound 10 right before you get to Fairfax. So it's real slow through the area. 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
2: All right, Menace.
3: Yes.
2: You're up.
3: All right.
0: This is Menace's non-game game.
3: It is. I don't know how it's going to go, but we're going to try it.
2: Well, we've done this once before, right?
4: Kind of.
0: I seem to remember.
5: We realized it was a non-game.
3: Yeah.
4: It made no sense.
3: It's a non-game.
0: Yeah.
3: So what I'm going to do is I'm going to throw out a word, and you can't hesitate. You automatically have to respond with your first thought. So that's what it's called, first thought. Okay? And then I'm going to follow up and ask you about what you said. Okay? So
4: do we all yell out at the same time?
3: No. We'll go one by one. We'll make it easier. Okay. So let's go with Sammy first. Okay?
5: Okay.
3: Sammy, first thought, you have to respond immediately.
5: Just one word or just anything?
3: Whatever comes to your mind.
5: Okay.
3: Okay? Here we go. Favorite. See?
5: Movie.
3: Took too long.
5: Yeah,
3: movie?
5: I mean, I don't know.
3: Okay.
0: No, but it doesn't take too long. You got to give people like a, you know.
3: Yeah, but now they're going to try to come up with a better answer. I need like.
5: I didn't give a good answer.
0: Yeah, you paused.
3: Yeah, you paused.
5: Like, right. You would probably think of something that's your favorite.
0: Try with Seabass.
3: Okay. Pain.
6: Killer.
3: Killer. Why'd you think of killer?
6: Because that's the first thing that, like, a compound word. Like,
0: yeah, painkiller.
6: I mean, for Sammy's, the original thing I thought, and had I said if I were in Sammy's position, mm-hmm. would be child. Favorite child.
3: Favorite child.
6: So that's like the natural continuation.
3: Who's your favorite child?
6: Of the ones I have?
0: Yeah.
6: I met like 6 or 8. My mom's trying to get a trip organized to Canada.
3: Uh-huh. You have to have a favorite so far.
6: You know, I love them all.
4: Yeah, totally.
3: Okay, what was your best experience with that?
6: My best experience? Well, there's one I've met 2 or 3 times. So he like, not only did I go see him and his family, but he came up. No, that's not true either, because I met the British kids a couple times too. Okay, the best experience was going to go see the British kids because we had a very fancy dinner.
4: I bet.
6: At a Brazilian place on the river.
4: Well, little kids with accents.
0: Well.
4: So cute.
6: Well, they were big at the time, yes.
3: All right.
0: Is this just almost like kind of like a psychological test kind of thing?
3: It kind of just starts a discussion.
0: So there's no point. There's no time. There's no.
3: Yeah.
0: So
5: stream of consciousness.
0: Yeah, it's a non-game game.
3: Right. Yep, it is.
0: Got
3: okay.
0: it.
3: Okay. All right, here we go.
4: It's a non-game game.
3: Okay. Greg.
4: Yeah.
3: Wish.
4: List.
3: List.
4: Now I'm just obsessed with compound words.
0: That's the first one I thought of, too.
4: Yeah, wish.
3: Okay, why do you think you thought of list? And do you have a list of wishes?
4: No, I don't have a vision board or a wish list. I mean, I have wishes in my head.
5: Okay. What would be on the top of your wish list?
4: Top of my wish list? It's always money, you know? Just money. Who doesn't love money?
6: But you can buy what specifically now? Like, what's your buy?
3: Yeah.
4: That's what's so stupid about me. There's nothing I want to buy.
0: I just want
4: the money. Seriously.
5: You've said that before.
4: I have said that before.
3: Just so you can check your account every day?
5: Yeah. Or the money.
4: I
5: get that.
4: I don't care about the stuff I can buy. I just want the money.
5: It's the comfort.
0: I thought there was like a particular car. There was something.
3: Yeah.
0: There was something. I can't remember what you said.
4: All-time dream car, Aston Martin, but that's stupid. I wouldn't waste however much those cost on that.
0: Yeah.
3: Really?
6: There's not like a new couch or something?
3: A new
6: piece of furniture?
4: I've been spending money on home stuff. Uh-huh. Like
3: a new umbrella that you really want?
4: Already bought one.
3: So. Isn't that like your 7th umbrella?
4: Oh, 17th.
3: Okay.
4: They break every 5 seconds.
0: All right. Where's Morgan?
3: Okay.
0: Question for Morgan because like on like she talks about, and I want to clarify. Hmm. Hey, mm-hmm. When you say you have like a vision board, is it literally like
4: an actual
0: board? Is it a physical?
5: Like pictures and...
0: Yeah.
3: Yeah. Do you have a wish list?
0: Well, no, she has... she talks about like on my vision board.
3: Yeah.
0: But do you have... I'm picturing like a piece of poster board.
5: Yeah, where you cut up magazine pictures.
0: Right, exactly. And... Do you have something like that?
7: I have vision boards, but those don't work like your mind works.
4: But you have a physical one.
5: But something
7: yes,
5: you can
7: I
5: look
7: make
5: at.
7: You
0: do?
7: And I make them every
0: we got to bring that in. You do?
5: Mm-hmm.
0: And
5: yeah.
0: Then, so where do those live? Like, do you keep it out somewhere that you could see it?
7: My current one's in the bathroom, so every time I sit on the toilet, every morning, I look right at it.
5: That's
0: really
5: good.
0: And what's mm-hmm. on that one?
7: I think I have a picture of it. It says, victory is yours. There's cars I want. It was before I booked a fight, so fight stuff.
0: Yeah.
3: Yeah. Nice.
7: All things that are happening.
3: Okay, you want to try to play the non-game game?
7: Okay.
3: All right. Blue.
7: Bluey.
3: Bluey. Do you watch Bluey at all?
7: No.
3: Are you excited for the movie? Why would you think Bluey?
7: Because it's everywhere, but I've never seen it in my life.
3: How do you see it everywhere, then?
7: Because adults
0: Bort
7: are into
0: went.
7: It. What the hell? Yeah, Bort's standing in line to meet a fake Bluey.
6: I mean, you walk through Target. You see
0: I saw something.
4: Not even the real Bluey.
7: Yeah.
0: I saw that on Instagram. I just saw him. Like I didn't dig much into it. I just saw that mm-hmm. he was like at the Bluey movie.
3: Bluey's massive. No, he wasn't at the movie. He was at the convention.
0: Oh, that was a convention? Oh,
3: not for Bluey. Not for Bluey.
0: I thought it was a movie. It looked like the lobby of a movie theater.
3: No, he was at D23.
0: Stand-ups and stuff.
3: Bluey is part of D23.
0: Gotcha.
7: Yeah. But yeah, it's everywhere. Like, you go in a store, tons of Bluey's crap everywhere. So.
3: Yeah, Bluey is all right. Massive. All right. I'm glad that you're a fan. Okay, now, okay, Woody. Here we go. Let's see. Here's a word. Okay. No, I'm trying to think of a good one. Okay. Finger.
0: Monkey.
5: Oh, the best.
3: Do you like finger monkeys like Greg and I?
0: Nope.
5: Oh, they're so cute.
6: Man, this has been...
4: You wouldn't want one?
0: No, but I'm stuck with Greg.
4: I know it's got to be a compound word now.
3: Yeah. See, Greg, why'd you ruin the game?
4: Sammy ruined it with movie.
0: No, Seabass, because he said that he got pain. He said killer. He said, why killer?
5: And I've done every one of these in my head, and none of them were compound words.
4: Like when you said favorite, I was thinking chocolate.
5: Ooh. Yeah, I was thinking pizza for wish. I was thinking upon a star.
6: But finger monkey.
8: I thought that too. Well, just star. Yeah.
6: Menace has been talking about finger monkeys for decades.
3: Now, did that burn in your brain, finger monkey?
0: No, just the first thing, because I didn't want to pause. I was so worried about a pause and being called out for a pause.
5: Yeah. What if somebody brought...
4: Don't ruin the game.
0: I could have said banging.
5: What if somebody...
3: True.
4: Licking good.
0: Sandwiches.
5: Brought a little... finger monkey in here right now, and it was the cutest thing ever. You wouldn't want to hold it.
3: You wouldn't hold the monkey?
0: I'm not saying I hate them. You asked me if I want one.
5: Would you want to hold it and take pictures with it and give it kisses?
0: I mean, no. I mean, it'd be cool to see.
4: I think I might be afraid of it.
0: If it was here, I wouldn't go out of my way to see one, hold one, like, interact with one.
3: I really wanted one for a long time, but then Greg and I met finger monkeys, and dude, they poop like crazy.
4: Yeah, all the monkeys they had were in diapers, and they were oddly intimidating. All the monkeys.
3: Yeah. Well, you did almost fall off that bench when the one yelled.
4: I did. It was a howler monkey.
3: Here we go. Gina.
5: Yeah.
3: Let's go with yelling.
5: Yelling cheerleader.
3: Cheerleader.
5: Yeah.
3: Now, we never asked. Did you ever try out to be a cheerleader?
5: No, I was a cheerleader in middle school.
0: Oh, do those count, Sammy?
5: Not really.
3: Yeah, no.
5: It's like seven.
8: This is where it depends. Did you try out or did you just sign up like Pop Warner?
5: No,
8: then yes, that
5: out.
8: Counts. Yeah.
5: Yeah, but by high school, I was more into theater. So I didn't really want to.
3: Okay.
5: But yeah, I mean, is that a thing, like middle school cheerleading? I mean, you did try out.
0: I mean, it was.
8: Yeah, you have to try out and make the team.
0: I said no if it counted. Like, how did the real cheerleaders feel?
5: I wouldn't
0: feel...
5: say it counted, but.
3: Because Sammy's very judgy on cheerleading.
6: Well, wait, did okay, trying out one thing, but was anybody rejected? That's
5: the
6: question.
5: Yes.
0: Did anybody not make the cut?
5: I don't know if you guys will know what this is. Maybe Sam might be the only one, but the ones who were rejected went to Color Guard.
6: Okay. Yes, those are like, always the gross jokes.
4: Is that the one with the flags?
6: Fat flags.
4: They had cheerleaders in middle school? I don't remember that.
8: Yeah. It depends on what school you went to. Yeah.
3: Oh, okay. All right. How about this one, Woody? Shine.
0: Down.
4: Nice. I thought the same.
0: See?
4: It's one of your favorite bands.
0: I do like Shinedown.
4: Yeah, yeah.
0: Yeah. Shine, Collective Soul. Great song.
6: Damn.
3: All right. Okay, Morgan, Penn.
7: Pennywise.
5: You mean the clown?
7: I'm trying to be quick.
0: Pennywise.
7: Right. Don't even know who that is.
4: Those are the rules.
3: You don't know who Pennywise is?
7: I mean, I've obviously heard of it, but I couldn't tell you what they look like.
0: Really?
6: They?
7: He, she? Yeah, I don't know if it's
0: Pennywise.
4: The clown?
5: Yeah, we're talking about
0: I was like, did she even know it was
5: that's
0: a clown?
5: That's what I was going to ask.
0: Or what is Pennywise the clown associated with?
7: A movie?
0: Okay. What movie?
4: Called what?
7: Oh, God knows. Pennywise?
5: Pennywise.
7: The clown?
0: Well, yeah, but like what movie?
5: Based on a book. Famous book.
0: That's going to help?
5: Can I give the author? That'll help.
6: Yeah.
7: Oh, yeah.
6: Really? Morgan?
7: I do know how to read. Thank
5: Stephen
7: you.
5: King?
7: Oh, no.
3: You might see it because of the band, too, though.
5: The band.
3: Because of
0: the band Pennywise.
6: How about there have been two movies and a TV show, and she works in media?
0: And not about that. And the movies weren't, like the newer ones weren't even that long ago.
3: And you have eyes.
7: But when do they come out?
6: In the past 10 years when you were working in media.
3: There was commercials on the radio.
0: Have you ever heard of It?
7: It? Yeah.
0: Yeah, like where the clown and the sewer and the red balloon and the...
5: His name is Pennywise.
7: Yeah.
4: Yeah.
3: Yeah, I like playing with Morgan more, actually.
0: that's Menace's, as you can hear, non-game
3: game.
4: It's the
3: first run.
4: Who won, man?
0: You know, it's the Seinfeld of games.
4: Morgan
0: it's really kind of about nothing.
4: There
0: you
4: go.
0: Yeah.
4: 877-44
0: Woody.
8: Thank you so much.
0: Text us over to 22987. We'll be right back. Woody,
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14: And let's get a headline closer to home here in the state of California.
16: Well, there was a major police chase last night in Highland Park that ended with a serious crash into an innocent driver. Cops have been chasing this super sweet Ford Focus. They didn't say why. Probably a stolen car.
14: That's what you want to run from the cops in.
17: Oh, yeah. Top speed.
14: Yeah, that's the vehicle of choice. Yeah.
16: Pretty rad.
14: In a situation. Pick your tool.
16: Yep.
14: I'll go with the Focus.
18: Uh-huh.
16: And then the guy in the Focus ended up T-boning another car at the corner of Avenue 53 and Figueroa. Here's a reporter in a helicopter for ABC 7 giving us the play-by-play.
19: Relatively quiet night. Up here in Highland Park as he makes... Oh, no!
14: Oh, no.
19: Oh, my goodness! Right into cross traffic! A smash right there at Avenue 53 and Figueroa. Officers out of their car. Now going to drag the driver out of that Ford Focus, and all eyes are going to be on that victim's vehicle. He took a wild spin there, T-boning that driver, and now you can see Huntington Park police about to place this driver under arrest.
16: Yeah, which they did. So after the crash, you see the guy sitting on the sidewalk in handcuffs. And as for that T-bone driver, a woman, she seemed to be shocked and shaken up, but didn't seem seriously injured.
14: Yeah, Jeff G. and Tyler keep laughing because this part of the audio here...
19: Relatively quiet night up here in Highland Park as he makes... Oh, no! Oh, my goodness! Right into cross traffic! A smash right there at Avenue 53.
14: Yeah, so they say it sounds like this guy. I'm not familiar with this dude. It's like a basketball announcer, Mike Breen.
17: Okay.
14: So, Andy, your husband, I'm sure knows all about this guy.
20: Bang!
4: Oh, yeah, it does sound familiar.
14: Yeah,
4: I was thinking instantly with the smash, the hatchet guy, the hatchet drifter guy.
17: Oh, yeah.

0: feel, if you feel connected to, even though you don't know these people, you feel connected to them.
1: Yeah. Very.
0: Right?
1: Mm-hmm.
0: Very. I mean, Gina can speak to that.
1: I don't know any celebrity that I feel like this for.
0: Yeah, what were you saying, Greg?
2: So Dolly Parton, my favorite memory of her was she was being interviewed about a movie she did with Julia Roberts, Steel Magnolias, which I think I saw. I remember it being sad. But on the set of that movie, what people liked about what Dolly Parton said was when she was asked about her castmates, one of them being Julia Roberts, they filmed this movie in the South, and it was very, very, very hot. And Julia Roberts kept complaining about how hot it was. And Dolly Parton pulled her aside and said, "You need to stop complaining. You wanted this. Mm-hmm. You're in a movie. You're rich and famous. Stop complaining." And I thought that was the most awesome thing I've ever read about Dolly Parton. And I found that Anthony Hopkins, the guy who played Hannibal Lecter, said something similar. He didn't specify what movie he was doing, but he was with a castmate, a woman, who was getting berated at and yelled at by the director. Screamed. So he went up to the director, pulled him aside, and I think you of all people, Woody, would appreciate this. He said to the director, "Don't ever raise your voice at her again. Don't ever yell on a set again. We're doing a stupid movie. It's not important." And I thought, finally, like an A-lister like him, A-lister like Dolly, calling it out. It's entertainment. And he literally said that. It's a stupid movie. It's not important.
1: I love that.
2: It's awesome.
0: Yeah.
2: So
1: tell Kubrick, who made people cry.
2: Yeah, exactly.
1: Every set.
2: And that's what I liked about Dolly. She was just down to earth. Not that I ever met her, but that's everything you read about her.
1: Persona, for sure.
0: Yeah, somebody said, you know, there's a lot of people that care about celebrities, but Dolly Parton was a celebrity that cared about the fan, like truly cared about people.
1: 100%.
0: Not even just fans, but just in general people. Did you see that letter that she left wrote for
1: Eminem?
0: That
1: was awesome.
2: So nice.
0: Like, that was cool. That was unexpected.
3: Yeah. Wait, what was that? No, I didn't.
1: She saw him at an award show and wanted to meet him, but she goes, "I hate award shows, and I didn't, you know, stay the whole time, and I just think you're amazing." And
0: yeah.
2: Congratulations.
0: Yeah. Yeah, wrote like a really nice letter. I think you know, when especially when you have now there's been a bunch of videos of Kenny Rogers, because they did all those duets together.
1: Very close.
0: And Kenny Rogers was another one of those guys who was just an icon of a time, right? Like, 80s. Like, that guy epitomizes, like, that, like, in almost like no other decade, really. I mean, like, he is 80s. Doesn't make the move to the 90s. He was around until, you know, whatever, but he was still doing some stuff. But, like, that guy is quintessential 80s, right? So that whole, like, Dolly Parton, Mr. T, you know, Kenny Rogers,
2: Burt Reynolds.
0: Yeah. So I think what happens too is that when people from that time in your life, we're speaking as Gen Xers, right? But like from when people of that time pass away, and I saw it put this way, that makes a lot of sense. You get homesick for a time and a place that no longer exists.
1: There's no anchor to that time anymore.
0: Yeah, so it's not necessarily even all about Dolly Parton or whoever the celebrity is. It just makes you long for a time and a place that no longer exists.
1: Yeah, you feel untethered.
0: Yeah.
1: And what I was saying before too is I think and I'm waiting to hear if there's anyone else you can think of that she was, in my opinion, the last of the true American icons that bonded the entire country.
0: People said Tom Hanks when you asked that question. He's a universally loved. I don't know.
4: I think he's
0: the same.
4: He's second loved, tier. But again, like Dolly took her fame and went above and beyond to help the world.
1: And
0: you know? Yeah, but I'm saying, so
4: I don't think
0: about
4: there's anybody like that.
0: No, what she's saying is like another Betty White was another person.
4: You're talking about people that are beloved, like Tom Hanks, but taking
0: Betty White.
4: Yeah, she's
0: was she above and beyond, or was she just really fun and friendly and everybody loved her.
4: Yeah, I think she was beloved, yeah. But I wouldn't put her in the same status as Dolly Parton.
1: I agree with Woody in that there's not like politically like, oh, that side hates this person and this side hates this person. Everybody loves Tom Hanks, but what you're saying is she's in rarefied air where she just compounded it to a level I don't think we'll ever see again.
0: Sure, which is true. But I'm saying I'm just trying to think of
1: somebody said Morgan Freeman.
4: I'm just not getting the answer that I want.
0: Yeah, but I'm thinking what you're saying. Universally loved.
1: Tom Hanks, I think, is the closest one.
0: Yeah.
1: Yeah.
0: Someone who, you know, the Betty White.
1: People go, oh, no.

0: Dolly Parton.
1: Yeah. Can I tell
0: when
1: you?
0: When Mr. Rogers died.
1: Oh, God. That one really hit a lot of people.
0: Everybody liked Mr. Rogers.
1: Yeah. Of course.
2: That's somebody that took their fame and did good things.
1: Yeah, that would be in the same category for sure. Yeah. Can I give you my two favorite Dolly quotes that aren't the ones we hear all the time? Well, maybe some for some people, but they're, I love figure out who you are and do it on purpose. And my favorite, don't be so caught up making a living that you forget to make a life.
3: Oh, that's babe, because, that was a Dolly quote?
1: Yes. Oh. Well, it's attributed to her. Okay. I'm sure she may have heard it from someone, but I mean, what a great reminder.
0: Keanu Reeves?
1: Mm-hmm. Ooh, yes. Yeah. We're getting close.
0: Yeah, Willie Nelson, cool. Somebody said?
1: Maybe.
2: Willie, I think Willie's beloved, but...
1: But we'll all kind of expect it. He's 200
2: But you hear about Keanu and like what he does behind the scenes and cuts a lot of people in on, you know, all the money that he's bringing in and things that he has done for other people.
1: I'll
2: put him up there.
1: Keanu and Tom Hanks.
0: I think eventually maybe like an Adam Sandler, just someone who seems to be
4: that's a good one.
0: Loved yeah. by everybody.
1: That's pretty good.
4: That's a good one.
5: Yeah, and The you Rock. Know? Like once they get into be in their 60s, right. 70s.
1: Oprah. Yeah. Yeah. Would that be one? Kind
0: of, I think at one point, maybe. Yeah. But I
1: at
0: think,
1: the height of her power?
0: Yeah, I think anybody who then starts to get or dabbles in the political, I think that's when they start to...
3: Yeah, because Dolly left that out.
1: Oh, she refused. Yeah. She right. said, I will not talk politics. Right. I'm right. not going to alienate my fans.
3: That's what I was saying. Like, all these celebrities that are singing her accolades right now, be more like her.
1: Be more like Dolly.
6: And I think the thing about Dolly was that you never, as popular as she was, you never sensed that she had an ego in any way. I don't think Oprah comes off like that.
1: Mm. And it's so funny, somebody with all the wigs and jewelry and rhinestones has no ego. You know, she was just, it's a one-of-a-kind person. Well,
3: that was her other great quote. It takes a lot of money to look this cheap.
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3: 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Got a West LA crash that has the center lane blocked, eastbound 10 at the 405. Looks like one car hit that center wall. Minor injuries reported, and there's still stopped traffic from Lincoln Boulevard. Mission Hills, real slow, southbound 405 at Devonshire. That's where there's a crash in the carpool lane. It's heavy from the 5. And Diamond Bar, an accident involving a big rig in a car, westbound 60 at Diamond Bar Boulevard. Both of those over to the right shoulder with a backup to 71. And still sleeping on that old bed? 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
28: 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More on that in a second. Some more trips to Vegas tomorrow as well. And tomorrow's going to be a Throwback Thursday. Yes. So a bunch of your favorite throwback requests will be in the mix. We'll up in the club. Also chat with T.O. Tim. That and more. Throwback Thursday here on The Woody Show on Alt 98.7. Anything you got for us in the meantime, you can leave on the After Hours voicemail. That number is 877-44-WOODY. 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
1: Yeah.
28: Greg Gorey, parting words of wisdom, please.
3: Yeah, carrots and celery are the perfect snack if you're hungry and you want to stay that way.
28: It's so filling. Yeah.
3: So satisfying.
1: I
3: so
1: love being delicious. A rabbit.
3: Just have a carrot.
28: You can eat one small bag of chips and it's X number of calories, and to get that same number of calories, you'd have to eat 50 pounds of broccoli.
2: I'm like, yeah.
1: Those are my options.
2: Okay. And I want that?
28: Yeah. Yeah, right. You trying to sell me something here?
3: Yeah, my horse?
28: Yeah. All right. Thank you very much, Greg Gorey.
3: You got it, Wood.
28: 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More Ocean Wave Festival tickets, like I mentioned, with her and with Booker and Stryker this afternoon. Two more trips to Vegas. Next one in the 1 o'clock hour, the other one in the 5 o'clock hour. for the iHeartRadio Music Festival, now with Smashing Pumpkins.
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28: On the lineup. So even more reason to go. Round trip airfare, hotel, spending cash, the whole thing. 1 o'clock with Nicole, your next chance to win. Thank you so much for giving the Woody Show some of your valuable time this morning. You know, we love and appreciate you for that. The rest of you guys can suck it. We'll catch you back here on Thursday. Have a great day. SMD double M.
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Boy, am I happy to see you. And I know technically I'm not seeing you, but knowing you're on the other side, well, that's the only reason I needed to come to work. 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

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This song is exactly what I need right now, what all of us need. It's good for the nervous system. So let's say you're driving, the day is beautiful, roll a window down, take the city in, and exhale.

0: over 365 band t-shirts. That's insane in itself. But she's been to over 100 Pearl Jam shows and flew to London for 48 hours to see Fred again.
1: Pull me out of this.
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3: Ellie's Alternative Rock. I'm Nicole Alvarez. Boy, do I have stories for you, but first, I listened to this song three times. Monday with you, Tuesday with you, today with you, and I think I really like it. It's a new artist by the name of Steve Lacy. This is called Oh Yeah, New Music Discovery. Come on.

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1: 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It's Steve Lacy.
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On 98.7, LA's Alternative Rock. I'm Nicole Alvarez. You know how they say sometimes in life, it takes a village. It takes a village. You are my village. So what I'm going to do about that is I'm going to get you, well, as many of you possible, to Ocean Way. So the number is 800-782-7987 and caller 98. You're up next.

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0: Hello? 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
1: You know, just because I answered the phone doesn't mean anything.
0: Oh, okay. I'm sorry.
1: No, yeah, no, but don't be. No. You're caller 98. I'm just messing with you.
0: Oh, my goodness. I'm so excited.
1: Are you typically a festival person?
0: I love them. It's hard to keep up the whole festival, though, but yeah.

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Alt-98.7, Ellie's Alternative Rock. I'm Nicole Alvarez. I ordered a bagel for breakfast. I need sustenance. I ordered a bagel from Western Bagel, and my kind receptionist just walked in to give me the bag, and there's napkins and creamers, but there's no bagel. So they literally just sent me the bag. What are you doing, Western Bagel? Alt-98.7.

Okay, to answer all your questions, yes, every hour we're doing Ocean Way, which is coming right up in 5 minutes. Not the tickets, meaning the festival. Also, I'm exaggerating. It's not till the end of September, but what is time even? 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
1: It is shameful for me to say this, but it's been all these years and I've never paid attention to those lyrics. 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Ooh, all spicy. 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

Wow. It started fast. All they need, 7 Ellie's Alternative Rock. Congratulations to Jose Gonzalez. He was caller 98. As for this song, do you have a comfort show? Like a TV show that you put on when nothing else is working and you just need people that you know in the background that you're familiar with and that ease your nervous system? Mine is Gossip Girl, Still and Forever. And this is the first song they ever played on episode 1 on 98.7.

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That is an emerging artist, Julia Wolf, in my room, Alt 98.7. My name is Nicole Alvarez. I hang out with you every day from 10 to 2, Monday through Friday, Saturdays too. So yesterday, I was here at work, and I was having a hard time because I hadn't slept, and somebody that I love was sick. So I was awake for, it ended up being 44 hours straight. No sleep, no coffee, no nap, nothing. You're not supposed to do that, come to find out, because like at hour 27, you start hallucinating, and that's, and like you took acid. And I'm not going to be the person that says, not that I would know. No, I know. I know all the stupid stuff I did when I was a teenager. So I know. And at one point it was hilarious because I thought I saw Chewbacca sitting on my couch staring at me. I don't recommend any of the above.

0: Oh, dude, how I wish I would have paid more attention in history class back in the day. So many interesting stories. For example, do you know who Paul Revere is? I didn't for a while, but do you? So Paul Revere, on April 18th of 1775, was one of the dudes that rode from Boston into Massachusetts to warn the colonists that the British were coming. And that was the start of the American Revolution. Paul Revere is also one of the dopest Beastie Boys songs in all the land.
1: Now, here's a little story I got to tell about three bad brothers you know so well.

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31: 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Something's wrong.
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They're excellent songwriters. The way that they put lyrics and emotion together is mwah, bellissimo. Here's Royal Otis. I'm Nicole Alvarez, and this is The Hour. In fact, in just, I think, a couple of songs, I'm going to give you a chance to score a pair of passes both days at Ocean Way. Good luck.

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0: 7's Nicole Alvarez takes a deep dive and gives you the story behind the song. The question is, can you guess the song behind the story? Now.
1: Behind the story. So if you ask anybody on Reddit or you talk to any Killers fan, well, for the most part, they'll say that this Killer song is the best Killer song. Originally, it was going to be a B-side, but it's on Sam's Town, thank God. The producer had first said this song was no good because it sounded too much like a little bop, like too poppy. Brandon got pissed. Well, he was slightly upset enough that he reworked the melodies. And thank God, because I think the song is magical. Yes, it's about a fading relationship, but it will fill you with unparalleled joy. It's called Read My Mind. We'll see the Killers at Ocean Way. This is Song Behind the Story. Mom?

0: You mean to tell me that you and I are going to sing that song with the Pacific Ocean as our background? What?
1: That was Nicole Alvarez's song behind the story. But the story, it doesn't end there. To be continued.
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I think, in my humblest of opinions, that is the quintessential Sublime song. And it also goes so well with Southern California. All 98.7, I'm Nicole Alvarez, and this is LA's Alternative Rock. I said this yesterday, and I say this a lot. Hanging out here in this studio, looking out the window, and hanging out with you, it brings me a lot of happiness. And I thank you.

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That is a classic. Speaking of classics, All 98.7 LA's Alternative Rock. I'm Nicole Alvarez. I have the news on in the studio, which is starting to become annoying, only because every time I look up, somebody has passed. The actor named Tim Curry just passed away. Like, they just reported it. If you don't know who he is, he plays Dr. Frankenfurter in the Rocky Horror Picture Show, the transsexual from Transylvania. If you have not participated in a Rocky Horror Picture Show event, particularly the ones that start at midnight, that is not a life well lived. I demand that you get that done. But you would know Tim Curry as the original Pennywise from It. So, blowing kisses to heaven, he was a true legend. Alt 98.7.

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Do you know that Rivers Cuomo of Weezer, in 1996, which was the Pinkerton era, he was living in a dorm room studying English literature at Harvard. 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

It is impossible not to appreciate or love that song in some way. And to think that the lead singer, after spending a night out in downtown LA, woke up, smoked a joint, wrote that, and included that sexy saxophone? Yes, please. 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
1: 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In 1970, David Bowie wrote this song, and 23 years later, Nirvana covered it at what I think is probably the most beloved MTV Unplugged, at least one of them, Nirvana's Unplugged. I'm out of here. Booker and Stryker are next, and your chance to go to Ocean Way. Alt 98.7.

0: 5 o'clock, you got Booker and Stryker locked in on Alt 98.7, LA's alternative rock from the Corona Beach Club studios. There he is, Stryker, with everything happening in the world. And what's going on? How are you?
1: Not good. I'm a jinx.
0: All right, I'll bite.
1: Last week at about this time, I was spreading the news that I don't believe there's any more traffic in LA.
0: Oh, yeah.
1: I was driving from the west side to the valley to Hollywood in no time, like it was 1962. You know, when they built the streets and freeways a certain way, thinking no one else would move here.
0: Yeah.
1: That's done.
0: Yeah, it's over.
1: I went from the valley area today to Beverly Hills in a good hour and 41 minutes.
0: Oh, God. Really?
1: I could have driven out to
0: you could have walked.
1: Yamava.
0: You could have Yamava.
1: Seriously. And played some Wheel of Fortune instead.
0: Right, right.
1: Man alive.
0: It's funny that you say that because my wife and I had this conversation yesterday.
1: Okay.
0: We got home from work last night and she said, I don't know what's going on. She said, but lately it's taking me forever and a day to get home. Now, I don't know. You're on the 101 and we're on the 101 a lot. So maybe that's what we're talking about. And maybe everywhere else it's normal. But I feel you. The 101
1: Booker,
0: sucks it.
1: I was 101 Ventura Boulevard at Van Nuys. I was going over Beverly Glen. I was on Sunset. I was on Santa Monica Boulevard. We love it. It was all Wilshire Boulevard.
0: Everything
1: 6th
0: sucks.
1: Street.
0: Wow.
1: All of them were just horrible. Even the one of the buildings I went into park, I'm like, where do I go? The guy's like, Senor, you got to go down 3 levels. I'm like, all right, I'll go down 3 levels.
0: Really?
1: Yeah.
0: Everyone's just out there parking. So we're changing the lyrics. I hate L.A. The song is no longer I love L.A. It's I hate L.A.
1: Hey, Booker, we're going to give away some passes all afternoon to the brand new Ocean Way Festival that features The Killers, Jack White, Sublime, Olivia Dean, and many more.
0: Hell yeah, that sounds like a plan. Buckle in, it's a hot one out there.
1: Oh, man.
0: I'm try to cool you down. I don't know if that helped, but we'll try. Booker and Stryker, we're on.

0: All right, Booker and Stryker, all 97. We are LA's alternative rock, Ocean Way Festival. That's in Santa Monica, first year of it, September 26th and 27th. Jack White will play, Sublime, The Killers, Olivia Dean, and many more. Tickets every hour of Booker and Stryker. But first, Stryker, with everything happening in the world.
1: I hate saying this stuff. Tim Curry passed away at 80 years old. Yesterday was Dolly Parton. Today, Tim Curry. Listen, you got the Rocky Horror Picture Show. He was Dr. Frankenfurter. He was that movie to me. He was It in the original TV series It. He was amazing. He was in Clue, carried that movie. He was the concierge in Lost in New York, Home Alone. He was fantastic. And just like an A-plus level talent, loved by everybody. And it is a bummer. And you know, deaths seem to come in three, so all 80-year-old love celebrities, please take care of yourself.
0: So is he the guy? I don't know who this is. So is
1: this
0: the
1: guy? The very flamboyant gentleman guy, yes.
0: So
1: yes,
0: he's the main character of... I never saw the Rocky
1: horror
0: picture.
1: He's basically
0: picture.
1: The main character. Yeah. And but you know It, right? No. You know It, the scary movie?
0: No.
1: It started off as a TV series?
0: I don't watch scary
1: You know
0: movies.
1: Clue, based on the board game?
0: No.
1: Home Alone 2?
0: I remember Home Alone 1 with Macaulay Culkin. That kid was cute.
1: I need a ping pong off somebody else today. But you do know that Tim Curry's beloved, right?
0: I do.
1: Yeah, okay.
0: Well,
1: it's
0: sad. You just told me, but I don't know who he is.
1: We send our condolences to his family, his friends, and his tons of fans.
0: I'm sure.
1: Tons of fans.
0: Because Rocky Horror Picture Show, everybody seems to love that.
1: Of course.
0: I tried to go once. I left that immediately. People were all dressed up and stuff. Yeah. I was like, get me out of here now. Not my vibe.
1: The first trailer is out for Sacha Baron Cohen's The Ali G Movie.
0: My vibe.
1: It's called Ali G, Who Is I? Comes out October 23rd. I wanted more from the trailer, I gotta be honest.
0: Oh, really? It doesn't look good?
1: No. It's good.
0: It's just not enough?
1: It's 2% of one bit.
0: Okay.
1: It's him in an elevator on a cell phone.
0: You want more.
1: Yes.
0: You didn't see enough from the trailer.
1: I want more.
0: I'm tired of seeing trailers, though, where you're like, well, I just saw the movie. You know what I mean? So I sort of appreciate that. I get it. There's like a fine line you have to hit. Like, don't show me the whole damn movie. Like, bands keep doing it. Like, Oasis. They just did the trailer for this new doc that they're going to drop. I don't need to see it. Saw that trailer. I feel like I saw the whole damn thing. It looks great. But, spoiler alert. You know what I mean?
1: If anybody is listening that as a parent, or maybe it was you or a relative, that made movie trailers in the 80s and 90s, that's
0: how
1: they ruled. That's before social media. All you did was see a two-minute trailer. And you're like, you know what? Based on that, you're not giving away the whole movie. I'm in.
0: Right.
1: And then it became way too much of the movie in the trailer.
0: Back in the 80s, did the guy, the voice guy, was he always like, in a world where aliens and dogs mate. Was that guy though live in the 80s doing that? I don't think he was.
1: I think that was like late 80s and the 90s.
0: I feel like it was different back then.
1: The voiceover situation for the 1980s and early 90s trailers was totally irrelevant.
0: Right.
1: It could have been me and you just talking like this.
0: Right.
1: Hey, there's a movie. This guy's going back in time in a DeLorean? What?
0: Right.
1: Michael J. Fox. See it in October.
0: And we did.
1: Yep. Right to it. Here's a little twist in the Lakers basketball sale. And two of the Buss kids, specifically Joey and Jesse Buss, they've already taken some of their money, and they've acquired 5% of the San Diego Padres.
0: Pretty wild.
1: So there's two new majority owners, a husband and wife, Jose E. Feliciano and his wife, Kwanzaa Jones.
0: They're
1: who
0: fun.
1: Who are full
0: too.
1: Of energy.
0: Just fun.
1: Very
0: colorful,
1: fun.
0: Like, just really, I wish they were my owner.
1: I do not want the Padres to win one game, but authentic enthusiasm is cool.
0: Yeah.
1: And
0: code,
1: I think they have it.
0: Not another old white billionaire, okay? Like somebody that's like got a little flavor. That's what I enjoy about them. I said it.
1: You forgot to add one thing.
0: What? They're billionaires?
1: A billionaire at the massage parlor. I'm Stryker, that's all I got.
0: I mean, what about the billionaire coach or whatever of the 49ers. I mean, that guy.
1: Go to the trailer park.
0: Trailer park. Busted,
1: baby.
0: Strange. That guy. Wow.

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1: Sublime.
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1: All right, Ocean Way Music Festival, Killers, Jack White, and more. We're going to give you passes within 6 minutes.
0: I got a product that I keep seeing online. I'm intrigued, but ultimately I think it's BS. Like, I just don't believe it. I want to get your take on something because I don't think you use this product either. But every now and again, you'll run into somebody that uses this product and they swear by it.
2: Can I guess what it could
0: you'll
2: be?
0: You'll never guess.
2: Okay. Is it a late... Can I ask a couple questions quickly? Is it a late night TV sales thing?
0: No, not at all. Not at all.
2: But commercials at regular time?
0: I don't think there's ever been a commercial for one, to be honest with you. It's something that you just see online all the time.
2: Oh, you see it online more than on TV.
0: I don't think I've ever seen one on TV. Matter of fact, I don't think I've ever seen someone use one on TV. How about that?
2: It can't be the Flo-Bee haircut thing. It's not that.
0: I want to get one of those. I've looked that up. George Clooney uses that.
2: He
0: did. I think that's awesome.
2: At one point he did. I think he was fibbing that. That was a white lie. That was a white lie.
0: I don't think so. I think he uses the Flo-Bee. Nope. Keep guessing.
2: Okay. Is it... are they shoes to help you jump higher?
0: No.
2: No. Okay.
1: Stryker needs to jump higher, everybody.
0: Here's the product. The tongue scraper. What's your thoughts about the tongue scraper? You see these all the time on your feed. I do, anyhow.
1: I believe that if one scrapes the tongue, it's decent for you and decent for your breath, especially in the morning or when you're going to bed. But I am a creature of habit. I use my toothbrush as the scraper.
0: Me too.
1: Do I need another tool involved? I am already, listen, the older you get, the more steps there are before you go to bed.
0: Right.
1: Everybody knows this.
0: We're up to 17 steps now.
1: I mean, with the washing of the face, and I'm really good at flossing. I'm good at brushing the teeth. Mm-hmm. I got a cream to put on here. I got the pill next to my bed. I need a certain amount of water. Booker. I don't know one person that has the scraper.
0: I don't either.
2: So it's a great point by you.
0: So we open the text line and we open the phone lines, 800-782-7987. Only if you swear by the tongue scraper. And to Stryker's point, I am in complete agreement here. What's wrong with my... I have an electric toothbrush. I can't just turn that on and hit the back of my tongue. It's not doing the same thing. Seriously? Seriously, come on.
1: And also, if you've purchased the scraper and just never used it, I think we'd like to know that as well. Our text line, we love hanging out. We love the communication and the back and forth. Got the text line open. It's 22987. Send your message. It comes right to us.
0: It's in that middle drawer that no one ever uses, I'm telling you.

0: All right, Booker and Stryker. Is the tongue scraper an actual thing that works?
1: Listen, this is hard-hitting news segments from Booker and Stryker. Guys, I purchased the tongue scraper, and I swear by it. However, I never use it. I just use my electric toothbrush. Then we go 818. Boys, boys, boys, tongue scrapers are the best. It really scrapes off all the bad, icky stuff. I use it every morning and night from Armand and Burbank. I love you guys. Hey, Booker and Stryker, I did buy the tongue scraper, never used it one time.
0: Right.
1: Guys, the tongue scraper is like my water pick. I bought them both and I never use them.
0: Oh, I use a pick every day.
1: The text line is 22987. You can also call us. We love hearing your voices at 800-782-7987.
0: Leo's got a take. What's your take, Leo?
2: Oh, man, I swear by this. I swear by the tongue scraper.
0: You swear by it?
2: Yeah.
0: What does it do?
2: So, you know, it's stainless steel, and it gets everything that your toothbrush doesn't get. If you just try it, you'll see as you scrape it out and, you know, you use water and it's getting more off your tongue than you could just get with a toothbrush.
0: But what comes off your tongue? Like, I don't think there's any crap on
1: when you sleep. There's a filthy...
0: You think? There's a film?
1: There's a film on there that gathers, which creates the stink. And I don't think the toothbrush gets anything. How much did this scraper cost you and did you send away for it?
2: Oh, I was able to buy it locally for a few dollars.
0: Locally. At his local drugstore. What's your name, by the way?
2: Leo.
0: Leo. Leo. All right. Leo swears by the tongue scraper. Thanks, buddy.
2: Yep. Love you guys.
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1: We're trying to get off the tongue scraper conversation, but you keep dragging us back in. Guys, the entire time I thought the tongue scraper is for the inside of your cheeks, that's how I've been using it.
0: Called a tongue scraper, right, for crying out loud.
1: What I found out about the tongue scraper, Booker and Stryker, is how it feels when I put it in the back of my mouth. I found out that I have a very weak gag reflex back there, and since I've started really cleaning the back of my tongue, I've lost the gag reflex.
0: Interesting.
1: Now, I'm reading that with a certain tone. I don't know if they meant it that way. There we go. Hi, guys. It's Piper. I just started to brush my teeth.
0: Piper.
1: Started to brush my teeth again because I stopped using drugs.
0: Oh.
1: I've learned that you can build a healthy habit just like you can build a bad one. I'm going to start using a tongue scraper now, just like I brush my teeth. Congrats, Piper, and getting sober. Keep up the good work.
0: Quitters never win. Let's get a winner. Alhambra is where we go. Isabel on the horn.
2: Hi.
0: Isabel.
2: Hi.
0: You won.
2: Hi, Booker Stryker.
0: Take this stupid porn music off.
1: You got yourself passes for Ocean Way Festival in Santa Monica with The Killers and Jack White and Sublime and many more.
2: Yeah, thank you. I'm looking forward to that. I want to see Olivia Dean.
1: Oh, yes, nice.
0: I'm glad you're listening to Alt 98.7. That's great. More tickets every hour, by the way, on Booker and Stryker. Hold on.
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0: 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And man, it's hot out.
1: It is. I opened the door this morning at about 8:23 a.m., and there was a 2 mile per hour wind, just blew hot air right on me. And I was shocked by how hot it was at that time of day.
0: It was like an assault. Like it stole your wallet.
1: It was a weather assault right on me.
0: Exactly. Stryker with assaulting you with everything happening in the world.
1: The Seattle Seahawks won the Super Bowl last year. Everybody knows that Seattle is home to some of our favorite bands over the last 30 years. Mm-hmm. Do you know which band is going to play the halftime show of the Seattle Seahawks home opener?
0: Which band? I don't know. Pearl Jam.
1: Soundgarden.
0: What?
2: Go ahead and ask.
0: Chris Cornell died.
1: Well, there is a singer that will be singing the Soundgarden songs. Mike McCready, of course, will be with Soundgarden, mm-hmm. the original members. Taylor Momsen will be the singer of Soundgarden. I don't know if this is the official announcement that, or if it's just for the halftime show.
0: That is badass.
1: It is badass, man. And they have to do some sort of medley, I would think, yeah. right? They're not just going to do 2 Soundgarden songs and be done.
0: Right. Well, maybe. It's halftime.
1: That's maybe like 11 minutes, I'd say they get.
0: Can you play like Fell on Black Days? I wouldn't want to hear that. I would want to hear this. I'd want to hear Outshine. I'd like to hear My Way. Or
1: Black
0: something
1: Hole
0: like
1: Sun.
0: That. Is that too boring for a football game? No, for a football game.
1: Seattle, it's not. They are playing to the home crowd. They are not playing to people that are watching in Iowa. They're not playing to other parts of the world. This is a nod to Seattle and the music scene and Soundgarden getting back.
0: Fair enough.
1: Cannot wait for that.
0: That is badass. Taylor Momsen, she's awesome.
1: We're going to segue to some very sad news here.
0: Uh-oh.
1: You know, there's been a lot of loss the last 2 days.
0: There
1: Dolly Parton and Tim Curry. Goodbye to P.F. Chang's at Fashion Island Shopping Center.
0: What?
1: After 32 years.
0: No!
1: The egg roll plug has been pulled.
0: Wonder what happened.
1: Do you know what musician, famous musician, loves P.F. Chang's? I know you do.
0: I don't.
1: He's a drummer. He's been in quite a few bands. Just say it. I think he's in Nine Inch Nails right now.
0: Really? Are we talking about, why can't I think of his name?
1: Not Cold.
0: Not Matt Cameron.
1: No, Josh Freese.
0: Josh Freese, thank you.
1: This guy loves P.F. Chang's.
0: He loves the P.F. Chang's.
1: So I don't know what's going on at Fashion Island Shopping Center. Maybe they're just too fancy for P.F. Chang's now.
0: Maybe they got bugs.
1: No, they don't know.
0: Yeah.
1: No, they're
0: There's
1: good.
0: No bugs?
1: They're good. Yo, I had a Zoom call. I don't want to brag. It's before I opened the door at 8:23 a.m. for that hot breeze. It was a 6 a.m. NASA Zoom call today.
0: I feel like I'm being assaulted by this segment.
1: These guys and gals that are on the call are incredible with showing me photos.
0: Yeah.
1: Today, they released some of the clearest footage ever captured of the surface from Mars. It was they said, please don't show a lot of people. I showed Booker.
0: Right.
1: What do you think of the photos, buddy?
0: Well, first of all, I think we saw them on Instagram.
1: No.
0: Number one.
1: No.
0: I don't think we saw them directly.
1: No, it's a screen grab from my laptop.
0: Grab? Is that what that was? I don't know if I believe in that. They're magnificent. But Stryker, when he showed them to me, kind of, he's led to what it was. It looks like Arizona. It looks like Sedona or something. You know what I mean?
1: It looks like a combination of Palm Springs and Sedona, Arizona.
0: Yeah.
1: And it is beautiful.
0: It's beautiful. It's
1: and
0: like
1: now
0: a
1: I see
0: planet.
1: Why people want to go there.
0: Yeah.
1: It takes a long time to get there, we've learned.
0: Yeah.
1: But these are the cleanest shots you're ever
0: going
1: to see.
0: That whole no atmosphere thing, I don't know, kind of seems like a pain in the ass to me.
1: I'm good right here where we are.
0: I'm fine, too. I'm going to just ride this out, see where it takes me.
1: I'd be better if they bring the P.F. Chang's back. To that mall.
0: Tell you what, put a P.F. Chang's on Mars. Now we're talking.
1: Yeah, there we go. The Brad Pitt Cliff Booth movie for Netflix. Few things. They have the official title now. The Further Misadventures of Cliff Booth is the name.
0: Okay.
1: It'll be in movie theaters on November 25th.
0: Okay.
1: And then it'll start streaming on Netflix on December 23rd.
0: Okay.
1: I will be first in line on my couch to stream
0: that
1: this.
0: That looks good, yeah. And they just released, I saw the movie poster because Brad Pitt, I guess he's doing some movie with some dog or something. I don't know what that's about, but him and the dog.
1: Oh, is that right?
0: I swear I'll show
1: Did
0: it
1: the
0: to
1: dog
0: you.
1: Keep his last name?
0: NASA actually sent me the picture. Dog. I can't show too many people.
1: Wait, no, show me a screen grab.
0: Here, hold on.
1: That guy's bringing it all the way around. Look, hey, Brad Pitt.
0: The funny thing is the dog looks exactly like my honey badger.
1: Oh, that's a great picture of everybody in that photo. Dodgers Braves at 4:15. I'm Stryker. Thanks for hanging out with your guys, Booker and Stryker. That's all I got.
0: If you would like to go to the Ocean Way Festival in Santa Monica, the very first one ever, The Killers, Sublime, Jack White, and more, we have tickets coming up on Alt.

0: Stryker on Alt 98.7. This is the game show that's sweeping the country.
1: Which one?
0: Well, it's not really named, but it's where I will give you money for correct answers. I'm only looking for one correct answer, okay? We'll start with $100. I will give you $100. And we'll go down with the money. I'll give you five guesses onto the question I'm asking you, okay? You ready to play this game?
1: Yes.
0: Okay, and people, don't text Stryker at 22987.
1: I'll shrink the text answer. Line in case anyone cheats. I'm going to shrink it. I can't see the text line.
0: Shrink it up. Shrink it up.
1: It is.
0: Okay.
1: Shrinkage.
0: The full list has been unveiled for the top five dog breeds in America. I'll give you five guesses, starting with $100. The number one dog breed in the country is what, Stryker? The what?
1: Border Collie?
0: You're now down to $50. Okay. You get another guess. We'll take it all the way down to...
1: The number one, number say it again.
0: Number one dog breed now in the United States.
1: So this is a new...
0: This is the new, like, released for this
1: like
0: year.
1: Like the go-to ducks. It's probably not a Labradoodle, because that was hot a couple years ago. So I'm not going to say... Not,
0: listen, you can't just do process of elimination.
1: I can't?
0: Looking at me, because I'll poker face that up. It could be the Labradoodle.
1: Not the Labradoodle.
0: Let me tell you something.
1: What?
0: Labradoodle's on this list.
1: Okay, so it's not number one.
0: Might be.
1: Nope, I'm not going with Labradoodle.
0: Son of a bitch, you're right. Okay.
1: I'm going to say German Shepherd.
0: German Shepherd! That's number five.
1: Okay, I'm on the list then.
0: No, you're still making no money here. You're down to $20.
1: Can I ask a question?
0: Ask a question.
1: Is it a toy dog or a big dog?
0: That can kind of go both ways.
1: Oh, is that right?
0: Yeah, for sure. Give you two more guesses.
1: Okay.
0: Come on.
1: All right. Is it a...
0: Come on, say Shih Tzu. It's just fun to say Shih Tzu on the radio.
1: Is it a Shih Tzu?
0: It's not a Shih Tzu.
1: Booker, no! No! Don't give me any clues. I got this.
0: No more clues.
1: The number one dog breed. And isn't it true, Booker, to buy dogs at the mall?
0: You're not allowed to buy dogs
1: at the
0: mall.
1: Okay, don't buy dogs
0: you
1: at the mall.
0: You need to go to like a pound, maybe.
1: Right, a pound. Rescue the dog.
0: Rescue place. That'd be great.
1: Don't get Mrs. Fields and a used dog.
0: Get a new Labradoodle.
1: Okay, I'm going to...
0: Come on, you got one more guess.
1: My guess is going to be a dachshund.
0: A dachshund is incorrect, and Stryker does not win the game show that is not sweeping the country.
1: What is the number one dog?
0: The number one dog is the non-designer mixed breed. Not actually a dog.
1: That's
0: it's a
1: question.
0: Amalgamation of a bunch of different dogs, which is a good thing because those dogs live longer. Little tip for everyone.
1: I'm a big fan of dogs that have a beard, a small dog with a beard. I do an eyelashes, like real small, like 12 pounds.
0: The Labrador Retriever, 2, Golden Retriever, 3, Golden Doodle, 4, German Shepherd, 5, Chihuahua came in at number 6, the Dachshund.
1: Dachshund.
0: Is that how you said Dachshund? Oh, that's how you said Dachshund?
1: Yeah, Dachshund.
0: I always thought that was Dachshund my whole life. Dachshund.
1: Well, Dachshund is a hound dog and a hunting dog.
0: French Bulldog, 8, Shih Tzu, 9, and the Yorkshire Terrier, number 10.
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1: Dolly Parton passed away yesterday, and it took no time for some of our favorite artists who had shows last night to pay tribute to Dolly Parton with renditions of some of their favorite songs from Dolly Parton. Mm-hmm. First up, Jack White did a show in London last night, and he likes the song, the Dolly Parton song, Jolene.
2: Mm-hmm. Beauty is beyond compare. We're flaming locks of auburn hair with ivory skin, nose of emerald green.
0: Trippy. Like the Doors.

0: That's cool. 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
1: Booker. I got chills hearing that, man. That was so good. Now we go to Lizzie Hale, mm-hmm. who did a different song, a different Dolly Parton song. Everyone knows this one, mm-hmm. but let's have a listen.
0: I mean, it takes a pair to attempt that song, and she kills it. Yeah. Lizzie Hale's awesome. Hailstorm's amazing. I mean, that's a daunting song. That'd be hard to do, right? Last night I saw some footage. It was pretty cool. Whatever the Broadway equivalent is in England.
1: 9 to 5.
0: Yeah, well, they did 9 to 5. They're doing it like it's a touring show. And they found out in the middle of the show. So this woman came out to read a statement. Right. People, like, you could hear, like, audible gasps. Like, wow. So they read a really nice statement and such. And our flags are flying at half mast and will be for a week, which I think is a really nice touch, too.
1: Dolly Parton, 80 years old. Mm. She seemed like one of those performers and humans to me. And she was going to be around my whole life.
0: Yeah.
1: Because when I was 20, I thought she was 80. And when I was 40, I still thought she was 80. Not because of how right. she looked, but right. just so seasoned and so professional.
0: But when you say that, when we even found out yesterday that she was 80, I was like, really? She's 80? Like, I didn't even think she was 80, you know? She looks so good, and she's been out there performing, and she's always out there doing stuff. And what a sucky loss.
1: This song is good. This vibe's good.
0: Jane Fonda did a nice tribute. I think Miley finally has said something. She's her goddaughter, so the tributes can, continue pouring in. But,
1: there's some nice ones as well for Tim Curry, who passed away today.
0: It's Booker and Strike.

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1: I'm willing to bet. I'm seeing the name of caller 98 on there. It looks like Julia Ann in Signal Hill.
0: Mm-hmm.
1: I'll bet you she works in a law office as either a lawyer, a stenographer, if they still have, or they have those, or maybe she like takes notes, answers a phone. I feel like, am I in the right ballpark, Julia Ann?
0: So. Her laugh says no to me.
2: Hi, Booker and Stryker. No, I work in a furniture manufacturing company.
0: Oh, and I love that.
2: Yeah.
0: Huh.
2: I do quotes all day.
0: No kidding.
1: So how much would like an 8-foot couch,
0: good question,
1: that's somewhat deep,
0: go bigger than
2: super these. Expensive. Really? My boss has told me, he's like, you can't afford our furniture.
0: Wow. He needs to give you a raise.
2: I just tell him he doesn't. Yeah, exactly. I'm like, you don't pay me enough then.
0: Wow.
1: What is your number one bestseller in 2026? Is it like a recliner or just the old school sofa?
0: The old lazy boy.
2: I know. So it's all commercial furniture. So it's all custom banquettes and, you know, nice furniture that you see in like a,
0: when you walk into somebody's
2: corporate
0: really,
2: office.
0: Yeah, somebody's really nice, yeah. Lobby.
1: Gotcha.
2: Yeah.
1: You're living the life, Julianne, listening to Booker and Stryker, making furniture and selling it. What does she get, Bookie?
0: Well, tickets to Ocean Way Festival, the very first time you're doing it. There you got them. The Killers, Sublime, Jack White, Olivia Dean, and a lot more. 2-day festival, all right?
2: Awesome. Thank you guys so much.
1: You're welcome. Have a great day at work. Don't fall asleep on the sofas in there.
0: Stay
2: away. Oh, yeah.
0: Hold on one second. Coldplay plays on Booker and Stryker on Alt 98.

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2: I got to admit, I haven't mentioned this on the air yet. I'm back in on watching The Real Housewives of Orange County recently. And I've been checking out just a little bit The Real Housewives of Beverly Hills after a 14-year hiatus. Now, I bring this up because Leah Remini, who's an actress.
1: Remini.
2: Who is on The King of Queens.
1: That's right.
2: She is joining the Real Housewives of Beverly Hills cast as a full-time member. That was just announced.
1: Really?
2: How is that going to go down?
1: Well, why not? She's very outspoken. She's
2: very outspoken.
1: And she's, by the way, great broadcaster, too. Like, I've heard her on the radio. She's great.
2: My question is, why would she, who is very talented and outspoken, want to put herself in the middle of a lot of just the insults and the drinking and the screaming at each other? It's not that pleasant between all the women on these shows.
1: Maybe the acting roles have dried up.
2: That's possible, and this could be a decent payday for her,
1: sure.
2: Right? Jennifer Tilly, who I like, Jennifer Tilly, has been making some appearances
1: on
2: The Real Housewives of Beverly Hills. She is someone that needs no money. Her acting is not dried up at all.
1: Really?
2: All the Chucky movies and the voiceover stuff, and course she's still on Family Guy. I was out one night with my friend Phil Locke, who dates Jennifer Tilly. This is 100 years ago, and it was kind of crowded, and she's like, Stryker, I don't want to get jostled at the club.
1: Jostled?
2: Like, don't worry, Jennifer. We're going to stand here. No one's going to jostle you.
1: No jostling on my watch.
3: I don't want to be jostled, Ted.
1: Your Jennifer Tilly's pretty good.
2: Thank you very much.
1: I kind of hear her in your voice a little bit.
2: Thank you. She's great. Hayden Panettiere's boyfriend, this guy Brian Hickerson.
1: Scumbag.
2: Just a total loser and a scumbag. Freeloader. A user. An abuser.
1: Go on.
2: He was permanently banned from 3 bars in South Carolina in the couple months just before Hayden died. Mm. Also in 2025, arrested in West Hollywood for allegedly being high. Also, he pawned Hayden's belongings before her death, says her mom.
1: Jeez.
2: And he was arrested, in case you didn't know, multiple times for domestic violence against the late Hayden Panettiere. Mm. This guy... I hope there are heavy consequences coming his way, and I think not a lot has been said from authorities in South Carolina because they're gathering a lot of information, probably digital evidence, and much more than that.
1: Right. Well, she didn't. You know, she was not alive to press charges against him for, you know, you need 2 to tango in that department, right?
2: Domestic violence?
1: Yeah.
2: Yeah. But I'm talking about, yes, all of that.
1: Because everything else, like being kicked out of a bar and being a, you know, a dick, I mean, that's not really illegal.
2: No, but maybe they're going to find something with the drugs and how he got him illegally, potentially.
1: That's what we can hope for.
2: Right, yeah. That sort of thing, Booker. So we're going to switch gears here.
3: No more Jennifer Tilly for
1: back to Jennifer Tilly.
2: Should I do the entire segment? Is Tilly
3: the first trailer for Sacha Baron Cohen's?
2: The Ali G movie looks great.
1: Okay.
2: Bringing it back. Sacha Baron Cohen. It's going to be in theaters on October 23rd. The trailer is out there. The movie is called Ali G, Who Is I?
1: Okay.
2: Spelled I-Z and then the I.
1: All right.
2: You know, Joey and Jesse Buss are part of the Buss family, which formerly owned the LA Lakers. Those two, with their money, just purchased 5% of the San Diego Padres.
1: Mistake. But you're booing? No, it's a mistake. Because I think this Dodger owner, part of the Guggenheim group,
2: Mark Walter,
1: people are saying he might be indicted. Maybe be selling the Dodgers. I mean, the Buses could have waited around and maybe got a sweet deal on the Dodgers.
2: I don't think they wanted to wait around. They're like, listen, we've got $1 billion or who knows, how about hundreds of million?
1: Right.
2: Let's get in on the Padres thing right here.
1: Yeah.
2: It's a totally fresh start for them.
1: If you haven't seen their new owners online, like, it's a couple, and they're very colorful and fun, and they're really into the team, and I just like that it's not like another old, you know, rich,
2: stiff,
1: hedge fund, stupid old white guy. It's like somebody with, like, some fun. So, it's great.
2: I like seeing that.
1: We should start a franchise, you and I.
2: We do. We have the Booker and Stryker franchise.
1: I'm not going anywhere.
2: And there's 4 other bus kids if you'd like to invest 5% and Booker and Stryker.
1: It'll cost
2: you
1: a cool mill. That's
2: it. Yeah. We got some great merch for you. We have authentic enthusiasm.
1: A couple hats we could throw you.
2: Let's go. Hey, Tim Curry passed away at 80 years old. Of course, he was in the Rocky Horror Picture Show in the original It. You know, it started off as a TV series. He was incredible in that. He was in the movie Clue. Home Alone 2. He was the concierge in Lost in New York at the hotel. Mm-hmm. He is very, very well loved by a huge amount of people out there.
1: He seems to be beloved.
2: Yes.
1: A lot of people.
2: It's a big loss.
1: From the Rocky Horror thing, right?
2: Yes.
1: Yeah.
2: And some of the other projects I mentioned as well. Dodgers play the Braves. That game is just starting right now. I'm Stryker. That's all I got.
1: Sasaki's on the hill. All right. We're going to give you tickets to Ocean Way, the festival. That's Jack White, Sublime, The Killers. By the way, that's not sold out, which is just weird to me.
2: Well, they have the entire Pacific Ocean and beach to fill, so I think it's almost impossible to do that.
1: Maybe there's that.
2: Yeah.
1: Your ticket's coming up within 20 on Booker and Stryker.

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1: to see the Killers.
0: Jack White.
1: Sublime.
2: And Sonata on my mind.
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1: 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All right, well, that was weird. 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
1: All right, Ocean Way Festival, Jack White, The Killers, and more. We're going to give you passes in just a few minutes.
0: Have you ever bought something that you swore that you were going to use, like, oh, this is going to be great, and then it's still in the box probably years later?
1: Of course.
0: You know, I was in the closet looking for some computer stuff the other day, and I stumbled upon this document shredder still in the box. Like, what was I thinking? Like, what do I work for, the FBI? Like, what documents do I have?
1: If you threw your documents, whatever those are, in your blue garbage can, whatever color your recycle bin is, I don't think people are going to be, like, going through it, and then your life will be ruined from that.
0: Right.
1: Right. What, so you bought a document. Right. Someone told you to get one. You did it, never used it.
0: It just looked cool, that whole zzzz, the whole shredding thing. Then you're right. You look at the papers, I'm like, what are they going to get? My address? You know what I mean? It's not like my bank full number's on anything.
1: And
0: stupid.
1: Even if your bank full number was on there,
0: what are they going to do?
1: It's a lot of work to get to. All right, 22987. Let's get a list going, because I want to give you mine real quick, Booker. What have you purchased and you never used? Mm-hmm. It doesn't have to be the most expensive thing in the world, but if it is, that'd be funnier.
0: I got you down for like a bread maker or something.
1: No. You're on the right track.
0: Really?
1: It's not food related, but it is car related.
0: Car related.
1: And it's not expensive.
0: Is it a bucket and sponge to wash your car?
1: Very funny, but no. Armor-All.
0: Armor-All. You don't use that Armor-All?
1: Booker, I saw the Armor-All. I was at a Home Depot. I'm like, wow. All in 30 seconds, I could have my tires and wheels on my Hyundai Tucson Hybrid shining so great.
0: Right.
1: I have not touched. I got two of them.
0: Can seven I have them? Bucks.
1: Sure.
0: You I can use the crap them. Out of this. 22987 or 800-782-7987. What's in the graveyard of things you haven't opened and used that you bought?

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1: What have you purchased in your life that you never used, ever? 22987, or you can call Booker and Stryker. Edgar bought a rowing machine.
0: Oh,
1: it just sits in my closet.
0: I want one of those so badly to sit in my closet.
1: He says Booker and Stryker, number one in Sylmar, if you didn't know.
0: Nice.
1: 714, guys, Lego sets. We have tons of them in the boxes.

0: 5 o'clock is a commercial-free hour. A chance to win $1,000 and a trip to Vegas for the iHeartRadio Music Festival is coming up, and the Pumpkins were just added to that lineup, so that's coming
1: very
0: up.
1: Very cool.
0: How about that?
1: In the meantime, on September 26th and 27th is the brand new Ocean Wave Festival. Sublime, The Killers, Jack White,
2: awesome.
1: Olivia Dean, and many more. We are going to force Brandon Flowers to go in like some sort of rock star beach attire. Not the normal everyday what a normal dude's going to wear. He's got to rock star it up, but not Vegas attire, beach attire.
0: I want to see him in a Tommy Bahama top. That's all I need to see. Fine. That'd be fine with me.
1: Not, please. No, Booker. No.
0: Freddie, you know, this is odd. Our second winner in Signal Hill in a row, but I guess, Long Beach adjacent, right? So that kind of makes sense. We're number one in Long Beach.
2: Yeah.
1: How you doing, Freddie?
2: It's a little bit higher than Long Beach, past Long Beach. Yeah. Signal Hill.
0: Well, I guess our big Booker and Striker audience bleeds into Signal Hill, Striker.
1: I mean, come on now, Long Beach, Signal Hill. Freddie, our last winner worked in a furniture creating place.
0: Okay.
1: What sort of work do you do in Signal Hill?
2: Oh, I'm in HVAC.
0: HVAC, air conditioning.
2: Air conditioning.
0: I'm surprised. I'm surprised you're not at work right now. I mean, my God, it's crazy.
2: I am at work.
0: Oh, okay.
2: I'm actually at work right now.
1: What is the temp? Okay, if you work in an HVAC or for an HVAC company, what degrees do you keep it at right now?
2: 72.
1: A little high for my
2: 72 degrees. That's perfect right there.
0: Okay, all right.
1: Like a 69 or 68.
0: Ocean Wave Festival, Santa Monica, The Killers, Sublime, Jack White, and more. You got the tickets. Congratulations, man.
2: Thanks, dude. Thanks, man. Thanks, guys.
0: We appreciate you.
1: Thanks for listening, Freddie.
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